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1: What makes Emory special is that it has very rigorous academics, but a community that is willing to support each other. 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
0: Learn more at emory.edu.

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The father will be taken on. Oh, and I'll be who insure 104.5. D. Any Hunam essay. So, once again, good morning to you, very, very well, Bidia Kuno. Uncle Ura Douglas Fomsen. Bishop Martin Fojo. So, Penny. 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Sup for man. And Mrs. Monica for you all. 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

0: 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And this is a Pemwolf baby ya MWO. Number of the Ajmani is 0244-798908 or number 0246-6556-99 0246-65-56-99 0246-65-56-99 Let me see if you have
1: here.
0: You
1: have
0: a lot of people.
1: Yeah, you have a lot of people.
0: Christa, I don't. Here,
1: Papa, so I'm sorry.
0: And then you have a man who said,
1: Why are you here? I'm sorry. I'm sorry.
0: Benusuma emia
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0: Arena of Grace Chapel International bele fisa break nyana no enya medi for an air transit. You are soon the Yahoo Adia Suman on a pay Abama menu me, you know. It to me a tree one among the every ye. I said, what tear, yayo. Sing yet you for refree for. Then we a tear seven a coyo. In tear seven yayo. Let him for so dear at me a bray. Whoever will how be a yaria from it's a juma seven affirm. So be a more a ye. 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
2: They say, yes, when you are Japan, I had a how.
3: And
2: I say, I live in the catcher. I'm
3: not down to Mendam.
2: What down to Mendam? There's a never when you're for D for years and pass up. Wow, I'm on your dance. 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Amen.
4: Amen.
2: Say, we are saying, when you forecast, if you say, Bishop, when you are to be a Ebony. 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What does not do for China? Quite a quiet quiet. 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A training mad dad. But somebody got here. Send him a master when you're 10 or talk to you. You go one room. 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Mammy, a crab.
5: Mr. Madame,
2: me a crab.
5: Yes, so
2: I'm going to say,
5: Yamiadom.
2: No, we are.
5: I read your book. Me ba ene ne na wa twi mienu ni ne tware wo me so
2: na ade ade a
5: etware
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5: na twa
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5: e be ye
2: ma me
5: yo ma che
2: emfi edu I tell you, dear. Kais, mommy, there be another bad was saying.
5: A bam prensa.
2: That could be a bam prensa daco.
5: Aye.
2: If you do me, a bam prensa daco.
5: Aye.
2: Now to me, no two, there's the other radia.
5: Me too, what you for, sir, me quite out to me, and you to me, my happy.
2: Now what to me now, Baba Druana, who be doing for no more, Quantama, where I tell you, baby, I tell you, fear do. Now what you mean? No two this year. Am I be?
5: There be.
2: I didn't know catching will be what you want from
5: me. Mr. To what better and can be a. I saw the other so soon be a. I pass say me a remark.
2: Oh, you want to say no running? Where you running? I pass our muscle. Our Belpo highways. Last stop, baby, you turn out one. I'm a dance here, see what it. I wish you a baby out here and can free a teacher man to be a. To be kind of a pimp. How near money at 18 so funny, baby, and down soon. Abraham, you're going to be here. You point to me, get that. Mommy, if you do not bread, one nante, what silly. That's a radia, or 2 years in Iano. Now, what to you do pay? That's a mommy who is here for the general. And you was here, you say, a radia and a dumb, what general, and a mommy, and a jury to pay. And then nobody to me, your mouth. Well, what did them want? Mojidi and your cassie. I ready to my yaman, but with some cassia, my rabbit.
6: A penny, Ube Pier Fiasin, a day and an air how until the Pier as I see you.
7: Okay, now me are in Tiapo.
6: No, you are not in Tiapo,
7: and I have a mammy,
6: and I'm a bad
7: with a Pier, baby Pier, and I'm
6: a rebel.
7: What the diabetes?
6: Yes, a sister, yeah,
7: dear.
6: Ah, doctor, I can't just say, yeah, baby. The two baham, who the camera catch your defo and as one can't your defo.
7: Every day, man can't say.
6: Now, or do you find any who say, oh, yes, I alien?
7: Oh, yeah, on one frame.
6: Of frail, we're betting a half. And as one, yes, I don't know, Mojem,
7: sir.
6: And I also edit, I am doctor, quite catcher. Now, catch on, I didn't see.
7: Oh, mommy, oh, oh, so means
6: that. Oh,
7: so the.
6: Or the drip,
7: yes, Miss. In the area,
6: no,
7: you're
6: not saying.
7: Was you mean called Naming Court?
6: So, and also, could not do so much. I
7: said, yes,
6: what the assistant about do so tell me,
7: sir?
6: It's all quite now, and how many people do it, yes, sir? No, ɔpɛnya asoma ka no ɛyɛ nokorɛ
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0: 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Me anka sa me number 0244 0244 79 79 89 08 0 0 0244 0244 79 79 89 89 08 08. Me number no no. Hello. 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
0: 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Me pa cho. One year fra no Isaac Bentu. 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Wunim se operation da wo so but me hunim se operation a wo koye ne. Enya de se obesa ba biem. Operation edi wanim. 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Me wa Abrepo Highways last of baby etwa na do an why? Me show kwa. Yo mate. Baba nyame kan. Jimmy number from 0244 0244 79 79 89 08 0 8 0 8 0 2 4 6 0 2 4 6 6 5 6 5 5 6 9 9 0 2 4 6 0 2 4 6 6 5 6 5 6 9 9 0 2 4 6 0 2 4 6 6 5 6 5 6 9 9 0 2 4 6 0 2 4 6 6 5 6 5 6 9 9 Me number me dey here dwano. Hello. 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
0: 0243 0243 0243 46 49 59 another 59 another 59 0243 0243 46 49 59 another 59 another 59 another 59 another 59 another 59 another 59 another 59 another 59 another 59 another 59 another 59 another 59 another 59 another 59 another 59 another 59 another 59 another 59 another 59 another 59 another 59 another 59 another 59 another 59 another 59 another 59 another 59 another 59 another 59 another 59 another 59 another 59 another 59 another 59 another 59 another 59 another 59 another 59 another 59 another 59 another 59 another 59 another 59 another 59 another 59 another 59 another 59 another 59 another 59 another 59 another 59 another 59 another 59 another 59 another 59 another 59 another 59 another 59 another 59 another 59 another 59 another 59 another 59 another 59 another 59 another 59 another 59 another 59 another 59 another 59 another 59 another 59 another 59 another 59 another 59 another 59 another 59 another 59 another 59 another 59 another 59 another 59 another 59 another 59 another 59 another 59
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0: 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Bishop Martin Fojo, Bishop Pejini, Mukeni Nesis Monica Fojo, Timinka Life Wakutmaku Fulidia.
1: Yes, you find it will be
0: here. Auntie Ukraine Jachi, Edda, and watching a pair of dancing as a
1: crowd.
0: Soon, my dear, as we go
1: home.
0: Thursday coming here. Change just in the accordance, Nina. I wish you a penny crown for you, so copy more kitchen. So, I'm not more than knows my
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2: Andra, we share and come on. You are to force him on the Ghana food here. You share education better. You are in TFA, Sam Radio, Abino, Ekoji, over 300 million Ghana cedis. Or they be share double track at secondary school. No, Nami Adoma, Nesia, Ibe Yefuho. A year, Asempa Edema, a church for Audi Uduma, our secondary school. We say, our double track, he buy. I'm going to say, I'm a teacher, so no dona. What I be a film in a 1 year home. And the empire, I am going to say, na o mine ko jeno ibi shim edi aye de fete edi ye e sane se ye nko pese ye beji sika no na fe atwe 2027 ni bedru na ye da ho jina ye jina e sane se atwe chefo a 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
10: 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Which is a
11: waste. I am waste. I am waste. I am waste. It is a threat, President Mahama. You have to change it. You see me to Abani Mao. Yehiano. Emo J. Conti. 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Yehia.
10: What is going to happen is that we are going to encounter a whole number of illnesses.
0: Na ati ya nubola na omu ya anaka babi obetu oguo omu nye babi ntungu ya kahu wa semu haya ya beko swa swaka na omu ka omu diewe yeno ena kwa tamawesi mansini mwa environmental health officer wohodum eye Abubakar Abdurrahman wanusu chese assembly na swate omu hudia kwa so wambetu huwana mungu
12: assembly is aware of particularly one the sewer issues that are being raised. Our approach is that when we see an issue we will address it. But we should be part of the solution because assembly, like I mentioned, the resources are limited. We can't do everything at the same time. Once in a while, there will be an issue. Assembly will release one for us to come in. But when there is the need for the community member to also partake in resolving the matter, they should be willing and then be ready to support. The advice is that if you have challenges, report to assembly so that we come assess and we all address it together. But if you go and you don't get any plumber to come, sewer work is not plumbing work.
0: Tipenye aote suwa kasa kote mawesi mansini mwa environmental health wa muna mwishu ya po ya mpote mpote mahuni die wanuni kendi fuwa honu enu wachese jumano wa mwye na Future FM 106.7 asuna baba 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
13: and it should be a problem with a boon.
0: What's that?
13: So, when anymore, what you want, I won't cast us a minute. 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
0: oh, yeah, oh, yeah, minia cone,
13: and to the monopoly, who can and it should have one moon in the moment, yes, or be can as a woman and it is a day.
0: Just say.
13: Chese
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16: Ghanaians know this and Akufo-Addo also knows this with a struggling economy unprecedented hardships and a troubled ECOWAS sub-region with rising incidents of terrorism
14: abedwefo atena se kukurantu mi untumi ntake
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4: Charlie, you know you. 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
5: Hey, Allah, mochi.
4: Now send it there, Charlie. You ain't free.
5: Oh, we need a trouble. Momo day.
7: Hey, what funny?
4: Anu, magic a crack jaya minyo maybe. 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
5: Hey, say
4: ho. Ah, minya, wutya busi ane di.
5: Anu, send ye beya. A prepare obi be here si kano. Momo benye biaman.
4: Asi minya, meji bio.
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15: Oba bisia, sha wo sentia, eno na otimi de wo wo. 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
27: Mr. Teacher, Mestrel, Samophon of the school, a dear Missy, a year day now, Fifia, where you feel ye, now what's our banner? 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
32: 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One thing I said, and they said, you've done so well.
5: By grace.
32: I started reading, there's no bigger radio platform. I won't turn out. There's nobody in this country.
5: It's by grace.
32: There's nobody in this country I won't interview. No, you interviewed presidents. You've interviewed everybody.
5: It's by grace.
32: Or this country. So Inshire FM, no, it's a normal platform, but BBC.
5: That's right.
32: I was Ashanti region and Ghana, and they say in word drone. The expectation here very higher. And Emoroso. I mean, Emoroso. Me dem minimo. Yano atrel kromha from Fiahu Ronyi name. So I think say, me dem, I'm so happy for you. Many anji, I was so happy. I was so much happy. So much happy. To see a brother, Oko ne nimna, O Tumpong. I mean, generally Ashanti man, I'm always ready to listen to you.
5: Great.
33: Tell them see I so yeah see yeah you to say. Say to my phone any my eye kwa.
5: But on the say human beings are inspected to do what they are expected to do. And
33: human beings are
5: they are inspected to do what they are expected to do. And he said, why inspecting wa? Or no the Ujani Pemanwa or bad or poo.
33: That's what I say.
5: Okay.
33: When you are dealing with a group What I say, but when you are dealing with a group, and it's a whole community, it cannot be easy. But if they don't support you, okay?
5: Do you want to
33: tell them, say, look, for example, may I say, what person call that I'm seeing inside here? I saw people call here at the DBA, the DIM piano. This was the car.
5: Okay.
33: So I said, car, my air crono, car, car, community, who work, good man, who be a good one, but no more. Maybe one cramp on a tuition da, and a beer and cabia, and I say, a man who be a say, no be day, a beer could be a busy war, and I say, be our to a movie. Could be anyone, no better. Would be not head about a pass or metro, the mutual idol. So, man, from force in kiti, is it genius? Say, I'm begging Ramsey. Ramsey, do as you. Ramsey, I think I'm going to man. Man, think of man. Man, I said no. Offensive, I know so offensive. There was a similar a caveat. Ah, offensive. Man, kasa besa biskabu biskabu biskabu offensive. And so, and there, offensive baby anyone my fierce as I see baby anyone to Ramsey. Because oh, him no, and no man flat yet to say.
5: Oh, my coin,
33: yeah, my coin. Mampon sa

0: something about a new to the good of the people.
1: Okay.
0: About an idea.
1: Okay.
0: One from so it's a sign I say, we am what you need to
2: good. My window was a part that. In fact, me more aqua back a sea pie.
1: If it me do so,
2: if I'm wrong with media.
1: Joseph,
2: you must know the media, who call you, be a wager. Serious mark and that from silver to time to the media. I will see what you must say, but then I'm a baby in the end of study. You distinguished yourself.
1: So then, can I
2: do maybe I'm a word GDS. What if you can see me? So, do you my pa over to us?
1: Amen.
2: Amen.
1: Amen.
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5: Ghanaians know this, and Akufo-Addo also knows this. With a struggling economy, unprecedented hardships, and a troubled ECOWAS sub-region with rising incidents of terrorism.
4: Abedjofu Atnase, Kukurantumi, Untumintake.

0: Right in Shira 104.5. 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Yes, someone in the park and nemi minute. Saturday, beautiful morning. Yatsina say, Free Sabra Kosen on Kuno a bebo. December one my ganemu. And no, and I yet Tinasina fee. Yatasin is a besipanin kunina habai. And it's another pay a beja for betsina say. Am I ready to say, "Bema okwa ma osu watse wajing"? And then see a daffo for year radi aye. 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Yeah, be ginger my Ghana ho. 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E radi adumti and then so odia chaying. Me fa se da piece in fama wa odia to ha se ye. Ya uti ebi. And then my Ghana ho adwim penti. Team ni na aso so se da piece in koma on. Headed by Okuku Asanka Boyoyo. Jeff Abrantes so ha say Asidaka say so and come the only godfather in radio Jimmy Agla Ya wa hako si se non krong e bebo Na no pay one e betna say abejoku no Abiu Deladem Abiu Deladem e ye head of corporate affairs for Ghana Heavy Equipment Limited Gelb Osansu ye e Jusu constituency treasurer Edima NDC Amanyoku no betna say Sanso so na ura Paul Yando, Ashanti Regional MPP Communications Director. Osanso ye aspiring secretary for the party ewa region nimu. Ono subeba na fe yatina sena ye din komo marim fi. Say Eugene, enso betina si Eugene or say tutu. And all the analysis are here and semua akoso within the week no. Ube imu ba akona fe ye pensem pensemu. Adoso doso mu ye. Na de dimu akotne pa media budget review no media budget review no ano pay you betimu sempa and sempi na ewo mu o ebi e de papa minority no so akan sempi na afa ho you know today it's all about politics and we are all trying to build a better Ghana and unti na no pay you assume ye pa you're out to forcing equitable parliament And some men are kind, and if I am a fool, expenditure, sika, a bay, expende, and then some and I'll cut at the far home. The a and a tossum, the a and yo de, Ninano, Ebedimo, and Como, economy no, or chess, I hit $100 billion mark for the first time. There's the economy is growing, and just saying, a silbotum, and I say, in silbotum, and I beg your phone, and I say that we put all these questions to them. Nafi womu eyi ano edi amayeng. 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Can he survive this vote of no confidence? One person mutunu muana. Almost one woman in 1 week, they are going to write a petition to the president, His Excellency John Dramani Mahama. 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And one meeting to sukoko edia chema mi. 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Yeah, said the basic ako. 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And what for? 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

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I'm a nay abeya mra. Just to say, mra, a friend of Ghana Investment Promotion Center Act, Act 2013, Act 865, you know. To say, sir, new Act 2026, Act 1173, you know, and IBC and I. It is just a man to me. I'm a ne Ghana Investment Promotion abeya Authority, instead of a council, abeya Authority. It is just a one, you no a move, a shake and a pa. 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Cheha Yan so so, Aya, and Kophobia, almost so, Aya, Epamwa, dear, almost so, a shop, Ashi Jodebe, Sada Kronwa. 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much as a one quatre, a man say, Ma, I are Heno, a who yet dimpa. To 1 hour, some will be no, ya will be no more bomb dimpa, periodically. Omit me at a wheelchair CB, now omo de acoche, I are Sabiano. Omit as they need more, Oliver Twist, they will always ask for more. And into no, a radiatun semwa, no bombardi, a chowini, edia show, omo pa. Oman peninsula, the white paper, edia to a year. Constitutional Review Commission of Inquiry. Wamo ejumedia umudi yano. Constitutional Review Commission of Inquiry. 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Wamo akoshe said the project no AC compunto no say AC call. Aye mra Ghana mra Act of Parliament and is edi on ababe badze. Na mukai say edin komo. Yura Christopher Opokunyako. Na okatimo amuko adanse north ho. Na omo report omo to judge say. Wamo go do ho no akwan classroom blocks. Any police station bia omo see ho omo say ache. E won kra time say sika na release nanso so ye nwie ye. MPO put them whole HS one of the projects or say on a year because they have the power to also supervise and you know say all call round on that or your inspection or supervise you know or say Nidia hey SMP now what you so you call edges so
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resign before say brand be so say mo be say mo context now wait 6 months ni twem 6 months ni twem no e binu mo resign and ni lante van der poe say mo kai a drip boss one we resign because also what is I say doing ketia so go president edi and the chairman she position no e beda ho into o ko pray you will be no ho no wa woman resign enti woman resign 6 months na echire no na no ya wo tabri asem no 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
0: And Tierra Samuel, Ado Otu Esquire. 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
3: 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With a struggling economy, unprecedented hardships and a troubled ECOWAS sub-region with rising incidents of terrorism,
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3: Ghanaians know this and Akufo-Addo also knows this with a struggling economy unprecedented hardships and a troubled ECOWAS sub region with rising incidents of terrorism
10: abejefo atna se kukram to me untumi ntake
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11: Okay. asuano sa osisi akuru nwa me wono osisi ayaba no ofu kalamse na mo de sosu e bon sito me kache mune se yes me so obi anke ni okuru kwa mungu obi anke ame kwa me president of mahama his 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
12: in Shirai FM
11: and they are all that I move no mumbla I mumbla the software come show and this one organize and this two do no money to own our yet and this two organize and this two do no money to have the
13: 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first time I to abama 1.5 year and when you say pam
12: in Shirai FM
14: tell me see ya so ya see ya you to say say to my phone any my anya kwa
0: but I don't know why I say human beings are inspected to do what they are expected to do. Ain't
14: he? Human beings are
0: doing. They are inspected to do what they are expected to do. Ain't he? So why inspecting wa? Or no, they will journey per manual. Or be they open.
14: See, and who? So what I say?
0: Okay.
14: When you are dealing with a group, what I say? Not when you are dealing with a group, and it's a whole community, it cannot be easy. But if they don't support you, okay?
0: Do you want to
14: tell them say you for example? Me say what person call that I'm seeing side there.
0: Unpinfa
14: phone call. Unpinfa motor call.
0: Yeah.
14: The motor call kra na e bia. Obi hu kwa ko spy na ko hwe se dimo di ko. But so person call here e di bia e di mo bia no. Is what the car call.
0: Okay.
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15: o makwan
14: ya makwan man ponsa na that's be is eye dey isi jaye manfo tanachi ejina
15: na je sa hemfo no otumi so musikwan
14: na kru be asase be ti akwase be ni wura. There is no ownerless land in this country. There is no ownerless land in this country. Sase bia wura. Nkokro bia mu a obie nim sase bia da ho no ni wura. Didi na din say e best keep go to San for because ignorance of the law
15: is an excuse, excuse yeah.
14: So that's it. Entino e afa no the government must have the political will to say come what may. We never bwa a man for one. I may suffer temporary setback today.
15: Mm-hmm.
14: But it be something I bear in you to the good of the people.
15: Okay.
14: About an idea.
15: Okay.
14: Man for one, so it's a sign I say, we am what you need to
0: All right, so Insurance 04.5, Abiu Deladem Edikai Wahase, Head of Corporate Affairs, Ghana Heavy Equipment Limited, Joso Constituency Treasurer for the NDC, Wahase, yeah, train, Mr. Paul Yando, also so NPP Ashanti Regional Communications Director for the NPP Ashanti Region. Account, Christmas account, Sala account, fixed deposit, salary account, current account, savings account, susu account. Omo loans, bosiam, but ma and crankrenom near a cool nominia de funeral loans, microfinance loans, agric loans, salary loans, business loans, susu loans, transport loans in Amadema. Almost say interested, that's when you say colem. In him say, policy rates na perform ti e say the interest da emboss abosia so no e da form pa omo de no e boko charges bia ni ba bia ye de be e be hinta o chere so omo other service be Western Union Unity Link Transfer Apex ni nyina no omo e ho branches be break kajetia ehwa edwira amanten atebubu yeji Kwame Dansu en ntino bomoden na kajeji nso omo branch ho bomoden so ni amanten Kase Community Bank ebedin komo na modidwa what I say, baby, I'm coming, come. Better from 0501-290952. I'm maintaining Castle Community Bank, also your genuine partner, serving your interest. Onga promo, no. Make I will say, Igusu Ekoso, Onga promo, no. 20 Onga powder promo sachet, and 20 Onga shrimp tablet promo wrappers. And I say, oh, the opa, can you now boom the new 20? Oh, when you have a career, 20. Nessa, what can boom? Now, fe. Or say Oko Redemption Center Honafi was scratch your card no na what dial *713*27# na instantly a chedi bebre or say over 4 million worth of cash and prizes and I'll bet me enya no honoma cash prizes up to 200,000 smart TVs deep freezers washing machines kitchen appliances bebre and I'll bet me enya as a chedi ya a raffle a cost with so promo nuguswa 15th of August and I be very yeah or say I don't know what to hold chain what trade day Food and Drugs Authority Adja to say a koye keke a koye papa papa well tell them good morning
16: good morning Nana
0: name pom to say
16: about the other room
0: good
16: I'm saying
0: I don't know the quick crying you think comedy
16: I'm to me complaining
0: page away their camera page mga crabby that's right
16: I'm to me complaining
0: you can complain
16: yeah of course
0: yes
16: of course.
0: Yes
16: I'm in chair when I'm in boa basso ni ejuma pa o de boa Ghana mine
0: great
16: asante mine you won't cry so the eba you follow up
0: oh okay
16: that's who ejuma den
0: good
16: boa Ghana mine pa and I say you are the perfect replacement of
0: So, yeah, I just want to say.
16: I just say,
0: Boko.
17: Papa.
0: We are sure.
17: Nana, I just
0: mama. Boko, muni ewe.
17: Mama, enchia mia misi you.
0: Okay.
17: Honorable Mutalib Awa for Ghana Heavy Equipment Limited. So okay. What
0: Matidin, what do you do?
17: Okay. And the power Michelle Bibi or Obia. Ghana Heavy Equipment Limited, former GNTC.
0: Okay.
17: And you are converted to Ghana Heavy Equipment Limited.
0: I see.
17: What we do there basically, while we it's heavy equipment, we deal in all the heavy equipment.
0: Okay.
17: Ranging from the mining sector straight to the construction sector and also to the agri sector.
0: Okay.
17: So we are under Ministry of Trade and Industry. As in the, we have a subsidiary of the Ministry of Trade and Industry.
0: Okay.
17: It's almost like your office called Okumasiya.
0: Okay.
17: Or RCCH.
0: Okay.
17: So basically, we do maintenance of all the government heavy equipment. Not only heavy equipment, but government cars.
0: Okay.
17: We also do purchasing for government agencies, cars, and my government agencies.
0: Okay.
17: So that is the mandate of.
0: It's a bike as well, to be attractors at their Makuyafua.
17: Of course,
0: one of farmers.
17: Ghana heavy equipment because it's a binder.
0: Okay,
17: it's maintenance. Yeah, maintenance. Yeah, renting of all this heavy equipment. I know yet, yeah, one on the boy for because I have binder paddy. There's a subsidy amount.
0: Uncle Krebia to be by behind.
17: Of course.
0: Okay,
17: I am buying a Juma Yak, a CBA or Ghana.
0: I see.
17: What's on him for my GM?
0: Oh, yes.
17: We have been about 4 decades.
0: Yes.
17: And institution, new to anybody.
0: Yeah,
17: no, it's a Ghana Heavy Equipment Limited. Yeah, once you are or transforming ho. I said now one new. But Mr. Awa Eddie Nijia Bahopa and Tiana Power Michia baby or honorable Mutalib Awa.
0: That's right.
17: Dear Pan Ghana Heavy Equipment Limited.
0: That's right.
17: Of course, I'm a messenger, one of the performing minister personally, Sana me put in agric minister.
0: Okay,
17: honorable Eric Opoku. Or the transformation about agric sector.
0: I see.
17: And you be a Oko Afan place wa. Wasa a develop be a friend irrigation system. I modify irrigation system. Wa wunim send a tomatoes and yeah, a crop a seasonal crops, a kwa neighbor. Into honorable rikopoku or ye a Greek farmer, and tenasi mun said debi. Yem pe solution be a bit me a boa, a bit my irrigation, ye farm produce no. Into was started some project be on a farm place wa.
0: Okay.
17: Oh money you get this tomatoes, seasonal crops. And yet ketwa, the man is really, really working. Wa ready from wa getting project now. Oh yeah,
0: go get it to some worry.
17: Debi yes. Ah, but what is the mandate of Nkuku Aketeng Eteno? Yes, here the heading.
0: Oh, see here.
17: There be yes, here the heading.
0: See here the edgeuma. There be here the edgeuma.
17: Into Obi Wawa we need the out. There's nothing wrong with it. Even though say see here dictate you must say. So per se any a Wawa check the out. And they say here the heading. Odi be two or now we be because honorable Rikubogunu John Dramani Mahama Tenasi who said there be. Nkuku na ye kraba my way mu na na dollar no I want the work from. It is saying Cassan Cassay, a tenas and year ye be with ye. Honorable Kupuquaya, dear Pass, a bonabasso. Maybe so only a Greek minister or a farmer, a typical farmer. You don't suffer like this. Papa, a typical farmer, a very typical local farmer into what Tikia food wanna say. O Tia Sepa, ye pa,
0: okay.
17: Maybe you want to pay piano, honorable Eric Opoku, Michiano pa. Yeah, go me fee.
0: Ah, ufie. Wa fi chiro.
17: Anya easy kura. Ma me fa. Wonya audio ni bia tie tie die.
0: Da bi e fa da e ho sa.
17: Oh. Ba se jina ya o musi ya o mpeso o mu pass
0: vote of no confidence no.
17: E de chire.
0: Yeah, o mo letter ni e hu ye.
17: Aha. Ma me fa video ni bi nsa no producer asisi.
0: Okay.
17: Na etie de na assembly members for no e ye den.
0: Okay, so if I send them me farmer, and I want the number direct.
17: There be many number
0: direct. Farmer, me farmer.
17: But who you do my part the boy gonna pound? Nyamishra be brave.
0: Team no yedwa.
17: Nyamishra be brave.
0: Good.
17: New producer. You are doing fantastic work for Mother Ghana. In fact, I just want to say me review the idea more. ASM.
0: In this outbreak, as a fire service for general, two so good, just so get them. Now, if the chief executive officer, you say, the other say,
17: I'm sending you a producer. In fact, me as a constituency executive, Emma, the people of Ejoso, I on the ticket of the NDC as a constituency treasurer. Obi sama sem we say DNC e wo ejoso a.
0: Mhm.
17: Minti mi MPP mu enchirew.
0: I see.
17: But you said they make a note mazi.
0: Uh-huh.
17: Because me nye one, me nye assembly member.
0: Okay.
17: Secondly, me nye
0: appointee.
17: Mm. Bibia John Mahamadi Mikosi ye Ghana Heavy Equipment Limited. I'm the head of director for corporate affairs.
0: Mm.
17: So I don't have nothing to do with the Ejoso municipal. You get it?
0: Okay.
17: The mandate are me edameso as a constituency executive and they say mashese party number power. Mashese ejuma a delegate for a two abamami, same member acte as treasurer where Josono. She say yemma NDC emba bemu. So there is a difference between the political party and then the government. My force I raise a fan. I'm a partner by bemu. I was just a constituency. I said I just a treasure. And I'm a boy. So whatever that happens, I want municipal hold you. I can make the land and farm. And I'm a boy. Oh, Debbie, look at me. Oh, Debbie, look at me.
0: Okay.
17: Very factual.
0: Okay.
17: May your constituency be
0: treasurer. Treasurer.
17: Constituency executive for the NDC in Ejoso.
0: Okay.
17: So I was able to deliver. Say, I buy me baby power. And I'm a boy.
0: Okay.
17: I buy me baby power. We are appointing your MCE. MCE, look at me in the contest you.
0: Oh, sir.
17: I am in the contest.
0: Now, so pay assembly, Hako.
17: Debbie. I'm in the contest here for the treasure.
0: Oh, okay. And I will beat you to okay.
17: And I also call for parliamentary.
0: Okay.
17: Nanka, I was coming up for sponsor me, Anka. It's me higher than every parliamentary. So, it's a mini second.
0: Boss, the boss is second.
17: So, there is a difference between the government and then the political party.
0: Okay.
17: The government and then the party as a whole. Our mandate as a constituency executive, and they say you're making sure say you have power.
0: All right.
17: Into you have power, we know. I'm picking nipa baku. Oh yeah, MCE. Oh yeah, so. And I'm one. So whatever that happens, I was our assembly. Even though the party gave birth to the government, and I'm making a promise. You bet me I can say me say yeni say.
0: Okay.
17: But you cannot go overboard. And I'm a boy.
0: Yeah.
17: What do you mean can't say Debbie yeni say yeni say? Because Mahama and Famian to hope.
0: Okay.
17: I am as a constituent executive, you know. Nipa me down the national chairman. It's the national chairman back as a man, you know, and I'm a day. But
0: yeah,
17: and I'm a boy.
0: Yeah.
17: Because party me are different from the government, even though the party gave birth to the government.
0: Okay.
17: It's the SC word, just so the pronouncing and I'm telling you about passy vote of no confidence.
0: I see.
17: Nipa no more some mandate, you know, and your constituency executive. Rather is the appointees and who? The assembly members.
0: Okay.
17: And I don't make a lot of meeting from Manunko to Mubi.
0: Anyway. But more partner and Kasamone, my many time to say.
17: Yeah, my many time here, come on.
0: Are you sure?
17: But,
0: do you support her?
17: So in what ways?
0: Say be any say you pass a vote of no confidence in her. It is if the party is behind her,
17: no,
0: be a meeting by
17: tell us what you want us to do. Every weekend, be I'm back constituency because NJ be I'm person looking for constituency communication officer.
0: Okay.
17: So most of the time, be I'm more constituency. I don't even work at the assembly. Me not more coordinator. Neither me government appointee.
0: But on complaining, NJ I'm party no.
17: But on complaining, NJ I'm
0: go. Say be assembly ni ni ye, ni ni ye.
17: As a constituency executive, me who say one complaining NJ.
0: I see.
17: Yes. Nka assembly we see. Nka be catch NJ say oh. Me executive fee. Wait. Now, cause who? Now, can everybody support it?
0: Tell them.
17: Oh, there be no correction. My, I. Nobody is against anybody. And I am if I say we should part vote of no confidence, it will be so. I am yado. And I want your baby age now. And I'm a boy. Now, can say Juma Padre Muhammad is sharing this. I know, but yeah, they are
0: okay.
17: And assembly members, from because I say na yo GDA say a kufaru ambona home more than Ghana for two abetia. Doctor Mahmudu Bawumia.
0: Any
17: kufaru angasa angasa no. that is the same way the all assembly members no the omuso mu hu no no omo ni mame ni ye djuma na me de la me ni mame ni ye djuma
0: and I'm video na ready me enti akra enti assembly no aha me ya send unti no Jeff enti the omo assembly no e kan kakra ti bra Facebook na be he na e koso assembly no e joso municipal assembly 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Facebook ye dia to na fe ye ye ko enti
18: enti ne yaba ya assembly se ye mu no they want to say yes yes jina ye say person ye pass vote of no confidence because in sufia na say suban ya mame na dead di nyina kire say ye mame no ontimi nya 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Mahama. Sir, another day, a Josu Municipal Assembly, Assembly members, yes, say, my mate Jerin Asante, Yanunu Tungwanta, Yapai.
0: Enti, I don't know, Mame Jerin Asante, just the municipal chief executive, almost coming in the Tungwantai, Omapai. But the vote of no confidence, no? Enya Masu, Enti, no, sir, Omon in the Tungwanta, Omapai, in the no, tell them.
17: What TV? What's more?
0: Yeah.
17: A man for only no muye juma, a woman is a paho. And a omodio manu di reasons, basis are omwede, so mutuno. And this is, I think, 2 days today, I'm a tessa in same way, impose there's going to be vote of no confidence, I won't, my minimum. One cash in executive, no, as a body. What is it?
0: One cash in chair,
17: what is one cash in chair? Because, is it? The party cannot come and be asking you say you say and I'm a boy. Yet you may be saying, "Una wa some of our catcher say ah." Until Nana, upa say you na kuas MC waka.
0: Debi.
17: Debi ni si ana.
0: Debi. But the bema umaso si say on country.
17: On country, I don't know. As a constituency treasure, mean say kuas wa be catcher say we ni ni we na koso. What is it? So unu misa wa hawa. Bro ni yengasa. And then the assembly members know who ni na. Most of them are MPP people.
0: Yes. I just said yeah. I am strong of the MPP.
17: And then we have about some of the government appointees. So when you NDC form, so we can't be. And I'm a boy. Aha. And see, personally, no. I'm a country. say problem ni ni na yeso ya de ya no de atum na ko be ka kire ye dia why not yebe support no
0: because I would have thought say enam say eye stronghold of the MPP ntini bia na assembly members no eye MPP no they are from the opposition side say bia omo na bia gag ma me no and I
17: say ah won say omo no mutu omo jan ono mo se na jan no ehye hye omo de fa ntini omo do see we cannot condemn the two other side ubekomo kura na the assembly members for can go genuine and amebo ubekomo kura na the MC so can see genuine and they make not to say it afemu ni na no me tin bet na ha no power because e condemn me say the MC here omo the one person omo ganki over the MC and as MC super say where dey the omo code omo dey born ni na ya no kure you get it so although how make can say the office is open 247 you get it the office is open 247 simply means own him. You ain't even call and be advice MC say yes. Debbie. So we are ready so person or banner yeah more advice dear. We are always the door is always open for an advice. Nana, the door is always open for advice. You get it? If you are just so dear, me who's just so you're cool, she anywhere you cause why just so. Debbie you're cool nana. My is nothing is happening there just so. Maybe you're cool, come. And a power we are pass mama me kwao. As I'm not a person or mammy kwa. I get in me. Me, I'm in your assembly. Me, I'm in your government appointee. Me, I'm in the Ecosso assembly hall.

0: police station be bia wo firi ankasa ankasa ankasa donor so onwe ho ba titini etimi to ba kwani sitimi assisting and then e ka say ye to about 2024 and say yai John Dramani Mahama warned massively I will be bia John Kuma kasa kasa ni kuro mo firi Jerina Santi as a parliamentary candidate won massively and am adwuma din aye constituency executive ye ye ne branch executive ye ye wo ejuso in fact oba ejuso a the NDC branch executive afade is a World Cup and you say we get one we took the election as a World Cup ye pese ye be jeje be bia manako so we worked so hard for the party to come to power in ejuso now vote yenya every year be vote increase wo ejuso every year be increase ni ni na na ye adwuma din a branch executive for a year ye were just so straight from bull bullre san the person ko e fine say atiase san person ko funsoa san ko kwaso all the enclave of ejoso ejuma dear ya ya anajo ni nam timiebu ni nam krase e make sure say the end is will look so attractive e were just so it is at some way the vote of no confidence it will have a bigger implication on us as a political party in Ejusu.
1: Yeah.
0: Yeah, not so media advice kekana mama mama no on person baba yan say dia maya kasa dia. The only advice I'll give to the lady is that one, I'll make sure say only ni assembly members no, because only your assembly members for na bedwini and say na all the aba. You get it? You see I know anything anything anyone to me bedwini be mu. Another make not matter. You need to me bedwini. So the assembly body ya able to fu because you will be we mu politically. They are very experienced. They have been in the constituency for a very long time.
1: Yeah.
0: So they know assembly juma, what's assembly juma na say? What you say? Nyansa eni baku for trim.
1: Baby.
0: What you say?
1: Sure.
0: Nyansa eni baku for trim. Inti oh yeah, advice bia. You can come. The door is open. Every there are many executive who are just sitting here, can see. Very very like when in dewa because they have been with the assembly. They have been with the former MCs have a trim now. They know how assembly work is being done. Welcome, no, Sana Mokayo. Almost say she's inexperienced. Meaning, say, I'm not going to say, oh, no, meaning,
1: okay,
0: because I don't work at assembly day.
1: All right,
0: because the topic where the mommy, where I pass, I'm going to say, I'm not sorry, free Hano. I'm here for the free, say, make a set here MC, you know, and I say, make a set here assembly, no, what he has here. And I didn't make a lot of money. So personally, you know, me to me and conclude is MC M1 and Homadi, and as assembly when the assembly was on Cassia and Okori. Ajo Breu, yes, Romo. Ajo Breu, where were you so? There is something going on called a resetting agenda. We are resetting the whole Ghana. You get it? Yeah, resetting on my winning now. Nah. Because we know what the MPP have caused in this country. Iti ajuso di ajo brewo yesero moa assembly for muso munya botrema EMC no munya botrema no why munya botrema no unse
1: but ebe won wa say MC ni ntumi emma party ni ho emma complain say they woken ya na obi abetimi a conclude
0: me say I nye bosre mu kana meti ya kan yo me say me ye constituency executive what you say I am working in Accra. But every weekend, yeah.
1: Oh,
0: your branch election,
1: yeah.
0: Every day, I'm was here. Every day, I'm was here. And my friend is saying, "I'm in crying quite so bad." Now, come who pull yando, come coming in the fans are home.
1: I would say, "I try pull yando." Of the MPPT.
0: What you say?
1: Yeah.
0: Every weekend, I'm who come as head of corporate affairs. They say, "I'm crying now." And I'm
1: able. Yes.
0: I want to meet Mejuma.
1: Sir.
0: In the weekends, I'm on meba as a constituency treasurer. As an incoming communication officer, it's every weekend piano no constituency or branch election here piano every corner piano me obi me who are there MC buy every ready topic say actually here as an executive say when ekoso
1: I see
0: it's mama yentena say
1: I see
0: be so na e be fa abeboa am assembly mru am omo temper abafo on be discuss here. We send me boy. We meet me after we finish. Can see we do a catch there. Say on member discussing.
1: I see. So when I go contest, me boy.
0: When I go contest.
1: Oh no, treasurer. And I will beat you, no. So. They say OMC. Who interest or na?
0: Who interest OMC? Oh, I say me will be some media. I say
1: now will be some. Sir, na no asemi nti

0: Yes, me niya so. 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Me de kasa na na me penti as a head of corporate affairs.
1: Because a bit of pointy fingers at some executives. So more shase na se mami na so no.
0: Debi.
1: Di kahon.
0: Omo bo mi di kahon. Sense me PMC. 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
1: Aye.
0: Oh Debi. 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
1: Sa.
0: Ane ba kwa me pay di pay neye communication officer for juso. Eno na me contest for. Me nkasa me PMC. Me nye flyer di asa me PMC yedi.
1: Debi flyer, de se MC yenye flyer.
0: Me nye flyer, me
1: MC yenye flyer.
0: Me kwa obi. Ah, basa MC so diye, ye tu aba o.
1: Turf e yi, uwe yen underground.
0: Ye tu aba, ana me bwa. Enje ibi ya as a constituency executive. Ye ma me head of corporate affairs for Ghana Heavy Equipment Limited. Ye na me sa yon yo. Eh, kakran kakran. At the continue of the head of corporate affairs in the ma me wo Ghana Heavy Equipment Limited. Ni se, na Ghana Heavy Equipment Limited, egu. And you see, I'll be cotton now. Me making sure, say, once I revamp it with your CEO. The Missy, me, I see you, Jumadi, and Obon, and you call revamp. So, what is this now about the end?
1: So, you won't know sitting out far and as looking from afar. Who is assembling the name of a cosay?
0: Sitting afar. Because I don't work in
1: that. Because you don't work there, but also, so because your party is in government,
0: yeah.
1: You must have an interest.
0: I must have an interest.
1: Yes.
0: Ewadi,
1: of course, the governance system, whatever governance system, the president appointed an MC, the MC.
0: I just have one because I can. Maybe, I just
1: have one. Tell us who I just hobby.
0: I mean, what just hobby, pa. I just want to say, the echoes we are here nine. Who did the MPs say, me against somebody, against MC, and me against. Who did the mechanic say, Ochina Yamaka D, for Cambra, and you reporters, Namunko Jumo, Namunko interview say, the echoes were just me, a year, and I say, and they are the good people to ask to give a perfect assessment about the performance of the MC in the just so.
1: Okay, but what is it?
0: Me say, me catch you no say no correct because me person party no any begu ase. And I
1: what is it be?
0: Me say, who be say me say question now? Me am itie me NDC ni mapa.
1: Yeah.
0: Oye dem kwa me NDC ni. Enti me hwe, enti dia be yebeka so aye. Because me person party ni beku position and I me boa. Aye pa, no makoso ye kama. Enti the only person obetimi akọ akọ interview no and I say akọ be say question no. Aye omo floating voters no omo wa ejo so no. Omo no omo ni me omo tanta. Enti omo ye survey bia. Se mo say dan kwa ye survey bia. O make sure say ye survey no with floating voters. Because the catcher me say give an assessment of John Dramani Mahama's government. What are you talking about? Look at the economic indicators. But pon come amo wana me boa. So the perfect person obetimi answer question I will be say me. So if you are sitting from afar and you are seeing what is happening, it's the floating voters. I'm aware, Joso. It's the actual Napa market day. And come in, be Japan, and come out reporters for a market war. I call some one or two survey. I said, yeah, and of course, we're just Ayana saying, yeah, you get it. But we'll be Sammy and Koya. We have to move on.
1: Then tell me, be Sausan, because recently it is a party no NAMC. I sent out on Taubia to Temua. Complaints ni bi ni se part ni bi members ni bi a hijack warehouses a government warehouses a just one of them e di omo ne ma egu me bi kura dia me ma mama fo ahai wa bra government enya ba bi e pe ba bi di ne ma gua onya. That is some of the one of the enema entity
0: government warehouse.
1: Yes,
0: e wa just
1: yes
0: I a party executive
1: a hijack. Yes, won't be sir
0: dia ene dia ene ma hijack
1: e no maka yi.
0: Like warehouse, dear. You also car warehouse.
1: Yeah, I mean, some make a warehouse.
0: Warehouse.
1: Yeah.
0: And the warehouse be any what's that? Any me executive hijack a warehouse be a wajoso.
1: Warehouse ni huana se omo e hijack.
0: See, yes, hijack a warehouse be a wajoso. Warehouse be a wajoso ya be hijack. Mama, what he has said, there is a difference between the political party and the government. What he has said.
1: Yeah.
0: And the NDC government, yeah, party executive ba be hijack, and our embassy a buy, ejumu abayo one. See the common fund ba. Common fund ba ye de coin.
1: Ye de edge wo constituency na district o.
0: Ye de coin fa.
1: MC o, assembly o.
0: Ye de ba constituency
1: assembly.
0: Ye de ba constituency office na. See fa ba constituency
1: assembly.
0: Ye de ko assembly ba ye fa ba constituency office. Into the ene ya hajaki. Government project ben ya hajaki. Government warehouse ben and a government development ben ya hajaki wo ejo so. One. se wo hwe developmental plan na e wo ho na why sem na wo
1: mc
0: e wo constituency chairman sem na constituency treasurer sem
1: but so because of be hano bitu hano
0: me bo why and a give a permit say developmental project we because we ejo so e mc ana meboa e treasurer na
1: da bi
0: and pen kura mi ana allocation of common fund me na yedi midin tun so ana. So what are we saying? Say the executive have hijacked. No executive have hijacked any MCE developmental project or anywhere just so. And to me say so that. Now me bizo MCE office no key no why same now. But say MCE in same and I me boa. Me boa na. Ye ka say ya mad distinctions omo ye juma o municipal. Me din ka. Me ntse say me chairman din ka. Me intend say me secretary didn't count, and I mean to say me youth organizer didn't count. They are among for be a mama appointment or more constituency executive in him. They send an admin coordinator, deputy admin coordinator, and I'm a boy. The youth organizer or YE or one of we do more municipal apart from and a government appointees. Government appointees ground meeting on the cry once in a while, and I'm a boy. So I said, my meeting, me a deputy treasurer, me a treasurer, me a my way. Daddy and daddy, heavy equipment. Na here. Me need more municipal to work. It's me. I'm meeting crying. I'm about weekends. But my municipal work hard. I keep bibiana. You get it? You see, there is no intawantawa between the constituency executive and the MC. Never. Bibiani wasa.
1: Really?
0: Bibiani wasa. You need intawantawa bibia.
1: So recently, they see a bab. So media money at the adenya no yede.
0: They never buy.
1: Theatrics are not saying.
0: They never buy. Say ne ye kun ana. Bibia really entem.
1: Tell them.
0: Oh, the my friend no current war. We don't have any issue. Assembly members no more hono. Omunya in this if wo. They are all MP people. For ana mebo. Composition of the assembly members of more so. There is a survey my CCR to was say it's only about three people pay, and I think two. But who glad they not your names or your NDC is a assembly members for no more than you pay. About 24 was I wear just so. Two people pay, and your NDC for meeting my demand. So see me book. I cast some more assembly members or more just so.
1: Okay.
0: They are coming in now. More NDP for one. When people form organizer, mukula be bere omu. Oya assembly for. What omu oh? Presiding officer and mukula yekan wa assembly kula ano. Oya MPP ni anamebuwa. I was standing for regional treasurer for the MPP. Mami lady no anamebuwa. Iti diye na ye ni ebesi omu chire beka chomse di omu nyeni. Tabi omu na omu tuho. Ano omu hundi ye koso. 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Anya ye. Iti if MOPM first born in bebo. Constituency executive, because constituency executive, we are Brian Kasa. We are really, we are Brian Kasa. We are Brian Kasa. What did I say? It will be the answer. My mother will not discuss with my son. He is wrong. He MC, you know. He don't know. Papa. He don't know. He is finding him in the form that. And I am
1: not Doro.
0: He don't know. Ankasa for Yakubu. And I am penny so will be finding him in the form. What did I say? Iti obi kachira ose yeni constituency executive MC you know ye wantawa ye nkuntumpu. There is no truth in it. Bogu shini is hollow. There's no leg to stand on. Yeni nini ntokwe bia ye dono say ye mami ye dono say ye sister say ni ye dono nano poku ajimano sansu ni ye do ye MC ewe yakume mu pefe. So only you want tawantawa dia. So only individual be na constituency ni musu na ni any MC ni so want tawantawa dia. Me de la minti minchere. But the minim prefer ni say ye ni MC ye MC you know. Ye ni ni tawantawa. Ye ni ni tawa. Ye be our doors are open down for advice. Me bwana. We are easy. Uko municipal wa. Ye wa advisors for municipal wo. Wo ni bi sa.
1: Yeah.
0: It's ye nkojine mu. Ye ntimi kwa ye chinchin ni ntwa. Say brandy advice to you. You see, you can force the donkey to the riverside, but if you can't force the donkey to drink the water, and I mean what? Aha, you bet man, you bet Obeba. You bet me for so say brandy too for buy. I'm changing now and change. Brandy me too for. Me buana.
1: Okay.
0: Obeba yes, I know. Obeba intrudent. Now, you are pooping into somebody's issue too much. Oh yeah, that is it.
1: Me your headlines be brio. I say to that effect, say, HSMC alleges attack by four NDC executives, including the lad dem opesa wotin sem no
0: am dey sem mama minti
1: but maybe e dey make a chiro na e was sure 104.5 ko kren to me ena wasugusa uti the lad dem NDC treasurer ewo Joso constituency ena I don't know twetwe enkomo na Mame Jerry Nasanti, vote of no confidence. Assembly members say so may vote to in here. No who come on the edge, but my pay chest person say, me phone the person chest say, hey, oh boy. Anyway, maybe I'm out later on because I am having a challenge with my networking team. Maybe I'm out later, but another year, chaos erupts at NDC executives attack at Joso MC at their office. Tension erupts at the Joso assembly as MC reports at alleged attack.
0: The constituency executive attack the MC
1: yes
0: at constituency the at municipal office
1: yes.
0: That boy na side we see ya. Is it some of the news headlines? You know, yeah, news portals for no hear omo capture story ni ye. What is it? Min kaida si ko attacking is onye ye den mi ko attacking is onye ye den ye ko attacking is onye ye den anya no kure san news porter we die no kure nya minim no kure ni
1: munyi ntum
0: e ko attacking is onye ye den mi ko attacking is onye ye den boni pe na wa ye ya ko
1: attacking no me be me but okay a bit what my head I think this time round a bit maybe yes me da ase or say the municipal chief executive for Ejoso in the Ashanti region Jerry Nasanti has alleged an attack by some executives of the National Democratic Congress in an interview on Adum FM's Jason said Madam Nasanti identified her alleged attackers as the Ashanti regional NDC women's organizer Gloria Huze, the Ejoso constituency chairman, the organizer, and the youth organizer. They say, Mame Jerry Nasanti, and the subo ebo sanko fui se omona e attacke no.
0: Oh,
1: say the MC claimed the four individuals attacked her unprovoked. Wanyo omoshe no mo attacke no on Monday, April 27, 2026, over an alleged warehouse break in involving party executives. Warehouse asma maker no. These constituency executives were the same people who led the youth to lock down the NHIA office. They all wanted the MC position and didn't get it. So youth no.
0: Oh.
1: They wanted the MC position. So they have vowed to frustrate me. That is the MC speaking. They have leased out some lands to people and were even summoned to the palace. Nsase e wo ho no je se mo titafo ni bi party supporters ni bi e de sase ne ma mamfo e ma impo ahimfia frɛ omo
0: onim one ma yenko nsase nsem no so
1: okay
0: e di na obo ye no beso sabo bi o
1: e de na bebo ye ni nyina ho okay so
0: o se
1: Gloria Huze organizer women organizer
0: e di mbe no no
1: a voterian
0: I am ready
1: and sana person okay
0: uh-huh
1: just consider the chairman but uh-huh. Also organizer
0: good
1: and a youth organizer
0: or your ceremony
1: okay
0: youth organizer your ceremony
1: and a
0: youth organizer so your ceremony
1: chairman
0: also or your santini one Gloria Huze ofra pedevie one of ofra mensia asem bisa na mebisa o
1: na me chama ni una woka una ofri hoba
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0: abeye regional woman organizer wa Ashanti region into who you sure se nana onkwaso bobia obi amechia o king solomon so betima ton ya nana open so the developmental king na sase
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0: 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Instead of allegation, we are. Hey, nyase yebe. You know where we are. You know how our chiefs. Omo form us as in the agro. Do we assure us near the lamb iti hei? Meet me beton. As I see a woke masia. Nebi as in bisa na mi bisa wo. The lands as I seen the Wahano have been entrusted in the kings and Amebua. Oh, yeah, him for answer. So, allegation will be yes, I will be our young when you're your regional woman organizer. Bet me a sorry, no pa. I can't ton, and no case here from your sassy. What's it be that? Huh? What's it be that? Debut, we see analysis. Oh, yeah, sure. Pay face say, me a the laddin, but in you, you have friend Nana Kwame, and I mean free, me friend him view, me dear him here was something me muhau.
1: Okay,
0: it will be a show. So met me a sorry ano pa, I could train tre, and now a friend you kiss your sassy, say me ton ton ana, huh Nana?
1: Mm-hmm.
0: We are saying this and I mean this also. Can I do that? Meet me, sir. It can never happen. It means it's da. Sansu no obisu tini bami krom. Once there is a cheap day, I was waiting to come back to talk to Tom and Sase. You get it? So allegation be one here, yeah. I say you're very careful. We need to be very, very careful in some of the allegation that we are making. The assembly ne can say one. Mame na yon A, B, C, D. On te, e jumana se. Ana me boye sa na mo assembly on eka. Aye alleged. Alleged. Because assembly no ni ma amone ma amene pe. Ene te kwa omo yo oma diye. Iti ye diye, minti minka se di assembly ni kane yon ukre da. Ana misu minti minka se, di MC su kase onu do ye experience no. Ano su yon ukre da. You get it? It is never, never, never true. And you look at that. Say the four people are born with the executive for your dear fry. Say a ton as I say, a winning warehouse, a way just so.
1: Okay.
0: It is never true.
1: The ladam no so natural so poor yando bedru poor yando no pay washa black. Na ohen dimina as em say mini when ye. Paul Yando, I'm saying, Paul.
2: Minya.
1: Let us say,
2: I'm Yando.
1: That's our casa from pa.
2: Casa ni de ebeo from.
1: Adai.
2: From. I'm saying, 50 man day no, and NDC for. At me abomode, at the wound to me akwakoto, for 20 years. Abrejum. 20 years. Now, as I go for more,
3: we are saying,
2: if we say, Andrea Fiaday, and a constituency chairman for Nina, and a regional executive, and a friend is a wound to me, multimedia, a boy nine, and you call in Sawam. I presume this is the first time I'm a Bura
1: in
2: Sawam prison.
1: Sir?
2: Me ra wa. Enya sem pitwa wo.
1: Adan.
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1: yes, yes.
2: of say we do an na ye bi yes. so a check eh apetu mi ra ho na yetimi ye ya e fa bibia mu tra ne atra gina ha ne gina ha sa ne ye di ekoshia untume na ishia untume no papa ehu wo so sei
1: eh
2: ehu e wo so
1: I just said I watch your goose, no.
2: Minya. And this is why you're born in. And this is why you're born And this is why you're born in. A young can, young canny beam. A choir, you do want to me a fast one. A ya, na a home tea. Miss me home, papa. Almost a catcher, same you soon.
1: Urahaminsu.
2: And it will sooner you be you up here. Miss me, present me home, papa. Na me hu no na wo ntumi na wo so wo sei.
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1: o sresre
0: okay. See, NDC.
1: Okay, yeah.
3: Now,
1: and you NDC party.
0: NDC.
1: As a party, okay, NDC as a party.
0: This is the mineral mining act.
1: Okay.
0: Act 2026.
1: Yeah.
0: And the whole pefe.
1: Okay.
0: Act no ekachire se unim na wutu egudi ewo kwae mu ananzi mu a. Obedemu 3 years. That as at 2026. A coup for Dubai no be increase here ko 15 years to 25 years and I'm a one.
1: Yeah.
0: And I act no say attack say. So who list genuine list are the mining. Na unnim na o the genuine list ne Emma Paul Yandom say. Uncle to Galam say we baby ya. Without the minister approval sir. We be ko fear say 15 years and 25 years. Into one. Chema who to me have go contrary or against section 14(1).
1: Okay.
0: Of the Minerals Commission Act.
1: Okay.
0: It's a poor yandom.
1: And yet, sustaining ASA and NDC as a party. So let's.
3: Pacho, asemna wakanoa. Me the story be a sendu.
1: Okay.
3: Me Pacho, Minerals Commission. I revoke a company from Adamus.
1: Adamus, yeah.
3: Oh, okay. And yet the same story.
1: Okay.
3: Adam, you prosecute you.
1: Okay. Well,
3: you better come. I'm a license. Emma will be quite my name. Quiet. I didn't think I'm revoking. I'm prosecuting you.
1: You better
3: come. I'm not going to
1: let
3: them. I said, I'm not making who end this in here. You
1: better come.
3: Not you and this is here. You know, I need you.
1: You better come. But Paul, I've been about. Yes, just so the echo so what it be.
3: Minia, I just want to say someone there. I'm say. Debiada, na ya koho na omu PMC na bunu. Mi nimi se wafuwa.
1: Mi
3: office mu.
1: Yeah.
3: Any ade, I don't know. But I believe we say, kwa ya ye faswa, ye appointi DCU, so,
1: MCU.
3: MCU. It should come from omu anko fo. What ya say? Okay. Se onu omu atine yi, na omu anko se woni ya de wukwa. They are obey no. You are coming from them. What you say?
1: Right.
3: But obey na obi or was rubi. Ena oko hampeki ni pano ekosiho. Cause I say from day one no. Ma amino hu enye wamwa konoda. What you say? Ye tie biya no. I say de biya complaints. Eni adiade. E woho. So hu. And utie assembly members no so asema omo kan. Let's say ma amina kasa susumo. Yedo kwa e wo se usue adwuma no na wo hu adwuma ne ho mra especially the act na establishes our local government you know what I say sua so ho na ne wo mo enye adwuma dan se wo no wadwin ne uniamɛ wo 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nya ndi sifo na ye do omo abetena ho they are professionals so sometimes no listen to them. What you say? Listen to them. If menka say bibia on beka chire obi anu, na we this way use discretion. But akoya say assembly members na unu omu nyina akra no, mu wo one way no.
1: On side no.
3: Eh, omu kra sorry etia. To pass vote of no confidence no. I know you.
1: Pa.
3: I know you. Not just ye ni gidie ewo mu. We nyina bekwa ko wie franka mu akohene so.
1: Adan.
3: Ah. No on share. I'm a queen, I say.
1: Aye.
3: And now, whatever I may come, she say.
1: Oshanase.
3: Oshanase. Doesn't he work through the MMDCs?
1: Yeah.
3: On working through them. In fact, O Peso, Ebibia, O Timifa coordinating directors.
1: Oh,
3: it's a funny MMDCs. what you say on hwe no coordinate warm activities ni ye because e just one sense me a sha si ache I was saying about this time no we visit her some couple of times I share problems na nkasa e wo ho so because I say my mo ka no chere say issue no nkasa na e wo ho na ye address na mo de ne na nam e ho na onye hwe uko ga na asem a wasi we we no susu na wo ka no wo na wo say wo hwe no nya me what I say one time we cry there ye say wo confirm ru na obi twa ne picture I didn't see you being trying to picture.
1: Well,
3: MC, you know. What you say? Uncle Fan, real baby, say, or the Kogu baby, no be trying to say, why? When you were doing my yin, to say, why not? What's he saying? Mammy, say, me, Tassie. What you say? Auntie, say, what's not? I'm sissy ho. Not the piano, where your wife didn't say TikTok. And I'll be here. Reality now, and what from now on crop for now. And what's say we should now coordinate the activities, no?
1: Mm.
3: To do no you, it will expose it. What you say? It will expose it. Share Edujama. Oh, aye, I have one notes out.
1: Mm.
3: MC, any MP Akabum, a to gala. Yes, for the first time, Abiswa Forest, Obian Ramuda, Mubaye, and Amutu Ewoho. Ye can was em de dendia. Nananum kra pamo and pinene this is obi omumfri na himfie. For the first time, ukwabo somuchia. Eh?
1: Mm-hmm.
3: MC you know ye se unim galam se no humbi. What ya say? Ewa bosom chio. For the first time ni and two yi galam se ewa bosom chi. Eduho. Eti yes re. Yes, sir. Ye penasem. Tina debia ye canasem.
1: Alright.
3: What ya say? Unshen uncoordinated activities of the MMDCs.
1: Okay.
3: Ne kwaya too many. Okay. One too many. Okay. Adia chia. See. Adia we enye papa.
1: Mm.
3: What ya say? Assembly members na dia umaye no. Echre say ye ni jidi woho.
1: Okay.
3: Na me no e yese umaye press conference. Sa. Dan senka, as usual of NDC no. Kabadisti jad dem. Unte di Amerika nasi. Se, ye ndi, ufizo mungu beti maye nese akwa. Party for ni chasye.
1: Saum.
3: Party for ni chasye. Ena, omu, eye. Nare, enyo omu ha. Enyo omu ha krofo.
1: Okay.
3: What ya say? Government appointees eni ho. Omu ka hu.
0: Omu yedo se.
3: Misi ya.
0: About 12.
3: Misi, omu ka hu bi.
1: Okay.
3: What ya say? Uche signatures no. They are up even appointees kwa. It's bad.
1: Ah, okay. Tell them.
0: Chum.
1: Yen to so yen ko enim.
0: Chum. In fact, yeah, Ashanti Regional Minister Paul has dragged to this issue. It's bogus and fam be mukura.
3: And I was on the assembly concept in assembly. I said the assembly members in Kauso who are
0: the regional minister. E born home body be face we come tension down.
1: E wa e juso.
0: I'm telling you. Severally the man have come there.
1: Okay. Okay.
0: Men can calculate. The man have even called.
1: Okay. Okay.
0: The end no confidence. They have to come and sit down and discuss.
1: Okay.
0: Well, two and nine. Abaho. Men calculate 5 times.
1: All right.
0: Into two.
1: Okay.
0: Okay. Okay. Okay. Okay. Okay.
3: Okay. Okay. Okay. Okay. Okay. Okay. Okay. Okay. Okay. Okay. Okay. Okay. Okay. Okay. Okay. Okay. Okay. Okay.
0: Okay. Okay.
3: Okay. Okay. Okay. Okay. Okay. Okay. Okay. Okay. Okay. Okay.
0: Okay. Okay. Okay. Okay. Okay. Okay. Okay. Okay. Okay. Okay. Okay. Okay. Okay. Okay. Okay. Embaho, okay.
1: Okay, so the last
0: year is doing his best.
1: Yeah, that's
3: better,
1: it.
3: Best. The best in the vote of no
0: best,
3: confidence.
0: Better, best.
3: Okay. The best in any vote of no confidence.
0: You say, but one can say, but one can
3: say, but it's about same house as some nicha. And I guess
1: I'm
3: the president of the region. Of course, I'm a muncha.
0: I don't know, yes,
3: sir. I'm here, yeah.
0: Mammy Kibi. What does he say? And the assembly regional minister will not condo any galam say our Ashanti region. So we need to catch him. You never support. So be a galam say.
3: No more than
0: that.
3: Me na make
0: him. Doctor Frank.
3: Ah, who do you know?
0: I wash.
1: Yeah, we are
3: sitting. Then I'm catching him. Say you are coming here.
0: Chum. The regional minister Frank Omakonyemi will never support galam say. Oh my way.
1: Onka so support. Or say Ekosu.
0: Ekosu.
1: Into coordinate your media.
0: There be Ekosu. Chere say not Otiho. And why she hides on Munye? And I make a chep say it is never.
1: It is just a galam saying
3: in the air. Was treating couples. It took a journalist, even a tick out. To go and expose it.
0: What
3: you
0: want? This is the Minerals Commission Act. Fanuko Ora, Ora, Ibiatu,
1: Ebini,
0: and a Fanuko,
1: Ebina, Mohammed TikToker,
0: and Yanukre. Wait, There's no NNDC, MC, under Frank Amako Hene's watch to be doing Galamsey. Mama ya tias ye.
3: Now go ahead.
0: Yeah, when I'm pressing down, you go home.
1: Okay.
3: Dela e ko. E kada da madis.
0: Economy.
1: Media budget review.
0: I think 2 days today. That's Thursday. And the workaholic. Obi e wote economy na se. E de yakon home sika. Kakra na aka no. Obepe mu yakase media review budget. E just a budget as a whole na wo. It is the obey any say. What be beam at the poor yandom? Any chum?
3: Yam frame yandom. Yandom. For yandom. Yeah, go yandom.
0: Budget. So what you do is that one, as a mid-year review budget, you know, what be beam at the say. This allocation here they call Ministry of Education. Se ka we ni ase. Ye de call Ministry of Transport. Se ka we ni ase. De ye de call multimedia. Se ka we ni ase. De ye de call house. Se ka we ni ase.
1: Na mo fobe
0: ma. Ye fatu ho na me.
1: Ayo.
0: Ye fatu ho na me.
1: Me se me chechire.
0: Na ye wiya. De ese ye de bi soso no. Ye de bi asoso. De ese ye ye ni ye no parliament better na se. Ama ya pensem pensem mu. Se ye no kura na se ye no kure. So ye ka se mid year review budget a. Ye ba ko pense budget nanka the mother budget nanka sankase mu ana finance minister ye se president ne ko ba ordinary finance minister ne sin na mu e de ko parliament e onko pense budget ne mu en chire Ghana for in fact budget na finance minister be pense mu no have shown us the reality of the economy for the past 16 months ye ba be mu and I was so happy about this particular budget when e be akin kind dey true Aya corner off. My own budget bia say that the budget was not full of Quran, neither full of Bible. But it is the reality of Ghanaians. Nanka budget bia woman budget bia. At any fita mhuram kwana ne wum. Former about 3 years ago, and 2 years ago, budget bia de bray biano. You could see a gargantuan name and cause all budget, Nyame Naya budget, Nyame Bayer budget, where the Krabashimu budget. So, what do you mean? My Kenoforiata, Fanao for one with Janiami. Listen to all the budget that Kenoforiata de buy. A big name, but the budget, like I said, we don't go on in a womb. But this budget have shown us the reality of the economy in this country. Look at how the economic indicators were performing too. Under the MPP era, Ghana fish moody rate Ghana as a junk status. So okay. The can say economy near junk out here. It is a baller. Where then could I need ye at it pansa? And now you can say they have ranked us as B. It is poor. A small girl who goes to be a why are the power poor bit to catch channel. But on your junker. Poor betrayal ba pa. Until I can afford to cook for Dumba. So what the economy is called junk status. And now I can see another cook for the era. Make us about budget in Uno. The whole budget in America Uno too. Under a cook for the era led by a cook for Dr. Mahmoud Bawumia and Kenu Fuyata. At the inflation crack over 52%. On we ala, la la sula la sana de baba 23%. And now I can see. Team na ye wawo economic management team no omo ye Valanda boys but they are men that understand the economy at me the ye inflation is the kwaba single digit inflation two we anya dwuma kase na kan atu force na ye this is a big wick and on my under the MPP era two unemployment rate was about 16 point something percent and now you can say unemployment rate is about 11.something%. Such a beautiful budget. Uko Juma, mini airport, mikoto, or do I say? Tetemo, at mikoto, prekunjeria, the bread chairman. 1 kilo, nani brought din din din din din din din din din. Nazi yami who poor bant maju. Not to angaku 4 gallon. I say, about 800 Ghana Cedi. I'm say 400 Ghana Cedi, 600 Ghana Cedi. But poor, 2 years ago, 1 year ago, no to angaku 4 gallon, about 1,500 good Ghana Cedi. Look at what Ato Forsen have helped Ghana to. Titino, and I go for the era. You need a na a juman who free foreign for juman in other way, fooding up from this country, or because na exchange rate no boy a day. Nebo arachum dollar ni timi ko sa ko about 19 good Ghana Cedi uko bukari wa alaba na ye about 20 something good Ghana Cedi and na ye kasi dollar ye saying above form aye kama what in the history of this country say automobile association for akase o matete o monu amaso say huda aye only ato forcing our name economy ni mu etimi ma automobile association of Ghana for etimi ti omo kaso about 50% we 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you itin an upper way me pese me de wo be ko baby a tin tin tin tin tin tin I am basically basing on the economic indicators. 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Adiba chile Ghana fo. At the end of the day. The digital gate and exposing a big time. Chum. The economy is getting to a place where Ghanaians are happy of. Reset agenda na yekan wase mno. Have translated in the budget. Look at the allocations. Adiba kwa yemi de wendi siya bain we yonu seye chum. Government na spending basa ho. To say beti mako Israel akoto abuo efri Yesu krum seye rebe foundation stone esi cathedral no. 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To say kwa brani beti matina ni demu. Yesi yadiye kwa di ro COVID-19 na be dokuruye. Koto vase mbre ya. 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Uwi abe kachere ya. Adiba menu no. At the catcher, I say, now we need now what ye and a boo fast. Who what if you say, when is a brother? What if you say, Cobrani or Babisia Betty Matson and a demo? At the John Foba, a dear to NSS. Payroll so 715 I am called out free university. No, now Babisia to na demo at the school for a John Foba, a dear as a gesture. So say, at the end of the month, on your salary, what if you are an IDC government? The NDC government is not spending recklessly. That is why they are telling us that we are not spending. So we should be spending. If I can go on the NDC, basa. I know you're on. That is the distinction between the NDC and the NPP. That's a very wide distinction. The NDC government think about Ghanaians. Look at the amount of money I have got from World Bank. Anybody investing in second cycle education. What? I'm saying on social media, I'm saying I'm complaining of. Ebi ani sem ewo school what be da what be omo buy they cap any ties any see buy we are cap it under the Akufo-Addo era of government ruling no they took our debt stock to about 800 something billion and then I can see at all force within 6-17 months have reduced our debt stock up to 600 something billion all because of Ojuma pa good body ENT. Secondly, Omubaye, legacy debt are a war energy sector. Nyesika ketwa o tum, sa unimpa, nyesika ketwa. Document now a poll is a woman ya pia pia chile chile. The kind of busia, sika titri di omudigu gana for us over energy sector. Wa unye, wa fa kapa wamba, wa fa mary amba, wa fa amanda amba, wa adi nothing to our energy sector or Ghana. But you came and give us debt. The IPP were threatened, said they will shut down all the plants. Chum kanu kurechire me. For 1 month now, look at how our power sector have been stable. Anya ofa na chum. umpewo ya die na wosa pebium kaya motuo. Look at how the economy is so attractive in this country. Look at how the economy is so attractive. Look at how trade no makoso. Look at how they destroy cocoa board, cocoa board. Look at how they destroy it. Hey, chukwe, me no we bet na kopot sisi ya ni akoshe juice sack. Over millions of container e go port ho. Because kobrani person otina ni demu, no ye procurement. They are buying things that are unnecessary. Look at the money they were investing say omo ye cocoa roads. Up to now ye kasi. Those cocoa roads are in deplorable state. The NDC came and says, Debbie, we need to make sure, say, the balance sheet of cocoa board, aye, cro. Look at the work Granny Abe is doing. Look at how internationally, people are seeing Ghana. The budget is a budget of hope. Budget way have really shown us the reality of this economy. And it's reflecting in the people's pockets.
1: Really?
0: Perfectly. Me say, minimum bra per polyandom. E shall bant my jum here. Risk was here. Paul, sika Paul timidi to adie and the Kufuor era. Onyashi, we never blame you, Cassie. Paul timidi 100 city code jum. Et me koto do ayase. Pre contrary. Banti. Bobie. Kubi. What you say? Kako. 100 city timidi dream of polyandom. The pump where we are, at the end of Sapedium, the budget is a budget of hope, and it have translated in the people's pocket.
1: Okay.
0: Look at the money we allocated to even low fee stress. Like about this time, I'm not for the how we be good poor so. Say the bid do poor in the school fee so. Bisa poor young don mommy say, and that you can see first year students burn away to school fees among. John the money Mahama have taken all of them. Not even that. Uko Ghana Scholar Secretary, the government have allocated money. Our Modi Nkola, a local scholarship, UBIG local scholarship led by Honorable Kokua Safuji. Fantastic man.
1: All right.
0: It's allocation here for you know, have met its purpose.
1: Okay.
0: Minister
1: okay.
0: Paul on the cash.
1: Paul. Paul, yeah, quite a name, sir.
3: I'm a friend. One would demand I'm so near in charge. Now we are the enemy question about it. Ah, yes, yeah. Now me call who a guy, one would demand MMDC now. One who in charge, you know. I was shocked. Says, I'm Brian Brain, MMDC is in Hong Kong. Hey, go to Jack, go to Jack.
1: Hey,
3: Prokotra. 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
1: okay
3: hwa ye ntia se se ye kan budget ya enye niema wa ye wu dem niema wa susu e wo wadwe mu se obeye in the course of the year and this is a review budget. So, what's her now describing is a beautiful, maybe on one on Tiasia. Because our dear, our project is a Ubeyeno, who are Quenya say, Ube Sacremu, and now say, would it be before for a becahua, a bebois, Diawasha, say, Uyeno. Meaning 2026 budget, ya. Omube Kache, you know. 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

0: 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I walk Kumasia Negana Hanyan, Dizel near you so. And the call will be Papa Bia, Obeya Bois, Dizel Bona Zenke Coffum. And that's 17.63. Meaning Buya, Tessa, a bit so for my what, I dear Ben Ecoso, but yet ye Becaye, and ye an artist. And yet this month, 1st of July, yeah, this month, and you're too light bay mu. At a light bay so. At a diane boso. At a rent. Rent! Many a rent in yas of Kitwo. A month for day or more high, ne bois. What ya? Single room self condominia. Ya can't bois chawa, I presume. What does a binding ya be bim one nipa? A binding ya be bit de la. Che, a dia ya can, ubefi say ya kadia bro. Now a bam wem say wa susi. Wa soon as you were near fra. It's your cassa, won't it? The realities, you know, won't feel libby. Nipa Ucheno, Nipa Ucheno. Mother!
1: All right, Paul, tell them, your 10 minutes by ancient 5-5. The last one, no, kindergarten people. You see, Chinese, that's
0: okay. Okay.
1: 5 minutes.
2: Chum one.
0: China, Kata.
2: Paul say. And this is a bank of Boru 1 billion. Our ha, meet my dear children. So, we have budget statements. No, but who be a billion in your
0: mean beer? Mean beer, you are then your beer, and your father's already now. So, 3,000
2: million. I had the Beboa, our second cycle education. The person you're targeting is a one, your person you build, you see. One 10 brand new second cycle schools.
0: Wow,
2: what does he say? Now, we are. Yabua, I'm a get fan. I complete community day school. No, into one. Yamboro 1 billion will be here.
1: The parliament approve 880 BB 6 or so.
2: That is 1 billion. Mm-hmm.
0: Ah,
2: 1 billion.
0: Now, who one got trend? I don't look at it. Who pass out? Who fast check? I said, who got trend and one got it?
1: Yes.
2: And this is your bank. Ako World Bank. That's your more pesica. Sika mupen na ye 360 million.
0: It was only 800.
2: What does he? Secondly, chum. Paul say ye buy ye. Yang create employment be baby ya. And now make us say 24 economy policy no age more publishing house. Me buana.
0: Publishing house be.
2: I won't cry. Oko Octagon.
0: Now you to what you sin cry.
2: Publishing house make come as
0: me just come as yanka economy no.
2: Na botre won na me come dey. Chum. Oko publishing house they are running 24 economy day. Publishing house gazetted documents. Someone in Mueda that poured him in his own about
0: that's our documents now. What can was a publishing 24 hours?
2: Oko Porter, Oko Porter, one Oko Porter. First, no skeleton here. And then you can see they are running 24 economy. Our port,
0: you want a unicorn?
2: Oko DV. Oh, and then no crammy, Madame Fubi.
0: What should you can throw? Secondly, I'll call me.
2: Secondly,
1: 3 minutes away.
2: You
1: know, Chinese
2: secondly,
1: language.
2: Secondly, Uko DVLA. Deception of DVLA is working at 9. 24 economy.
0: Come on, say DNA.
1: Come
0: on, say DNA.
2: 24 hours.
0: I was here.
2: Uko NHA, Ghana,
0: Ghana,
2: NIA. They are working.
0: Now, one can't just work and draw. As one can't work and play two. As one can't work and draw.
2: Language. Education Minister Babonte. I'll catch you and say.
1: Kindergarten.
2: Yeah, Kuala Lumpur. So much Chinese language.
1: Yeah, I'm the curriculum. No.
2: Yes, I don't see nothing wrong with it. Yet we are surrounded by Francophone countries. And I'm a boy. Yes, you are French. So a better supplementary my say a better fee. The Obabit Nakaf, another language. And I'm a boy. Because you took a baby. People travel a lot. It's a yes, at least, only in French can. Not in Chinese, cannot start a bro for there. You are good to go. So there is nothing wrong with it at all. This is not an issue where say you try, I don't think I'm going to see a Chinese. Chinese, almost you are the best.
1: Why Chinese?
2: But there is nothing wrong
1: with it. North Korea, no.

0: Japan.
1: Who's a Chinese? No, they are me. Who is in the anger? Because this asema okay. Meti yadiye ba had a blank eye of me. I feel na mate asema si anka sanka sayi. Say education minister ba mondi say there's we can add Chinese language to our language. Boni bienu. And say she. It is good to be multilingual. Okay. And I'm going to say sorry anopa. Now baba be fie. Na o ka chinchon ha. Sika de anibi no. When is you on? Ade mo kwa sika kwa endo sida da. Steven sika endo sida da. So nothing wrong with it. And you say wo. And let me tell you say the way Chinese are rising. Is it most of the cars are moving in now? Look at the Chinese cars are
0: moving.
1: Okay. I believe you say car be even the dashboard no. You go poor car no see for my undum jano no. Screen e bon. Most of the things are written in Chinese. Memoana.
0: Most of the things are written in kindergarten level no then or
1: no. They be say e adesua. Only no practice make man perfect. What you say? I dey go start to university. I better than what you say. Madam for be go where of foreign affairs ministry. O say Chinese.
0: Okay.
1: Because bilateral what you say? The colleague we also I dey want to work in Emirates. Some right. Or this flight.
0: Right.
1: Sometimes you need to understand this language. So I have
0: right.
1: So let me make a bro.
0: All right, Ella.
1: Let me make a French. Let me make a Chinese. Let me make a Korea. Cry. Let me.
0: Mati.
1: There's Paul. Nothing wrong with it at all.
2: I'm pretty sure.
0: Chinchon Chai.
2: Because there's something I'm not able to say. Yes. My main car is a micho. It's a maca on several platforms. Harun Edus Wong. I'm pretty sure I'm good anymore. Sa educational ministry hono mde ne koe no papa no mpeso mgune ni masi
0: ade
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2: O de ti colonial masters e kwa mas around here. 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On say ade bia wo betu ye bia no amprechum say wantimi amfa bia nka ho a de wo betu ye no MSN no how na do so de say wantimi MPP ye promise free education a te say ye wi ase no na de stem education abeka ho o ti ase robotics ni ade ankwa no eye ni ade no ye it was an additional a ye de beka ho a improve your educational way say no. Now who the idea? Me mean just here. What you say? Ghana ha crano. Who call standard authority? You see, Bibia no should be written in English.
0: Yeah.
2: And this is a China for a betcher. Yeah, Ghana ha say. I'm going to try a bent. Yeah, Kosia. Now already now Kasano dia brafuno crampa and crano. Edi etro exams in there. Look at how they are struggling. 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
2: 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What is it?
0: The language den kɛ ye.
2: Me si language de ye no. Bie ye wiya. 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
1: Ukɔ kejiti asisi.
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1: Muhammadu bai.
2: O mu ka chai na o.
0: Yes.
1: E ma bibire o ho mu ko chai na kwan so. 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
1: Report.
2: Na wa se ma u ka meme u ase ba u kan kwa dwin hu. 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
1: Chum. Chum. You know something. There is nothing wrong.
2: When you are a coffee, my best year soon, the air break quack.
1: Be Beyonce, woman, so best your
2: sorry, I'm not Pebby and Samoa, but here Bianca.
1: Me, I'm really
0: okay.
1: Mamma Timba sent me, but she has a casa. Be as I want. I say, you woman, one. It helps me a lot, and I'm a one. A woman, so because Oka can casa a door, so say, at that language, and I'm a one.
0: Okay.
1: So there is nothing wrong, say, a collaboration additional language by China.
2: Why China?
0: Any homer?
1: Is it?
2: No, Tiano. Can be.
1: Sure.
2: Hey. Sure. I would have knew a person who can't. Sure. Now, okay.
0: Where are you now? Ni hama also, where are you now?
2: Where are you now? How are you
1: now? What was that?
0: No matter to what you call. Hello. Hello. Hello. Yes, sir. Am I correct? Ni hao ma?
3: Apo mti se.
0: Ni hao ma?
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0: Oh, line in the bad, Michelle. 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
5: abwa tu morning
0: good morning
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0: okay
5: mo duma
0: all right so that is also free and to so the end saying hello
6: hello
0: yes sir
6: nana abretu
0: yes sir roman father
6: 104.5
0: The name is Roman Father.
6: I'm a member of the Roman Father. As secretary, yeah, go cancel or that damn bar. William, and the point is, you can't request for the now. Don't allow now, you're the best water for your enemy. I'm not going to remember for the second day. Don't allow a refreshing will put the move, a refreshing will market. And go for cheap, pa, the money will go cost me. The super pa, it's the best at it. The kind of water out in the pine town, only this kind of. The dollar better. Let's get much over. We are just get your photo of every 10 days. You better work up there. Remember for them to say, I'm too ready to cano. I'm too fast to ready to cano.
0: Okay, Ayate. Hello.
7: I want to tell
0: you. I don't see me here.
7: You are the board, yes. Now, Uncle Swan Cook, I'm going to go to my mama from Best Gina. There's a new income.
0: That's
7: it. Yes, I'm na mencha engineer key educators moving our from places in Ijao.
0: All right. That's right.
7: Mencha maybe we are arranging the power.
0: Okay.
7: Na no question me. Okay. Maybe every Shabai every Shamwati. Don't be alone, Mama. Papa. Every Shawati. I can plan out the blow. My name is Tisha. I'm a why am I the baby boy and this about Miss Samo? Papa no Dimokan, Candino, or no, I can pass any ship, pass up some money by you. That's what Mrs. Sassina, Scatapom with them. I told her, oh, come on, Monsieur, what find it yesterday? What kind of more of mine done? Yet, you know, for your blood. Oh, Monsieur, oh, Mako for me, Scatapon and Coran and the little Manabusia. Oh, I did.
0: Hello. Yes, sir.
8: Good morning.
0: Good morning.
8: What would you say?
0: Adumu.
8: Yes, sir.
0: Okay, me that say also the one saying hello.
9: Afa.
0: Yeah, good day.
9: Yeah, me sure be pray when me be mofa. Afa me for feed is mo fanchi modu. Na koma eh honorable Victoria Owusu Chao. Oba wo mo ye. Afa onu ni dey never eh regional women organizer. I'm in a bonum wedding here by Yakupon Kana. I was mommy, Helena Mensa, and also by National Treasure, on a tsunami, and kind of woman in a movie, me, Fala, second vice chairman, Tamausu, Osu, chairman Pimpe. I was super proud of Pimpe. Mirror of meeting Kakra. Yeah, offer. About your offer, sometimes what you want to ask you? John Mahama, MNDC, you're confused. You're confused as a government. Offer. And the Chinese way, pa, I almost almost said your man. And offer so plump, pa, and the man, or man, and then a boyando air kind. Offer, what is the essence of this Chinese? Oh, offer, and go for no more confused, or now, what to about Emma Bamponi say, yeah, say no home. And go for the catcher and offer, oh, more bishia. Then I'm going for Lampi, almost a more bushia, or more about more bishia. And so far, and then more in this night closing on, as a ayi omo bobisia omo ko bobisia e World Bank over 1 billion e di as a support free SHS and anado e di Ghana taxpayers na e so asere kankan no 8 years yanko bobisia bia no ene amamu fun tantanti to mama ko bobisia e na di as a support free SHS.
0: All right, if I see her say in a brilliant tea boy and the enkra denko enkra denko
1: enfa enkra bo we ma MPP delegate for say me am bra Paul.
0: Okay.
1: Ever for general secretary.
0: Right.
1: One thing about Paul is that he understands the game of politics.
0: Mm.
1: He understands the game of politics.
0: Okay.
1: Onye politicians for Nibia freely, heartedly, he understands what we call politics.
0: All right.
1: It's Mr. Omo.
0: Omotumano.
1: Omotuma Poliando.
0: Paul.
2: Besan yang gumi galim, nam yang kasani ebetuwa mame dada. Prechum, yes, sorry, no. Me catch a TF4. Any of your phone, you know, said Poyando call for Ashanti regional secretary. You number two.
0: All right.
2: Now, here a Jumadin, my year, even your war bemo bar opposition, you know, and there be a year two from region, be a Poyando. What you say, Nipa do not to die, a mantianda, Makuku drew, any Mahufama, any or drama woman MPP, no, the person me be dinner as secretary.
0: Okay.
2: Now, Eboa, go and she's a party.
0: Medasipi, well, Kedu, Michel Parker of Kedu Ganso Vincenzo, na Kosia of Food Diaries, Patasi, Michel, and Opa, Medina, and Aqua Branch, Richard, Dosses, OTA, Timina, Sedan, Como, Bibia, Radi Adma, Jorda, Ebesan Babesumo, near Radinsa, Macra.
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0: Whatever the germs, brush them away with the new Pepsodent, now in limited edition World Cup packs. 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
1: Lionel Messi has conquered his final peak. Lionel Messi has shaken hands with paradise. The little boy from Rosario, Santa Fe has just pitched up in heaven. He climbs into a galaxy of his own. He has his crowning moment.
2: Cap a la dreta per Xavi, assistència de Xavi, més cap a la dreta per Messi, Messi, Messi, Messi, Messi, Messi, Messi, Messi, immens Messi, encara Messi, encara Messi, encara Messi, encara Messi, 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
3: That's a good ball in behind.
4: For Pavlidis, it's a great opportunity. It's a brilliant finish from Vangelis Pavlidis.
5: It's a speculative shot, but it's in. Mike Maignan's made a mess of that. Final lead inside 3 minutes.
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1: 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And yet, authentic analysis. I am so sweaty. Naya Treyatu. 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
2: Well, okay, sure. You know, when I can radio station, so any Arapay Abraso, Yatana say, Yamunina, Che, Adiba, Jumedia. So I am sure you know, when I can radio station, so any Yet I would have been some now a day, a bravo, about and summer, I know, and so Editie, and Arapay, Yakunchinina, Yadi Bravo, Jumedia. So as only 12, and I am sorry, na Jumedia can't swear to me at Rosso. From the government to run the forward, I'm in my bed of Yatana. Every Saturday, Biano, Yabo Kwem, the Agreement Sam, Adi Ebro, Yadifin Sam, and Crofo, Amasu Sabina, Yadia Bremo. 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And you cut on Yasa, Isra, Yanatina, say, and T. Odonsun Chimina Fidia in Fantua. 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Now, Manchester Freddy besides, hey, now Manchester, woman signing players, and hey, Manchester for a Yatijabit and any channel, no, Monamo Quacobo, UEFA Champions League. 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but a sign is I had to and here a big question, and I'll pay you do a whole alcohol. Number two, I saw quite Germany, and not done that sinking club, or media to Manamano as a head coach. Sinking club was said, what was the German identity, no, ever back in Tianfaho, sir, over call a FIFA ranking, so now mine be abroad Germany. So the big question is, sir, what more players are, women to Massa Cassiana, if the answer is yes. Then the team identity as a sign ever back. And now you'll be sent on a person, sinking club. A bit to my Germany and since 2006. We made to more me, we made to be saying on a back. And I need a big question and I'll pay. You'll be so old, winning some KP. And I'm on a yadi bravo. You're about here now. You're about here. Ghana Premier League, you know, so fix us, no. 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
6: familiar but me because honestly
4: okay
6: and yeah so is it maybe sunyane
4: yeah
6: yes sunyane dey be am
4: sunyane
6: oh yeah definitely
4: Moonlight FM
6: yes
4: definitely and he yeah me as a prince so yes sunyane boy and ono so eba there be a can say Kingsman say na make Kingsman yes sunyane boy into ono so eba besra and sir prince
7: over you
4: na design
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4: o biza o se
7: ne hoye e ha ye kwa ho
4: o se ne hoye o ne hoye ame a wuji aya ba so ye me di nkoma kakra e wo e su no so enti ya no ajaw messages ne aka ya kinkade mama me sha se from Joshua Olutuo jo ye ni nkoma kakra the next 20 minutes nyina aya wodia
6: very well
4: ye ni a listen see to you ye ni nkoma
6: gabi o se over the last 1 week they be am bet na ha a transfer news na e ya me deba and there's a specific reason for that
4: okay
6: onze when you are in the transfer season the news no about very very very thick and fast until 1 minute the next minute when we say na update aba you see as soon as see a free club we echo a different club and very important say ebema yeti efono atini maybe ase concerning the deals that clubs no air close because Gabi in this particular window no it looks like we are going to see very historic things already Yahoo Brandon Morgan Rogers story wefi Aston Villa oko Chelsea and I think so far that has been the biggest transfer so far but ni maybe air koso different clubs across board Gabi enna as at 11 p.m. Ena eba abontin se Cote d'Ivoire for Brandt efene Young Diomande Real Madrid for Atiska 100 million euros awo mude fisha a Brandt ene din and they want to sign him ahead of a season na Eban na ena na Jose Mourinho edin komobi on se Real Madrid must start pre-season and they already you know, doing the activities are Jose Mourinho share modern ball for players now or at his disposal. No, any business on a simbi say players now on what OCC and we need some reinforcements in the team. Also, of course, on Kronia Crank will bring more pacey players in the team. Inti player or Tumrika say your bubble on the wings, no, so obit me to make a ball no cross it into the box. Those kind of profiles. I wasn't surprised.
4: Oh, okay.
6: Say on your Monday, na se ma ba abontia ya se Real Madrid ehwehwe no. But Gabi, during the World Cup, Sobekaya, the same Yom Diomondi was being sought after by a Paris Saint-Germain for the same 100 million euros.
4: Yeah, Leipzig for Nange.
6: Leipzig for Nange. In fact, what happened was that it looks like the bid had not even been submitted officially. Not any name. Say 100 million, that was the asking price for a player from Yom Diomondi. And see, as of now, it looks like Real Madrid also want to match that price. I want person the Baba from. Because once you bring it down, it means you are trying to tell the player that whatever is the asking price at PSG for no AO quote, he's not worth that. Now, only Madia RB Leipzig for no air can. They have rejected the bid. That's number one. But after rejecting the bid, they have made it clear to a Florentino Perez, see, who company say you're voting out as president of Real Madrid? Okay, say, there's going to be a 150 million euro signing. If that is the case, then that should be our player. Okay, that man saying, you know, say, who be a president of Real Madrid? You make a 150 million euro signing. So, if that promise is to be fulfilled, fulfill it with Yom Diomondi. So now that's the asking price of RB Leipzig. They have capitalized on the promise of Florentino Perez to ask for more money for their player.
4: But I think that the last time PSG coin, sir, around that 100 million on Mubono, about the cars on player near 120. So why 30 now, Babacan?
6: And I make us in this hand.
4: Okay.
6: So they have capitalized on the campaign promise of Florentino Perez to increase the asking price of the player. And I think that is a very creative business to do, Gabi. In this transfer window, or in this transfer market, if you are not smart, more money for that player, you will sell him for cheap. 100 million is not cheap money. No, Bisami, I think Yandu money is being overpriced. Because, Gabi,
4: even the 100.
6: Oh, come on. Yandu money. Unka yaji bibiana 70, 80, honum. Because I know the player has a very good potential. Like, the potential is there. Ocean Bobo, now you know that this guy has something. Even when you look at his track record, Nima of him through his career to get to the point he's at now, you can see that there's something special about this boy. Only 2, 3, 4 years beer, he'll be able to reach that potential. But 100 million, and I can agree to some extent because if RB Leipzig, everything else shed that loophole and points to Florentino Perez, so we'll be a president. Uber signed one player for 150 million and then my master player no any player in Diomondi. So that is what Real Madrid are facing right now. And I think RB Leipzig will not back down until they pay that money.
4: But do you think Florentino Perez are minimum
6: in
4: terms of transfers will make it the big transfers?
6: Yeah.
4: Be 250 for Yan Diomondi. Though that's the asking price now for RB Leipzig. But Fiorentino Perez.
6: I bet him pass over there too.
4: Minjini.
6: Minjini.
4: Ah, Minjini.
6: But, as of now, the other

0: Eti uhwe player nan kasa na uhu ne ne caliber no winning the World Cup now 30 years. And Manchester City don't want to allow him to go now. It looks like they want to give him a 3-year deal. But that 3-year deal or chichi na ase kakra. Because he wants to go back to Spain. Emma Basuna for crowd because oh yeah, nyasa player no cry yepe. But you know what Real Madrid is doing now? Real Madrid have a strategy. So almost a player no the contract akabe 1 year or so. They find a way to throw in the speculation in the air. No more sabe deny oh play away yam peno. Shadi omri Ibrahim Akunati. He allowed his contract to run down and then Real Madrid Ecofano free transfer. It would have been more creative for Real Madrid to wait for Air Rodrigo 1 year contract now Akano to run out before they go and pick him up. But as it stands, Florentino Perez secretly is looking to have some engagements and talks to see whether they can go and bring Abraham TFN Air Rodrigo Cascante Hernandez. And Gabi, if you ask me, look, Udia Fatu in chance to play and Opeso caught back to Spain. Real Madrid have always been very smart in the market. But as it stands, Manchester City also try say on bet me convince Rodri to stay. There is no way Man City will take anything less than 50 million for Brandt FN Rodri. There's no way. And so that is also another interesting aspect of the issue that we'll look at in the coming days. Whether or not Rodri will be convinced enough to sign the extension at Air Manchester City. The agreement I am hearing is that one person money 3 years more. So on to City, no, or Chichin and I say he doesn't want to sign. But at this point, no, so no, Madrid want to go and bypass their originally, you know, established idea of buying players. On person on betraying one year, no, so no more for free transfer. No, it looks like they want to bypass that and go and bring Rodri to Air Real Madrid. But we'll see how that goes. I know in the few hours, in the few days, no, you better see updates from there. So, Oka Nina Boma, you realize that it could possibly mean that Real Madrid will want to spend or be looking to spend more than 150 million euros on Abraham TFN, Yondi Omande, and Air Rodri. It could be more than 150 million euros. And as to whether Florentino Perez will sanction that, only time will tell. Gabi Anopeya Namitese Manu Kone of AS Roma, France international boy, you know. It looks like Manchester United are following him. And as it stands, no personal terms have been agreed between a year player no, and in Manchester United. In principle, Madia Kano, and they say club-to-club negotiations, no, ever go on. But the biggest twist for Air Manu Kone deal, no, and they say, on also train PSG. So, you look at the linkage between PSG and the French players. So, player be above France national team. No, who they say, a team like PSG, bit me about Fana. They would rather consider that deal than to move all the way outside of the French league. And that is one thing I've noticed. Because to play in the French league, number one, you have the comfortability of playing with players that are familiar with you. You are still in the French league. You still have the guarantee of becoming a more developed player before maybe thinking of going outside to go and play outside the French league. It's at this point, you can tell, say, Manu Kone as a player, Onyaya, PSG, and he's waiting for PSG office. That is why at this point, even though he has agreed principle in terms of a new wages, no, with Manchester United, there has been nothing finalized yet.
1: But PSG, no, one year choked in Fifiono, Warren Zariam, Rojao, Vitinha, Fabian Rizzo, Dosrudo.
0: And that is why I think, say, Manu Kone in a good deal and a PSG for. Sorry, Roma phone any a good deal from Air Manchester United. They should allow the player to go. The player must go. Because, Gabi, another thing I've realized about Man United is that this particular window, they are reinforcing their midfield more. As an emphasis, no, and you're more on midfield. And I think it is linked to Air Michael Carrick, the philosophy or person of the Manchester United. Originally, he was a midfielder who played for United. And when you look at the kind of structures that he wants to build with the midfield now, it is something that we want to see happen. Because look at how Okofa Yuri Tillman from Aston Villa, number one.
1: Yeah.
0: Okofa, Chelsea four player Andre Santos.
1: Yeah.
0: For 50 million. And I think that even if they didn't have any idea or

0: target that they had in mind for the player on committing for fast player no for over 50 million for 50 million pounds because player no the kind of baller Obama Chelsea no a bad player we said no one started yet
1: yes of course
0: but he was a very excellent player and for Chelsea to make that profit on his sale no it means Manchester United have a plan and you see that is what he wants to do in 51 he wants to reinforce the midfield but I'm sure players like even Mason Mount may have to leave. You can imagine say the Monaco ni abekan she boy Monaco ni boy World Cup no
1: yeah.
0: He was super excellent so we want to see that kind of transfer because me I think say Monaco has a better chance in Manchester United than going to PSG
1: so mami Mr. Monaco and Arsenal so dey na sign na so akosi
0: for Arsenal right now no I think they are prioritizing Bruno G transfer no
1: okay
0: because enna mebekan they don't want Chelsea to hijack that deal again.
1: Mm-hmm.
0: Already Morgan Rogers transfer no. Arsenal were in poor position. Arsenal were asked to bring the same amount of money at Chelsea they back and then they backed off saying said they were not going to increase anything above 100 million for him Morgan Rogers. And at Chelsea found who here in term echo for Morgan Rogers by 470 million.
1: Mm-hmm.
0: So it was their loss because if you really value the player, you will spend that amount on the player. And if Chelsea bypassed and went to pick that player, then it means Chelsea also realized that no, the player is going to be of value to them. But as it stands now, Newcastle for A Bissa for something around 80 million for a year Bruno G.
1: From Arsenal. 70.
0: Now 70, no, you already know that Newcastle they have become very stubborn in the market. Gabi, Obiano may be in the Premier League. And you know why? It's because of the Morgan Rogers transfer. After the Morgan Rogers transfer, OBT Elliot Anderson transferred by just 1 million. No? It increased the ceiling of players and their value in the Premier League. In the end, so Newcastle Oko pay Premier League proven player. Be ready to spend nothing less than 80 million. You will have to spend. Bruno Guimaraes, what did 28 years ago, Gabi? 28 years player, costing 80 million pounds.
1: 2, 3, 4 years back, and KB are 48.
0: 52.
1: Yeah.
0: That is how much you get for a player who is 28 years and above.
1: Mm-hmm.
0: But today, we are buying those players for 80 million pounds, Gabi. So think about it. Steve Parish, chairman of Air Crystal Palace, now I can ask him. After that deal of Morgan Rogers, no, Oye Omani ye clear to Chelsea from Penny for truth, but that Ekbali say, look, ye player now mo kasa motion in Adam Huati, no. We will not sell him for anything less than 100 million. We will not sell him for anything less than 100 million, Gabi. Adam Huati. I agree, he's an excellent player, and I give him all that respect. But if you want a player of his caliber in your team, I don't think you have to go and spend 100 million pounds. But after we saw that deal of Chelsea for Morgan Rogers, also there be that whether it is you or any other team who is coming for Adam Wharton, for you will have to spend more than 100 million. It will be maybe, and that's the situation in the Premier League right now.
1: Okay,
0: Gabi, Anopeya na Diaro. Kuwakra tie was Spain.
1: Mm-hmm.
0: And the two just say Arsenal have submitted a bid of 100 million euros plus Victor Gyokeres. Ah, Omode pe Julian Alvarez from Atletico Madrid. And when I saw the news, no, I laughed for a few seconds and I was asking myself, Inti say Barcelona for air shot the way what would they be thinking? What would be their response? Because originally in year, they said Arsenal for they wanted to make a signing. Even if it was not a marquee signing, they will make a couple of signings. If you look at that signing, you realize that okay, Arsenal for no, they are in business. Pakabi, do you think maybe so just help me here? Do you think say Gyokeres?
1: Mm-hmm.
0: Plus 100 million euros, so and yet it'll be a 50 million and now 70 100 million euros.
1: Hey, I trade yours.
0: Oh, come on
1: now. Then, on person, much as Julian Alvarez and a boy,
0: I don't feel having a buyer
1: 200 million, you know, because Vito Gyokeres for now, Okoto Vito Gyokeres,
0: you will spend something like 100 million.
1: What the AB crowd won't cry, AB 90 million pounds. In this, we'll 90 million pounds for Vito Gyokeres. Now, Okoto Bruno, you can't say, you can't.
0: Julian Alvarez.
1: You don't cry 100 million. I said 190 million. Aye.
0: I don't need plan of heaven in the Sibaphomena. I don't. You see, and that is what how the market has now. Look at what the market has done today.
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0: Look, the thing is that even if it is not true, Gabby, the point is that compare Victor Gyokeres to Eyo Julian Alvarez in terms of their numbers. An opinion you can watch them on Love FM. And you realize that it is quite clear that Victor Gyokeres, his performance for Arsenal last season, they would have wanted more from him. The truth of the matter is that Arsenal, for me, if they want to be very progressive in what they are doing, they will have to give the guy a chance, a second season, to prove his worth, but rather add one more player to him. The solution is not taking him away and bringing Julian Alvarez. Julian Alvarez alone is not a solution to Arsenal for goal scoring problems. It cannot be.
1: But even Krampon said, who a team last year now competing so about the UEFA Champions League. Your dream was now Ankanya require the FA Cup. Now what the Carabao at the account. Now the Premier League the account.
0: Good.
1: Wait, I went to my making in a move back on the ultimate. So who person maintains her purpose now?
0: How wide? Why are you Victor Gyokeres?
1: Yes. All this has track and move about the camel. Then we'll prioritize it. But I could have bought the big matches. Now, but I could have bought the other matches. And then, what do you now open? Meanwhile, I can't have it. I go on no bobak when they were pra.
0: And Victor Gyokeres gave them at least 21 and above goals and assists throughout the season. It's just a way to buy a 5 goals. No! He is a good player who, if given time, he will settle in the Arsenal team and he will help them get the goal that they need. Into the whole 100 million plus Victor Gyokeres. I'm sorry, but if Arteta is looking at that thing and he's sanctioning it, yeah. And maybe your person will call that fifth and sixth in the coming season. Because, Gabby, you agree with me that the playing field has been leveled in the Premier League. Season here, baby. Look at everybody who, the top teams, they have all brought in new managers. Tottenham Hotspur now share business all year this summer. Taking 80 million for a Sandro Tonali from Newcastle. And Okra can be in Newcastle for Omonu Mebienu. Because if they sold Sandro Tonali for 80 million, why wouldn't they sell Bruno G for over 80 million? They will do that. Chelsea in Xabi Alonso went in for his marquee signing in Morgan Rogers, 117 million. Michael Carrick is making signings. Somebody has here. So Arteta needs to sign. But if this is the approach to sign, I don't know what they are targeting for next season. Gabby, Chelsea have done their thing again. And I think that by the time this window ends, the biggest winners will be Chelsea.
1: In the transfer window.
0: This transfer window. Someone named Aston Villa for set piece coach, now your friend Austin McPhee.
1: Yeah.
0: Chelsea Falcofano. And now it was confirmed that Austin McPhee said goodbye to the technical team and the coaches, as well as the playing body at Aston Villa, and now he's making his way to a Chelsea Football Club. And now I'm saying, what? This is one of the biggest things that will happen to Chelsea this season. And throughout the whole week, no, me did Chelsea for whom come out back to back. In fact, and now me receive comments. We'll be saying, "Adena, Chelsea for news in corner me did to our team." Of course, they are the ones who are making the business in the market. Gabby,
1: Oko Premier League for now.
0: For now,
1: and even the big clubs,
0: Why are they signing? Man United, free and all you Tottenham must be free. Or my marquee signings.
1: Yes,
0: Chelsea coming to the market. But now they're not only going for players, Gabby. They are going for specialists in set pieces to come and help the Chelsea project next season.
1: So, me Chelsea for them. Minim dia ebia omuhu ne say ya because wo eya quaver ho dada
0: good
1: wait last season obi ehun say Chelsea wo compared to the previous years na ya kana say ba ku wo mpa ma asa na omde enjuma eskay bay
0: that's Pochettino.
1: Oh, compare that time ni nyina ya ba. Chelsea set pieces na sesa.
0: Yeah.
1: Obi agidi ye pa se Bruno Kreva ba e no. Niam aye kama and Enzo Maresca. So Lupo no ye dia ntia. Is it dia Arsenal for ni ye ntia na? Chelsea asa kokofa McFee dim ne ba be kan wan asese.
0: It is partly the thing. But the point that must be emphasized na any say Ushe Modin Boa Austin McFee ayen wo Aston Villa na. He helped Aston Villa to score 29 goals in all competitions last season through set pieces.
1: Okay.
0: That's number one. Number two, when I say, he's a specialist in that role. And you know, Okoko coaching school, he didn't just go and study coaching, but he decided to specialize in air set pieces.
1: Okay.
0: Now, when you look at the track record of Austin McPhee, now, he went through a certain order, a certain rank. And maybe he was at House of Midlothian. Scotland national team. No, in fact, in PMP, he cannot only Portugal for a year, Juma. Off season. Club teams no echo in recess. Then he goes to Portugal national team to go and help them coach set pieces. So the experience and track record that he has built over time, no, and the success rate of all of those things that he has done. And then I'm on the credibility now. Say, say Chelsea for no person on phone number. And when you look at what Xabi Alonso wants to do with this project now. He doesn't just want to build a team that is highly expansive or mobile free-flowing football. He also wants to have specialists who are going to specifically help the team to score goals.
1: Okay.
0: And there's also one thing that Chelsea, it has affected them so many times. And I know I'm Bekai Oha. Since 2005 to 2025, Gabi, every season between that period of 20 years, Chelsea conceded more than 30 goals in all competitions. So, Sebeme and Xabi Alonso don't bar. And you must say in America, how can we reduce goals as well as scoring more goals? ABR, the set piece that we are going to use to score our goals, wouldn't be the kind of set piece that asks now for additional goals.
1: Mm-hmm.
0: But by the time we are done with the league, you will feel the effect of Austin McPhee on the team.
1: Okay.
0: Now, Okokabom with Kwebana, it tells you what Chelsea can do next season.
1: Mm.
0: And I honestly think, Sir Gabi, what we are going to witness next season from Chelsea bears something remarkable.
1: My name is Omeno Nusuwebi. Dan Akabako. Quick one now, Memfa. Genoa, whether the German team, no quick one. Yeah, Minko.
0: Oh, you say Liverpool for no, you're not really hearing of Liverpool.
1: Yeah.
0: There are a couple of things happening there. I think that Liverpool for now are very careful of how they do their recruitments. Usha, last season, they broke the British record for transfers twice in one window. Wabra Mokofa, Abrantia friend Alexander Isak, bought him for £130 million. Mokofa Hugo Ekitike in Susa, close to about £100 million. And even Florian Wirtz crowned by, it was I think over 90 million. Gabi, you see the introduction of Andoni Iraola and so. What you can realize about the Liverpool team right now is that they would want to emphasize more on helping current players on Wohosisi and to develop in a certain way. Because Andoni Iraola, there's one special thing about him. Say, only players, he does not necessarily want to have a talented player who is talented from day one, who can give him the results that he needs every time. In Tino Oshé players, be to say Antoine Semenyokra, at the time when he and Andoni Iraola joined Bournemouth, the trajectory that he sent the players on within that period, ultimately, my players need to be a picky year.
1: Yeah.
0: So Antoine Semenyo is one. Number two, Dominic Solanke.
1: Mm-hmm.
0: Number three, Alex Scott. Now Chelsea for no Shoshan no Kran Sisiano. And Ushe Dominic Solanke, Diana, by the time he moved from Bournemouth to Aye Toriam Hospital, he started declining. So it was very clear, Ushe the graph now, when he was at Bournemouth under the leadership of Andoni Iraola, there was a certain projection with his progression and development.
1: Okay.
0: And that is one thing I think, say, Liverpool focus for Andoni Iraola, so Ombe Kuchi Omuno, they wanted from him. It's at this point, you realize that there are some Liverpool players who were not bought for expensive amounts, but they are going to be part of the team this particular season.
1: Okay.
0: A bit to say, Conor Bradley, mo, Curtis Jones. Mo. There's a need for Andoni Iraola to carefully examine these players and help them to go on a certain trajectory or be coaching or more successfully and progressively to get the best out of them. And I think that is why we are not hearing a lot of them and not from them in AETA transfer market way.
1: A quick one, the appointment, Jürgen Klopp,
0: yeah,
1: for the German national team. Now, Minkwa Kinsman, so
0: on say Germany focus for Jürgen Klopp. No, I honestly think that they had to convince him to join them because Jürgen Klopp, a Liverpool, you man, okay, on one interview, be say. When he was at Liverpool, he immersed himself totally into football and coaching. But Oye and Adrian said, oh, Jaino. Opeso Okoje na homie. Okoye is a Pep Guardiola, sir. He wants to focus more on family and have a good time with them. Because, Gabi, when you are coaching, it's not easy. Your mind, your soul, your body is invested in the game. So you have very little time with your family. And I think that is the situation of a Jürgen Klopp. But at this point, Julian Nagelsmann, after that very difficult period, World Cup at the expense of Air Paraguay, run of 32 years, year of him. It meant that the German national team needed a certain transformation, and the only person they thought it wise to go and pick was Air Jürgen Klopp. But can be Usher Jürgen Klopp now at this point, on pair how be until Obaji Adjumano, he has made it clear to the media.
1: A mess stress me.
0: Masa, Udi Matema, and Ronis Major Adjumano, Munyamadi, and call me baby. Mim passing beer, Adam Udi Matem, Ebedi me family atem. May judge Manako, no severance package. May pay ABI come in 3 years contract. And I see Kai also 4 million Munchia Missica Mammy. Debbie on pet on baby.
1: I'm from
0: my judge Manako, baby.
1: Nanya no one now on came because it will be any other to the dinner.
0: No, tea. So that is why he's speaking to the media, not the fans.
1: Oh,
0: because
1: okay.
0: Say it did attempt every media phone air bar, it forces the fans to do more. So the media need to be very guided in Germany because Gabi only himself, William Nagelsmann. He was subjected to a lot of abuse. A lot of abuse. And Abia not went for himself. But Klopp will make sure that he's... Because look, coaching a club team is different from coaching a national team. And I think he wants to make sure that the right things are done for them to make some progress.
1: Okay. Me call Kingsman. So me we are now Mabasa Prince. So if you need to hear about it, if you need to hear about it, if you need to hear about it, me we are now Kingsman. So me nim say bia. You ever heard the work in Ankasa for Jürgen Klopp? I was German, you know. So be to me, yeah. And as when to me, and yeah, the prelims in the MSA, pray once in the juice and here from the Dazu, you better trust her for them better. They are also aware you saw me before then. And some of the Akabian so to me at Trasso. But I want to call me, good morning.
3: Good morning, Sir Gabi.
1: Nah, Sir Mpumi, yeah, dear.
3: I'm Yadu Mahmoud.
1: Okay. Meaning, baby, I just said, dear friend, so, oh, dear, fine.
3: Okay, sir, my yen chat here for na yen sha say ninkomo. And you see, one thing I love about football, eh, memories are here na football e deba. And me name Sadibi we are see a edi memories ban tem chem football. I don't actually know, but I know football. Let me take you back to your story. When him said 2025, Madrid boy La Liga game against Leganes. And that game ended 3-2. And the Yabo game, now there come an 18-year-old guy who was playing for Leganes. He was doing very well. He was so instrumental in the game that he wanted to change the game. At a point in time, on your shot on target back on, or for so a corner kicker after Sanama Rudashe train on car, Leganes said, take a man, 3-3. He had a penalty. Yanji and Faman, a very controversial penalty. And Akilene Mbappe ball free kick. Right after the game, this 18-year-old guy was in the news, sparking tantrums, cacophonies. Said Madrid, the VM the Momo after game interview. No, no, he can't answer. You will happen in whom Selegan is a post this Aqualano. An interesting story. Right after a year, Real Madrid is preparing $100 million for that guy, Juan Diamande. The story now, you can. So, a guy in 2025, the first professional game he played was against Real Madrid. After that game, Okwa Bonte say, Yanye penalty be a Momo, and now. Like they said, Real Madrid, open their barbershop meeting. That's what football brings to us. Interesting story. And see, Paris Saint-Germain was in the news, and as when we came, the very first day that you and your Monday kick the game in the World Cup, and a team started say ban home. And Gabi, do you know say Paris Saint-Germain started here, and Real Madrid have a blue room. And what check here? The moment Kylian Mbappe joined Real Madrid, from that day till now. The transfer tussle and transfer bid between Real Madrid and Paris Saint-Germain are very interesting to watch. So, time immemorial, you see, everything about Real Madrid, Paris Saint-Germain be blocked. You see, João Neves be ba, Yemane Nko. Rodrigo was on the verge of joining Paris Saint-Germain, Madrid demanding ba, Yes, if Vinny is no more needed, he's joining them and they will not even allow him. So between Paris Saint-Germain and Real Madrid, currently in the transfer window, from last season till now, the fact that Tassila, yeah, I enjoy any time a player is going to Real Madrid, PSG will hijack, vice versa. Into the next one, hey, Abrante Anidin and Jean Diomonde. And you see, yeah, Matthew Fontia say currently, as we are speaking, say about we history, any success, a female, for the past 4 years till now, Paris Saint-Germain is having everything that they can use to entice a player as Madrid can do. And I'm repeating, success, any history, yeah, Fontun Chen, say, see, I can't say anything, anything that Madrid be entice a player beyond the PSG will be. In terms of success, it's likely they are about on the verge of dominating Europe again. In terms of finances, some will be. So now, because the Paris Saint-Germain and Real Madrid player, we need to carefully analyze because they are on the same pedestal. And again, join their mandate to Paris Saint-Germain is just an icing on the cake. That be cake in a bit near without the ice, but I fire the ice and better so. Paris Saint-Germain just want to show consistency by bringing their Diomande because already flanks no, are packed already. But join their mandate to Real Madrid is a real business. That is where he is needed. No crap party you say. So only say no why not just obey move to Real Madrid. We will not talk about this transfer. Because on anything can be only say.
1: Yeah.
3: But because only say deal night tight, no, that's why we are talking about this one. And now we have a saying in our local adage say, Okotos or Tumfoni Bubi Bia.
1: Maybe your bottom pampino.
3: Yes, that's a transfer window. No? Madrid, yes, sign is Bibri. But the big transfer news are an idea to Bibri, no. Are subjected to one area on the field?
1: The France.
3: Thank you. Yes, that's it. Bakola din anfa. Yeah, but only say din anfa. At a point in time, do that you be crab fame anfa and an ejuad your Monday. So me teacher Bekache me say, in any rumor, there might be an iota of truth, and maybe this time is serious. What check it last season, Real Madrid team near boy now. One placer, na yet less in terms of creativity, was the right flanks. So the burden was on Vinicius Junior or Cristiano Ronaldo. So Real Madrid and Jose Mourinho knew say if you want to dominate, they must have a player there. Must Antonio be Bobby? It didn't work. Rodrigo in and out. You push Ibrahim Diaz the koye and foul the right side. So it's a real business that Real Madrid want to do. And an Ediamande Dino etimiaba. As to say about Betimia Feti or Betimia might be a different conversation. But to the Real Madrid fraternity, it's a deal they seriously want to do it. And maybe Obi bisa question say, and I think say no news in the buy no. Question Obi bisa say, Oko Paris Saint Germain, Oko Real Madrid, he fan a bebo ano. You see, their money is still developing, and as some aye can in any say, Oko Paris Saint Germain, maybe he will be given the time to spark the gear, but at Real Madrid, it's a start in a play. Currently, as we speaking, Ocheke transfers are Jose Mourinho in Real Madrid. Yeah, it tells you something. It tells you they are already taking winners. And an experienced players because last season Omokofa Abrante Anidin and Evanston Traino Anfa, then Hoyton Anfa and Avaro Carreras, these were potentials. So this time they are going in for proven winners. In Tiabrakofa Dumfries, a player what dominated a Serie A winner in Italy, Yakofa Konate, he has seen it all. Bernardo Silva, Gabriel Nwamini Beble, he knows the how the stage is set. Na Yepe Rodri. So their manager should put in mind, it's a project near that club friend Real Madrid is here. It's a start and a goal. So unlike Paris Saint-Germain, that's the coach will give you that adaptation, that settlement for you to adapt to the team. You can't say same for Real Madrid. So if he's coming to Real Madrid, also oh yeah, where the pressure on Edin Hoyce and number two enemy, so that he can prepare for the job. That is one thing I'm interested. But San America and Dean Komano, how threatening, oh yeah, where the flanks, how flamboyant, how pacey. The balance or the babano. If yeah, Abrante Anidin will listen for now. We must have the candidates or the right flanks. Sikani de Dawson. And Nana Joshua Kano. Transfer market and I polluted already. You can say you can now. You are being hypocrite.
1: Guardian and baby, which means somewhere to be.
3: From last year till now, una transfer window near polluted. And starting there. So if you're better, I will be very hypocritical. You will place be here to talk money price be and can't be doing it. It's no phobia could be there. That's how it goes. But currently, as we're speaking, your mandate to Paris Saint-Germain is just an icing on the cake, but to Real Madrid is a real business.
1: Then comes in a question, Namibisa. When I kind of sign and sub Madrid, you know, and the coach, oh, yeah, Jumanji is here, you know, will Madrid have their total? wo mu eba be wie season no ni o munya because of the dominance trophies and then the na man for one of abunta as a chaba of Joe Madrid person rising the beam with a kind of silence any coach no we meet me duro sa honum.
3: You see, one thing about football, you say signings don't normally grant instant success, but it gives hopes.
1: Okay.
3: Sana football ni tie. Say signing players is here as to so bebo amana yeye no. Eh 50-50. Bibia beti Messi, but Emma Ous. O check the transfer trajectory Roma do die in this season. Mm-hmm. And you compare last season. They are taking proven winners. Players built for the big stage and winning mentality. So it tells you say with the discipline ebeba beka ho no. Madrid can do something.
1: Okay.
3: And with the coach or what? So signings are better than it the ban in. It gives hopes. And how proven these players are, how serious winners they are, I can say it can grant instant results for them.
1: Let's move on.
3: And I can't remember, say, me days at school, now me you be a me parking kind pass, so me kai be a me kind. I say, at what point do you confess? The guy be point Ben away ni pa confessy. So why yeah, did you uncle? At what point now confess? You will be oh ha, or bet you my accusing answer. And we have people whom are yeah, wrong now, they will just come and confess. And it bias your rumor. You see, let me take you through the story. Federico Valverde. And no akokan, same be say, this is the time, and with the picture of the momo, Real Madrid is ready to win trophies. It's a time we will bring the happiness in the faces of the Madridistas now.
1: Wow.
3: And before Sir Andrew and Komono, now last week, Wasiako this Ankomonabi. So in just 2 weeks, Federico Valverde are granted 2 interviews. And in the interview, he's talking about Real Madrid winning again and a whole lot of other qualities. And so we will be a visual communication. We dive deep. We have what we call cognitive thinking. You will see, say, in command of Federico Valverde, you know, there is one thing, sense of acceptance, and what we call psychological surgery in Federico Valverde. In command of Valverde, you know, last season as a leader, they failed woefully for Real Madrid. In the name, pimping, they are well prepared, and this is the moment Real Madrid are going to win trophies again. In community beam. Last season, so be so be I said the problems of club Real Madrid. People will start mentioning bad results, trophyless in Niema. That was never the problem. But sub trophyless in Niema nearby, you know, was a victim of circumstance. And I'm repeating. Ubisa Real Madrid Nibia said, what were the problems of Real Madrid? They will start mentioning poor performance of the players, this and this and that. Now coaching in Yadi. These things were victim of circumstance. The circumstance yield this our results, no, was indiscipline. Both on and off the pitch. Tactical indiscipline from the Real Madrid squad, and in the dressing room, the guys were not disciplined enough
1: to make who why you know cry clear. No, I think I'm say Benzema, Ababeka say problem at Madrid. Have it, and I say, was it Luka Modric or Benzema? Ababeka say problem at Madrid. Have it, say player be a who no position at Obo.
3: Yes, Benzema.
1: Benzema.
3: Yes, Benzema.
1: So that is the problem.
3: Yes, thank you. And he utiens sema Valverde kan ye na Gabi. Echa o se Valverde accept say last season. Na boys na nye discipline. They failed the Madridistas and now they want to do something. And you see, nin sem no kan ye no. Me describing 3 things.
1: Mm-hmm.
3: Now Valverde as a captain, I what we call ego deflation, accepting mistakes. 2, cognitive refraining. What nas ye say as a leader, he failed Real Madrid. Then 3, self efficiency. Un in player back one. We now me highly disappointed in last season. It was Valverde. Valverde as a captain last season shown say he lacked all the leadership qualities to lead a club like Real Madrid.
1: Yeah.
3: There was not a single moment that Valverde shown leadership qualities. Ah, now Valverde tutelage now as a captain and a Real Madrid master training mu etime fight coaches. Tin hoise mu etime create tantrums ebe all the camps.
1: Yeah.
3: Adaglemo.
1: Yeah.
3: And you, Federico Valverde, you had the pain and the chance to play with Luka Modric, Toni Kroos. So you know that how the trajectory go. You play with the big boys, Benzema. So the time my captain man ibedi wono, went man control. And let me say one thing. Nanu na miti adibi. Oh, Asheringito. And it was very evident. Unim said Valverde, he never inspired the guys. Let me give you a clear scenario. Say player say Bobo. Real Madrid team. Then time Ana Benzema mo captain, Ramos mo captain. Now say yourself Real Madrid one. Omo fi Bernabeu dressing room ba. In the line omo ba, you see they will come first, second. obo mo se captain e kasa chiro mo we dey appoint aya se Roma the free dressing room ba Valverde kwa ne be dey to as a leader ya pese e be come back now he will be at the back. We have intrinsic and extrinsic motivation in the football play. Valverde possessed none. He was just a normal player, even on the field of play. As a point in time, when the ref is going to mean communicating. So the Madrid team with Valverde as a captain become normal. Because that captain knew who say he's a normal player. And now as we are speaking, Makacha was a Valverde, no? If he's ready to play, or cast of best sacrifice here, he's the only player in this world. Our own here training.
1: Yeah.
3: Ravedi kaso obebo for training to fatta obebo
1: maybe adding but you obebo obebo n say na asi pen
3: paper. Thank you. And it goes in say oko military mo asembi omo ka say the anger of a soldier is more important than training be na ever Ravedi say Ravedi kaso coach we and Ancelotti first season on pawasema he will just sacrifice for you. So it's far far better say Ravedi atna say now who the problems that Madrid create here another first time now for the past be 2 months they be Madrid news say baba say player ni coach e kun coach ni we e kun indiscipline. So Valverde atrasi aye with respect and say this were the problems of Real Madrid and now they are coming to change. And advice I did my Valverde ni say coach now ni be age man. Can be say Valverde ni Madrid for ni team ye. Jose Mourinho, he's the first coach in the world that ya on his assistant coach be play. He wants his captain to be the assistant coach. Any team Jose Mourinho ako our winning Larios piano. Check the captains, the leaders. You must have the second Jose Mourinho on the pitch. Possess the same demons as Jose Mourinho. In the 2004, at the time, all winning Champions League FC Porto Monaco, ne who he cost an air captain, El Buto. The beast. Mourinho Nabakachu was saying he was not a captain, he was a father. He was a leader. He commanded respect in the dressing room. Even about Chelsea, 15 years old, Mbeji Premier League, giving them that 95 points, conceding only 15 goals. Hey, John Terry. He needs all the introduction. At Real Madrid, Iker Casillas was Mourinho captain. Even over Inter Milan 2010, that's treble, a half year Zanetti, a player who played 700 games at West, our AS Roma, now not the Akron, it was Pellegrini. So, who check the trajectory of Mourinho? He won captains who are leaders who possesses and command that respect. And you know, Federico Valverde, so going next season, Valverde should put that trait as a leader because Jose Mourinho won the second demon and the second Jose Mourinho in his captain. Minister Time wanna come in here bigger credit with
1: you.
3: Okay, thank you. Masiamba, what do you go now about a question? Mama Mko Chelsea, see? They be a make us a football. Yeah, me this year, baby. And Minister Prince, Prince economy very dream because Minister Econs, you can't send me say. Work at where you are needed more than where you are wanted.
1: Yeah.
3: And Alonso, mom is our idea. So, some analysis I may be, mom, I am funny in a football perspective. You am fun to you. And they say, oh, you're Jumo, baby. That's how you just wanted that. Stop and go to where you are needed. Because where you are needed, you bet you too extraordinary. Where you are wanted, a baby, and
1: even attention, yeah, how I'm recognized in taking decisions in a different.
3: Only himself, Real Madrid, at a point in time, my belief is that Alonso is a bad coach, but yeah. He's never. This is a coach who conquered Germany with a huge record with Bayern Leverkusen. He came to Real Madrid. At a point in time, Real Madrid allowed politics and some players are. Nanka yenti minji Alonso and him that because he's a club legend. Born wa babu ni ye coach, you know, ni fresi juma wa ya ye ni ye. And Alonso, ye force ja na kwa mani koye. And Alonso called Chelsea. The kind of project Alonso is building for Chelsea, I'm here to believe that as an individual, you need to work at where you are needed. Yeah, inside the hallmark of Alonso, in a three-back system, near why he has shown glimpses of winning Larios. But by Roma, it was always a problem. What they bought, Danny, and Tiasi, go fallback, a lot of issues, but no call Chelsea. Who check his signings are all yeah. With Lacrosse now, Baba Bichem, it's likely we'll give him that hallmark, that traitor in him, the three-back, you know. So now maybe say maybe James can be constant, then maybe you can obetima rango between Lacrosse, Money Cowell, Money Head to Mama Mabo. Then two. Enzo Mo, like you say, Enzo Cochrane, maybe he will need another player. Obetimi after that trait, Ediama Latvia, because Latvia is one player who is always redundant. Oba Chelsea, I see on Timi and ye Ganacho Moko Neto Munia dia. But one thing I must see a dear finish story name me say. Signings are Yaman Kwame money ye. Giving him the hallmark and the prince cross on fan cut him no and then necessary can was a set piece coach. It's like everything he's demanding he's having. So he's working at a place is needed. The only thing I can how he can hit the ground running. Madrid for the end of the Juma no buy any. You take care of the books in him because he was never giving them decorum. So a Juma or here no Liverpool say no. It's time yet for him to do a replica. Into quick one on Chelsea.
1: Okay.
3: Mister and dear from say, as a human being, you must always work at a serene environment where you are needed than where you are wanted. Clear steady. Hey, Chabi Alonso. The last one I'm about here. So you see. Rodri to Real Madrid over the weekend. They him say and one na come now. Football banter, any rivalry, Emma football yet there. Now when him say Real Madrid fans, kwano, some of us we should be very grateful to this rumor now. Eban say Gabi because it's an opium to ease pressure from the Real Madrid fans.
1: Okay,
3: I repeat, the transfer now Rodri nyama Real Madrid keke kano. Has become an opium that is easing pressure from the Real Madrid people in the sense that on himself because of this Rodri transfer, the very day about World Cup at the chain is starting here. Ama the pro football banters nearly fisher. There is a football club in Spain now, more 8 players at the World Cup. Nobody's talking about that one. Can you woo Okruma? Minister Mika, what do you want? Can you mean to Okruma? But because of the transfer banter, Rodri Bebane, he and Penny or channel is becoming an opium and everybody is focused.
1: But
3: we are winning that battle. No?
1: Mr. Kramadre Abbas, and then we need to say, Say, I'm the amount of 100 million and person in Cotiano. Hey, the same thing.
3: Thank you, politics. Remember, and if in the first place, Adeba Kwa, I say, I opium as severe from banter. Can you mean transpino? Can the pressure Beba Roma do team? So, two, you see, people are always afraid of. Addiction. The cast will be addicted to something. I know be as true. We are addicted to humanizing the idea and is true. But who's your deju baby? You see, say addiction sometimes is not problem, but line of addiction is the problem. Mm-hmm. In the sense that me tears is here, you say, of which I'm not doing, me womanizer me perma. Then in a kinsman pe ma baby. Maybe anytime a kinsman be who you may be ano. You may be friend young quasi. So sa dear son of Mufia and Bami teams
1: and
3: menko yes had.
1: And this will be able for in Pianza.
3: So Yima is becoming my line of addiction. You cut Yima, you cut the humanizing for me.
1: Oh, okay.
3: In this sense, Florentino Perez, signing of players, in him say sometimes he can go with say offer profiling. But whenever the line of addiction comes in, that is the politics in transfer.
1: Mm-hmm.
3: Listen very carefully. Florentino Perez and Roma resignings is either they are doing the line of addiction, that is politics, or they are doing profiling. Ebin Abesi Rodri Dienso. The politics they all Rodri Dienso they say, before say you about to the presidential election, any one candidate or catcher and say, so now we need a banner, or the Rodri Beba, or the Ellen Holland Beba. So in the mind of the Roma Red board, and a reporter, I mean, say, division clear burn because Florentino Perez and the gang didn't believe he say, Rodri is having a soft spot for Rekemina in Seminole Kai. That's the reason why Nankopeso Odeneba. And you know Perez to be that politician. So the line of addiction has started. Introduce Akwana, all right, transfer no, in a proper profiling. Then I will no, let me go with the politics. Two, Ochakin age, 30 years. Price is done so. Then let me use what we call the communist inferior tactics in football. Adebiyo Yusu. Or the BD, or the BD, Paris Saint-Germain for Mbappe, Bernardo Silva, or Betchana, or Befa Ofi. You prepare with Chelsea the same thing.
1: Marco Crea,
3: thank you.
1: Yes.
3: Thank you.
1: Rudy got the same thing.
3: So the line of addiction of Florentino Perez is still here. It's either he do politics or he use the communist inferior tactics. And then you're Rodri Dieno. So Rodri, you catch yourself born, or Befiti, and answer, oh, Mba, oh, the injury to Nchenya. He's a proper addition in the Roma team.
1: Yeah.
3: And then I make a say, me say, now me cry me who say Jose Mourinho can use him as how he used to use Michael Lemonia. Rodri Beba, Obama, what we call he can be the anchor and everything. And Adeba Akwa man for real fee. Of which me now me pekwa fee Rodri won and nyebo no de bema miu. That leadership alone.
1: Command.
3: Yes, Madrid team net down. On the field of play, they lack leadership. That's where the tactical indiscipline started. And they lost everything last season and last two seasons. So Rodri ni be sitting in ma. In as much as you agree sa bono babo di ama yeno. What I'm looking at, that command, that leadership. And so you didn't hoist now bobo now jibo na. Who Rodri win for? You no joke. Mm-hmm. You are talking about somebody who is completing football.
1: Okay.
3: So when you play and as a Vinicius Ujinama, honestly you're a senior man.
1: Mm-hmm.
3: So that command alone, na yepe. He's a proven winner. Madrid should check those things. He's what? An anchor, somebody who can connect the team.
1: Mm.
3: And to Jose Mourinho, Rodri contract, no, is either Florentino Perez is doing the communist inferior tactics or he's unleashing politics.
1: I'm say me no where we meet am na so ewo ho. O de ma me nko yes ma me hwese bia e beti me anya kakra ewo ho anafi yetime di san komo na Sir Prince. Good morning bim.
4: Good morning.
1: Yes o ho ye.
4: Children from Yankopo and Roma.
1: Okay.
4: Yeah, there be a me can say, sir, dear chum, we dear fe. Say, dear chum, na se won so se bi utimi sore nante, e kasa, e mani ye ya.
1: Yeah.
4: Mu se adom na na Yankopo on di adom on. Ti yeti hane di anaje se, Gabi, bibi ade dena kwem.
1: Yeah.
4: Dena kwem pa.
1: So, ma ye ni nkomo kakra, ye ni nkomo. Na, mi nim bebi a won so di ye befa.
4: Gabi, I'm very happy, sir. Kingsman, Joshua Edikan Ra transfer stories ne kakra. I mean, deviated from that part. Now, I could do come on the Ballon d'Or and San Fambra. You see, World Cup ne ba ne wi e no. He say, you know, the Ballon d'Or conversations na are entirely different. And he for ne beje the Ballon d'Or. Messi ababi miki a name for himself in the World Cup. He say, oh, can the Ballon d'Or a list na? Obiabo Messi din de ne ka ho. You get someone like Jude Bellingham. Time I ever call World Cup, na the din anka won bom fan ka de Ballon d'Or contenders on. But because of the World Cup, now Jude Bellingham din ababe kan ho bi. There are some players before the World Cup na ababe ba no. Me believe we say omumum en ekwako e bi wo World Cup na se akwako contestable for the Ballon d'Or. And a typical example, Bruno Fernandes. Manchester United. We all saw the kind of records that he broke and also the performance he gave to Manchester United before the World Cup. You know, you're aware, most of the time, saying, I'm a big club and I saw a club in general. Next season, you can't win any significant trophy. Ballon d'Or, you can't win. But this Bruno Fernandes, no, or the Manchester United, Ballon d'Or contenders and any Dine Kahumbi. And to go into the World Cup, we also say offer Portugal team now. Frankly speaking, World Cup now just amount for a different perspective to the game. But before the World Cup, now per the best team going into the tournament. Oh, but three Portugal can be. I'm sure two crown be limited Portugal the account. The one AB and now BD can body edge Portugal be France. Spain for no more. Before the World Cup, Portugal was seen as a better team than Spain. Because of the names they were carrying coming into the tournament, Omu goalkeeper Diogo Costa, Onye and Niema who won football bibre because of where he's playing. But when it comes to Onuan Kasani ability as a goalkeeper, nobody can doubt him. Who are defense on ma? Ruben Dias more Renato Vaiga more, and we were also thinking say Antonio Silva and Gonzalo Inacio. No, this was their time to shine before the World Cup. But it was quite unfortunate, Roberto Martinez, me mpe na asemda, and yes, me tano, because of the way and the coaching principles it here, he went to the World Cup, Gonzalo Inacio and Antonio Silva, they were nowhere to be found. Oko amu right backer, ni amu Joao Cancelo, ababa Bob Barcelona, asame we are saying, say, send a ball and sign. You got a point here. Your Nuno Mendes are going into the World Cup, no, bien, you say, we are seeing the best number three, no, the best left back in the world, any Nuno Mendes. Who in the midfielder? It means San can say be no.
1: How they exploit cry? What
4: Dinia, João Neves, Bruno Fernandes, Ado Menim, the experience of Bernardo Silva, Fred Chileba. We all know say Ruben Neves, timer or English Premier League, the kind of ball no bono. San and all the side pull it. Do say a lesser competition, but you all know the abilities of Kuta Ruben Neves. So coming into this tournament, Omu goalkeeping is sorted, Omu defense is sorted, Omu midfield so you're packed. And up front, they were having their leader in Cristiano Ronaldo. And now, for a long time, all trying the possible best. So, bet me, I'll be my answer. They just ended the season with me as Adi, you know. And he was coming into the World Cup with that high hope. Say, Ronaldo, no, play away with the encounter me and a trophy for the side. Or call honum. Said, no, you're younger than CC Baby Edrun.
1: Yeah.
4: But I'll try your answer. This time around the TV fight, so clearly it tells you say Ronaldo is coming into the tournament. Wa Brian Hun is sending a ball on Abenewe. Yeah, who are brand your friend Francesco Trincao. Our Portuguese league in the world see ball. Me frankly going into the tournament. Let me feel this or Nubenya much more playing time than even Pedro Neto Mone attackers. Frankly speaking, because obi anu follow ni bia ko clearly say say na this boy is coming of age time about no na for ko fa no no that men can say mentality o me ko fa say we hu ni say ne prospect na bia 3-4 years ha no be do no
1: e ye ben e ye too early say ka basa be nya resource
4: yes un say that time no went me am be yes I don't know basa but afey na sa born na na Barcelona for head so do ko fa na afey no no obo sa born chico consensao e o Juventus Rafael Leal onu na sem ne 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talented but ne work it is kaka ne ha na adwen Joao Felix together with El Ronaldo El Arnasson ye hundo ye so coming into this tournament ne nim say in Portugal team ne be ko ye ama Vitinha winning the treble e wall e league one nim with PSG, Obabe make a bigger name for himself. João Neves, Bruno Fernandes from the Premier League. Ni nim se omo no e ba be ye bibia be jibo no omo share team bi ani wawu. That was the mentality. And so omo share team na omo ba be show bi ade ade ni mean say Bruno Fernandes ade na oyee no Premier League ni mo no. E betimi atoa so ma na ba be make a mad mon bigger claim for himself. Vitinha ade na oyee no eye League One Champions League ni mo no. A bit mea buono, a man make a bigger claim for himself in a tournament. But Omoba and Nguasia Poto. Look, someone like Declan Rice. For Declan Rice, he made this one. I came across something and was very surprised.
0: Mm-hmm.
4: Coming into this tournament, only said that Declan Rice can more Ballon d'Or contenders, no can be
1: part. Yeah.
4: Frankly speaking, offer Arsenal team, no. Gabriel Magalhaes, David Raya, Declan Rice. They were the three players. Who can the best in the team and I am me answer?
1: Omo full back craft man na asamo ya.
4: Na asamo ya to omo. Eno ni say Abraham Tefe in Declan Rice nko, listen to this carefully. The season August 2025 up to time e ko World Cup no.
0: Mhm.
4: No 5394 minutes as a player.
1: 5394
4: minutes as a player. Tiwi. Onu ni minis anu wabonu mu.
0: Mm-hmm.
4: Ofa the entire Chelsea. Omu games omu boy ni nyina na. Omu minis na 5310.
1: So wabonu ni do wa 10 Chelsea
4: games. Oh, enye Chelsea games na combine. Chelsea okay. Games omu boy. See abobo 90 minutes.
0: Mhm.
4: Na plus additional time ni bibia no. Chelsea games omu boy ni nyina. Oka omu 90 minutes ni na bo oboma. Boss games omu boy no. Now can declare the oboma. E do so say the entire Chelsea team ni there. Offer Liverpool bought 5,130 minutes. Tottenham bought 4,680 minutes. Manchester United bought 3,600 minutes. Less than 3,600. Declan Rice and Kwakuta 5,300. So look at the difference. And this tells you the reliability. Kuta Abraham Tefe and Declan Rice.
0: Mm-hmm.
4: As a player, he was always there, ready for the team, whether club side, whether national team side. And especially with the club side, he was always the go-to person. It got to a time, so more Arsenal ball game, and then no more win. Are there back up any very significant about Arsenal games?
1: Almost set pieces.
4: Almost set piece. One and about set pieces now.
0: Mm-hmm.
4: Declan Rice.
1: And even in your core World Cup, we saw it.
4: Yeah.
1: For England.
4: Yeah. So clearly, Declan Rice going into the World Cup and so no. A man for be brave, man that kind of phrase no. But before the World Cup, Mimi the name the man. I saw said there be boy in the ball now all born. And your ball kit one wobble. They asked now for ye the brain and a funny thing on so no so. The very had the go post him and make sure said the kind of saves be a so yeah the man asked now stay competitive be a oye. Gabriel Magalhaes William Saliba move to the honum. Among my that reliability, making tackles and interceptions, clearances are a be boama asked now stay on top. But when you come to the midfield, the one and all transit team needed free actually what the queen him was Declan Rice. But meanwhile, they had someone like a very chase or Beshemu. Martin Odegaard, those injuries are man a quite bibri, but no ho, Martin Zumendi, no more on him. But someone in the midfield linking the midfield to the attack, no, yes, Edmund was Declan Rice. But also by World Cup, you could see saying.
1: Yeah, I'm say
4: and you get the perspective here. Yeah. Going into the World Cup, they were players and they bought
1: money. And then after the World Cup.
4: And after the World Cup, Ababe season. Going into the World Cup, now Lamine didn't win that. Because of what he did with Barcelona in the La Liga.
0: Mm-hmm.
4: Harry Kane and he didn't win that. Because of what he did with Bayern Munich. Mm-hmm. Bundesliga and him. Killing him up, no matter say Madrid and Jeffrey, and then he didn't win because he won the Golden Boot.
0: Yeah.
4: La Liga and him in the Champions League. You get a point here. Yeah, from the World Cup, ne Goldie Mut ne Tonche, ne di enya maso.
1: Yeah.
4: So Kylian Mbappe was there. Dembele dini bembeme. Dembele, I never subscribed to Dembele to defend the Ballon d'Or because they just end the season. So pe players are omo bua PSG pan. Dembele was a part. Bet enyo onu ne fa team ni scene na so. Look, my main fa di we nkati across ni interior. So far players na mbu omu dia obi ti Salama, Lamine Yamal, Harry Kane, Kylian Mbappe. Ya ka omo asema, Ballon d'Or di interior mo omu gine pi ni ni. For me, I'll pick them ahead of Dembele. Di interior America sa ni ni. So he Lamine Yamal, Barcelona team no. Me mbu obi anim tia. E wo Barcelona team ni. But clearly you could feel said there be Salami yama kekane huwa Barcelona, everything goes well for them.
1: The beer change.
4: Juan Garcia born homo de ugo post name. Paco Basi was okay.
1: Pedri Baye ni de.
4: Pedri Baye ni de unfinfio. But Salami yama kane huwa. No matter the kind of opponent omo kakuchi yano obwa. Omdo wechiba kafom. Kylian Mbappe at Madrid was the same thing. Yebeka Kylian Mbappe and oba wa this man to Madrid team no wa master stability na kofo yebeka nsem ni bebre. But the moment Kylian Mbappe be kick no no oba hat trick no she 2 goals ni 3 goals ni ade.
1: A different story.
4: You get a point here. You cannot say same for any other player in the Madrid team. Vinicius ups and downs kakra in the season. Jubelham so the same thing. Yeah. Federico Valverde didn't hun come with be so clearly these are players and Harry Kane also. So her air by Munich team no. Manone ya yene de kakra injuries ha no. Oho match you on ma. Dwight Pamecano, Kimi Njadne, Jonathan Tah mo bo mo de kakra.
1: Yeah.
4: You get Conrad Lama mo Joseph Stanisic mo in the midfield. Ubo se Alexander Pavlovich and Abraham Efe Joshua Kimmich mo bo mo de in a way we benya long grass kababishim kakra. But going up front no. Now who said there be game ni si Harry Kane ni Luis Diaz and Michael Olise so.
1: Ojinamu to ade ya.
4: Harry Kane jinamu no matter what happens. Bayern Munich ewo menkansa more than 50% chance of winning any game bi omukobu bia. It is offer these three players na make come sama Lamine Yamal, Mbappe, Harry Kane. This was what they were bringing to the game. But Dembele the na ente sa. Look, no disrespect to Dembele, but Dembele born or born Paris Saint-Germain no. Most of times they go to a time and not omu depend on Kvicha. Anywhere now very much away.
1: Yeah.
4: They depended on Kvicha and the brilliance, and even in the Champions League, young kind of question, who was the best player for Bobo Kwe from Paris Saint-Germain? It was Kvicha. Kvicha, you talk of Abraham FM Vitinha.
1: Yeah.
4: Even to a larger extent, William Pacho mo born or mo born actually
1: solid.
4: Nuno Mendes born or boy and Hakimi born or boy. Yeah. For me, they were better than Dembele in the UEFA Champions League for PSG. But you win a 1 year project, no? Who projected Hakimi Ayedenje Ballon d'Or derby? You get a point here. Nuno Mendes and Fernando Ballon d'Or. William Pacho derby. Vitinha kra no afeni e kan be be born no say no who projecting no kra na obebre. And the 1 year projecting no for the Ballon d'Or. That is where they projected Abrantia, your friend Ousmane Dembele. You get a point here.
1: Mm-hmm.
4: So these are the reasons sir. Emma Dembele be kan ho. Ofa trainer Harry Kane, Mbappe, Lamine Yamal, omo de na stand out. Now World Cup na baniwe was the conversation before the World Cup no is it going to be different from that one and I say is it going to be the same World Cup ni baniwe minu mie no said the mention as e make na who say amount for be the World Cup ni din aba bi urem Jubelham Messi mo said in America na
1: yeah.
4: But for now mame sa World Cup or mo statement na me dem a on there we bet me agina so the age World Cup ni e hwa de bo ase. Very good. And I was official Ballon d'Or statement. Yes, winning the World Cup helps, but it does not guarantee a Ballon d'Or. Listen, and I say to win it, you need to have been the best player of the season, not only of the World Cup.
1: Okay.
4: Me came quietly because Mekai Diana Vinicius ne Rodney.
1: Yes.
4: So some can fair play same on the fourth
1: near. Sir, Vinicius Junior, Super Vinicius.
4: Yeah. Me person me call Ballon d'Or na sem no udi sa an community an haye mi every time be ano as omo wo
1: omo criteria be as omo the for that specific year.
4: Yes, and this year the gain ni omo mana e clear say udi World Cup ne kwa enye no na wo be jina so enye no nko a
1: name dia wa ye dia ma o club
4: for season. But you are very much aware say there are some seasons ago amount for jina World Cup ne so dey je Ballon d'Or. There are some seasons ago World Cup year. But no, but World Cup, maybe. Mean, sometimes I am in person, my man look like as an obi adwuma or brand who here may twin aba form in Messi dia.
1: Yeah,
4: but you and I are very much away. Messi saw the Argentina do quarter final, right? Mm-hmm. In 2014. No?
5: Yes,
4: ne quarter final.
5: No final. No,
4: 2010 Diana air quarter final. Yes. Very good. This a player, Wabo World Cup, or quarter final. That year, they couldn't win the UEFA Champions League.

0: untimi stop Hurricane from scoring.
1: Ono so dey say say no ma start.
0: O be say say no wash. Say na Mbappe tie. Season ne chance o be hyehye goals. Lamine Yamal season ne chance o be dazzle wa La Liga nim. It is still and the name remain in the minds of people. Most of times the season ne chance dey hard you know. O bo so be fresh no baby be strong ko na say ni dinna ba be relevant na bias kakrabam. But these three players no do ya den ya on be say season as ye. Enti bibi ansa for me. It should be Hurricane. Number one, for me, Hurricane should be the Ballon d'Or winner. Per what we saw in the entire season, Hurricane should be the Ballon d'Or winner. If you know, Lamine Yamal should be second. And Sana Kilene Mbappe Aba.
1: Okay.
0: Per meme assessment, no. But looking at what is coming from those people or me in charge or me, you know, if Lamine Yamal has Ballon d'Or this season, nobody should begrudge it. The boy deserves it. Listen, until I mention me be a movie brain, no. Say, in my page, yeah. Despite the fact that 100 trophy be an me mouse scenario, sir. ABC, on the match, no. Into a jia, when mama and a 100 here and a derby. He individually, he broke records. He made records. He set records. Into a non da honum. La me a man, so jia. You can't begrudge the boy.
1: Yeah.
0: He won trophies. The ultimate wajit.
1: Mm-hmm.
0: Hurricane Soja, you can't begrudge him.
1: Yeah.
0: The European Golden Boot one AJ,
1: Oh no, an AJ.
0: You get a point here?
1: Yes, of course.
0: So for me, I think say these three players and are definitely on the contenders for the Ballon d'Or. And omu be your baby and me ehame. But a kamemin kwan dia. For me, I believe Hurricane should be first, Lamine Yamal second, and Sana Kelly Mapaba. Rodri ni Messine Dembele mon common dear baby. But I don't believe, sir, it should be concrete enough, say be dethroning these three players now boom with you know in this pursuit for the Ballon d'Or. Now, Maminko Real Madrid na minya transfers ne enko Monica Krebi.
1: Yeah, chao hoka krebi pe.
0: Olisi any Rodri in common. Madrid. Epe, they say clear. Rodri say quite a hundred year. Madrid be fan, but because of how difficult it is, until now Madrid are relaxed kakra. Rodri is who the enemy. Enemy na ya we. And when the kind of thing come on, we bring to me. Me shut down spending my time on there. But young do man the DNA bear mono. For me, I'm trying to be, you know, so perspective. Na my share DNA said there be. When a man tell to towards any side. Me a Madrid fan. Me personally, I want to stay on the ground and say it as it is. Yando Mandi does not deserve the price near Danaso. And Madrid, see, because Madrid here a winger be a near. Yando Mandi does not deserve to be the player as a Madrid for fan. A point blank. The reason is this: players been a Madrid for afar. Mumfa image and that's not very good. So where players are Madrid afar? Kingsman was making a very good point. And me backing up with this. Madrid ending say two seasons. Oma bre. Florentino Perez. And him go as the same demand and say, oh, quite entire season, unje trophy. Meanwhile, you are deemed as the best president football has ever seen. Unje trophy, said DNT. And this time around, he wants to, you know, same things. Neymar Madrid, then come up back to the Madrid that we all knew. And to the end, what shall I say, so, oh, make key changes in the team, no? Jose Mourinho. A proven winner into what they buy. Now look at the signings they are making. No matter the other candidate for Ibrahim Akonate, he has proven. Opa can we ask him same nafan and Wanyade? He has proven. Our Liverpool.
1: Yeah.
0: What did he not win there? He played together with Virgil van Dijk, one of the best defenders. He has reached that kind of status. No. Denzel Dumfries. A day and other
1: better
0: then. Yeah. Mark Kukrea. Since the better Kukrea. You talk of Bernardo Silva in the midfield. A day and other better then. You get a point here. It's all players now more fan. Obia ye or banana S or D B Baba. And yet project ne prospect as same beam. And if Madrid really as a tangent don't know move follow the Kingsman was talking about something. He be a political reasoning, Bebum. But if not that, the Andrew Mandi in deserve what say Madrid for Betis Castle Mukako Fano to solve their problem because Madrid needs someone. So right wing one of no or more players need one of that.
1: Yes,
0: or
1: Munibi.
0: Yes, or Munibi. They want someone or buy and Beshampa, Boyam coach, name Yamboyan for resource, name Rao. And yeah, oh, Obia, we're in the prospect of Kutanana, the Archibald.

0: debi
1: 1 minute pe na so, your fancy
0: for me I think Yan Diomande de no Brahim Diaz frankly speaking is a better player than Yan Diomande and he has proven it also age one aside 26 years ye fancy when you win is our bobo on intem and Yan Diomande won 19 or do 26 years and he is at the peak of net career
1: yeah
0: wa prove ya me hu onye on na dey similar kwaje trophy no wa prove ya me hu el madrid o prove me hu national team side o prove me hu enti ukwa kofo obi aba obedwen ho se da che se ne beko ene obi o honum da da unim se da bi we ne de wa ye bia me hu ono no ma ne chance master antonio mo ada gula mu nya honum o mutimi bo on that side rodrigo be free injury aba o ye den o beba so for me yes. If madrid really wants to spend on that side na enkoye oh that yen san ko he obi obetimi aba be fix that problem ne dia maya it should be Yan Diomande omofa kan to kaso if only say no mo pa say say the transfer window has been bloated nti eno dia me pese me ko if omo pe obi obe fix that problem it should be Olise and okay. In the midfield Rodri will serve as a better player in the midfield for also Real Madrid team.
1: Okay sir prince medasina may yi na eyaka quick one Germany dia no quick one min che bebere ho to aso quick one kakra yeah. Before mama na Kingsman so hwe no kitu abi for mama
0: Germany make a very good appointment.
1: Okay.
0: So we team say we national team say we are CCC here. He coaches or Modeba. Thomas Tuchel or England. Look, Oman and Bob Mohamede, but we know the kind of coach he is. Carlo Ancelotti, we know the kind of coach he is. De La Fuente Achre, Lionel Scaloni Achre. And over here, the signing at France for also Swaya and answered appointment to Maya, Zinedine Zidane. Also, so what done his status. But over Italy, Diana. Mean can be some fun
1: because in Yenya, you know,
0: Andre Pelu, Unia, Ibia Becadefano. But Germany, Diano, in appointing Papa Efeno, George and Klopp, no, clearly, Omume K statement say, you're perceiving free, sir, underground honor, no, and co competing with Argentina, money, Spain, Muna, and see, or Mujina Suno. Because if you look at George and Klopp, Nijeni as a culture, always offer a Juma, or no person wants to say, Meme Sanuni.
1: Mm-hmm.
0: And then sano ni ensano ben tactics ben ni approach ni saying it is that kind of German air gang pressing yem bob like that German machine yem bob on from the first minute to the 90th minute yem point I say yem point and that is exactly the German mentality in tomo ko fa search a coach the number for me I believe he has everything that men can say pedigree ah we be here from a coach Tima Esun na ko from obetimi ababe fa be dane niema Papa Efren Jordan Klopp perfect for Germany
1: okay.
0: And in Menka says scouting for players I don't say no work be about the right back meaning so what Joshua Kimmich he doesn't see Joshua Kimmich as a right back on who feel so the Joshua Kimmich be boss met for that and so already we all see a shot the NSA or THA na no or planet that and for me I think say we crack and who him na Madrid any bri bibia na underground na on person be address I think say no crack can be because okay. If not that I think say ka Madrid for afanda dada it was teach na we ya adwuma ni bibri so for me I believe in the appointment of Air George and Klopp so obet me adane neema e dey ama Germany national okay. Team
1: Kingsman man mean so mean to ga then 50 na yamra fina
2: appointment is a step in the right direction in the sense that you have three types of coaches Gabi a coach with a building mentality a coach with a winning mentality and a coach who combines these two quality and another second is Siano. So Jurgen Klopp is in that school. He's having that mind of a building mentality coach and a winning mentality. So check the Liverpool job. Before Jurgen Klopp, it was Liverpool. During the time, you have a final, you have a lose to the Grandmasters, you win again. So Wapruvi, he's a coach that command respect. He's a coach or better be in the modern football my so Germany team baby be do no who person who's a coach be kind of cry or fake juma yet in the first interview or accept it and now accept it or accept it say yes or more perform so he will build of which he's having the records or their tray in football then in terms of winning he will win for you because he's a coach with a building and a winning mentality instinct so join club and Germany is a perfect marriage when you say juma no beat me he should first start stopping politics and two, work on the players. Some of the players are becoming too lazy. Then I debako and person yeni a politics away Germany. Manuel no Yamoni Rudy Kamo, Yempe baby fast and kofunisi. Give chance to the new room boys. Allow them and they will play. So be some simple.
1: Okay.
2: Currently, as we're speaking, Italy need Germany. They need coaches who can build and win. As far as national team, we can buy players. Those are the kind of coaches this guy to take.
1: Okay, Kingsman me da se pa. 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
3: minia
1: na and mpum to say
3: oh yami adom bro yami adom bibia boko
1: yanya ba
3: sounds so weird
1: oh yeah obende
3: but why is sweet and opay ni
1: me da say
3: and opay say rent here aye adwuma
1: mo ma ma compa pa
3: the Joshua bie kwan no experience Joshua bie tu mo na me hu say ya brandy so talent
1: yes
3: and also at the 12th chairman no dey ni bi oh he's good the guy is good he's good Sir Prince, I may have him home can because only he needs no introduction.
1: Our sister Mundana. Kingsman, no, you'll be a head that any no, sir. Oh, Masia.
3: Come as Sudi and Tiena Mitchum, the Demasumia made there. I say, Munya Jumano, never mind. Munya Jumano,
1: Yes.
3: Bra, emu eye o. 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
3: 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He supporter bi a friend wa, oh chairman, ni eti no ne ma e ko sai. 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
3: dude me enko bra enko mu amadi amalolo mu adiedue mu ahuem no insure power sports there of course when you say authentic Any say, any that be me men damwa. Okay. So kwesiada ejuada ebnada. Se bibia nsia, she ansisa. Obati se hatch folk ebin ne mini technical team. 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Se bibia ansisa.
1: Tuesday.
3: By Tuesday, hatch folk ebin ne mini technical team. the tennis or Sanka that I do name in the technical team. We didn't come out in the BBA. Name one who had been sick as a no more young regima. And today I was set or provided the personal account near the. Now, my sister, we will be beer or somewhere wiring. No, na si kaneko because obi ampe FIFA asem bia bio because FIFA dia bo na asem so ana wo ya maso wo se na ehun ehun aw nti o se sa dia ni free ho nti o so mo clear ekwan ni and sign a new technical team no officially o matimi announce
1: okay
3: ti last week kra na yira to be agboro na mu sika wura na wa issue check kra ama se se bibia ya okay so by Tuesday ti an set technical team ne
1: ha mna eba
3: yes she said ya to so
1: okay
3: ya ti ani okay 2023 2024 me dia makoko fa coach bi e bai broni vita ne bosa kapo okay sa coach no
1: yeah
3: o de me dia ma eba ba be di 8th wall leg no with 29 points and at the following season no almost the fifth and two teams no and two parties no
1: obi a party obi
3: say yes the contract ni call na wey dey there no coach we coach them are youth no to the contract ni call na wey enti e call na wey no two parties no enti me agree on bbia as a contract they make me dey announce work out there or say suity two parties no yes tinti asia anya adwuma ti me pam try and the picture no yeah, the better hall now, Marshall, you
1: maybe others into
3: yes, young only that's so papa in it. That's so you come and watch in a samba. And to the attendees on the baby head coach,
1: okay.
3: Now, Watara, the technical director. Ah, Watara, true baby, technical director, true baby, Watara, baby coach, and true baby, Watara, advance to the board. Hey, Watara, coach Watara, John, the baby technical director. Na Richard Olele Kingston
1: goalkeeper trainer
3: Olele na be goalkeeper trainer yes sane be ana bibia nso ansesa mukai Olympics no coach bi ne friend no Sule Adamu
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3: awo di adwuma die no eto ho Sule Adamu ana be baba ha to folk youth team coach has youth team coach no e Sule Adamu
1: okay.
3: So okay, cause still at demu. So Bibi and Sisa, or no? And the Babe had to folk youth team coach. Still at demu. Into has by Tuesday, dear. On base, on me Bibi a boom announcement. And the bar no more to send ye the amount. Come. Ti afe mo amosuma no se chia piano. And the afe no. Bibi and Kebio.
1: Better only last. We go keep us trainer. They are things very high.
3: Hey, yeah, papa. No, na say the point is, uti Ghana footballer ba kosemu at the highest level. There is no goalkeeper, and in terms of level or so level the Ghana call baby Eche Olele. Mebo Olele na I can answer me near Renfi. 2006 World Cup. O save Ghana papa. O Jejuma. At a point you him say yes I call 2010 or the can one Golden Gloves. No the Ike Casillas. Casillas. Olele, some World Cup ni Mfimun Tamkrana nanka best goalkeeper of the tournament. And Kobe, it's me aye you. On say quarterfinals ni free mu.
1: Yeah.
3: Olele dear challenge level no de buy any dear chairman. Jai. Oye yin anna TB Joshua and Pai Bonso Kahone.
1: So, muna, Watara.
3: Lack any BBI.
1: Kapo.
3: So exposure, yes.
1: Olele. And Sule Adamu.
3: Yes.
1: Okay.
3: Ti sanity e
1: ti atofok heart of folk dear
3: yes e ti atofok dear no mon system to kama
1: e ti e kwani
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1: yeah
3: okay good and they tell me say the bibi united and na di nkomo na emum komo die no they tell say the bibi united for no say omra no mo assess no to omo assess me wie no mo say bibi ya come and sign officially omo am the contract because bra e ba issue of kotojo semwa ade ba ko a we are footballer oh e betimi carry e betimi and then abruptly that guy no talent papa na kotojo sem no so e deep players be brawo ti obi on na to say say we retire every football mu aya na on tias e sa la line no all say muscle tear cry the end there e man no ade is lu betimi a recover e kokoko ba ni say 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
1: se kan waso be yesi pa
3: kan waso be yesi tinya me pa people should stay tuned
1: okay.
3: For Monday con exclusives no yasa abone
1: be the baby united won
3: the baby united
1: na wonim se o coach no me le coach na sign it should be 20 204 205 Sata no division 1 ona no ye mpo asuma United head coach na
3: Enzo wa coach Olympics ni
1: yeah yeah say o ye didi ko ye didi guys na didi chenu and tell me aya metaka said coach ba kwa na me pen wo Premier League ni ma hwere no because me not from afar out meme there feels a very good coach pa
3: very good coach
1: very good coach
3: and that coach oh
1: you heard the way no so be
3: say so you be count
1: so yeah we are yeah transfers now
3: yes na yeah we are transfers so nyame pa
1: okay
3: Monday you be drop him all
1: okay
3: na bro I mean sign ya dey be nche o see about be say new season I say
1: yeah
3: na season we dey tell me say omo pressure we omo so yie ye paye kotoko ne has
1: okay so e dey me yes. Starting to say abuaje mame Ghana Premier League fixtures no why week 1 no Ghana Premier League fixtures ni ni week 1 the baby United first game o money asante ro kona elbo mumfante the way mu si no facility kakrent no man we ya mu hu nti madawroma say anet e better me ya madum na mamuma hu matches ni ye week 1 no aye the baby United ni asante ro kona bebo Port City ane Asante Gold Air 04 ana
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3: 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Me dear Mati Tuna Sadi were beco di amano. But before me can say asem no. Mumfu I dream my idea be so. Lixe who we are singing our own. Lixe who we are singing as I say no. Met me a catch as a matter of fact. An attitude de muni no. Say ye Europe. 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De muni no. Unim leg baku and why a dream ye pa. E be a margin maso. E Ghana Premier League. Emu ade papa mun ndia me emu ade mu se bi ade bi me patro the past 3-4 seasons oh to almost 5 seasons ni most of dia season bi ano
1: ye nya new winner na
3: ye nya new winner mu de most of dia ne critically ha me dia ma 4-5 seasons ago and all join the first league title me bo good summer text Eba league no no. Samatex eteki no less than 3 seasons meboa. Samatex nso ba beje league o. 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Samatex nso ba beje league. O shoki ubia. Ba bia ni Gold Stars. anya within 3-4 year period. 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So mo say the best comes from the west, meboa. 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Enti mo fan so ya. 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The credit roll is say Ghana League no am hu ni sano. E mu ya din ye pa because virtually Opa Cos Spanish Premier League. And all about Real Madrid dey Barca omo na ebo omo ade. 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been sure about Ian League no how we sit here and Nations near can about two seasons ago no contention so winning league no Bruce, when you me points me for when you picture me
1: here even crying no just starting sure. Season and said no be him say Nations at last anya kwa de the top four de nation to build them
3: I didn't know who brutal and a league so boys ni mushe no eh league be bi any ghost stars ne kotoko be bo timi cheche no o cheche wi so anya so ohuru ohuru wi anu asa se waguso mo se anya no o se o 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ka se e kotoko de ha se dia na ha se na mu o person so say how difficult in leg ni city a ha se na mu the past 2-3-4 seasons now if you know chief and the boy a group baby a final day your boy first half of career your boy first half of career final day matches no first half of career and every time on up and blue cum never team on your boy first half of career yes I had to fuck echo relegation
1: and I know how many bitches
3: who was in yes owo say if you ball first half we no na has echo relegation no can relegation team so she has level in status in stature and so na no no battle with na say relegation hunhun na no and your battle in a way so say you good for Alec when the man you good no it tells you say even has with the level low baby I won a football bra edru 4-5 seasons ago yeah no samuel bwedu edu omo asan 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Steady idea be. Who per pre-season back? Oh, I a castle be and a good pre-season in Central Cup no more. Steady. In Central Cup start. Omo moji and let no more moji FA Cup no. Omo free cruise in Fisa in Central Cup no. Mediama FC in Central Cup. We're defending champions of our league. Mebwa. Dreams FC. Aji FA Cup. Dreams Aji FA Cup no. Me me Renfi. Dreams FC in Century Cup. Me wa. Dreams cry they say in Century Cup no ono eda ho. So mo say say 21st, 22nd, 23rd. Na Dreams FC na defending champions o. Samo kai. In Century Cup. In Swatraman Kobo in Century Cup. Ye wie no no afa in FA Cup. Me wa. Bro adura ba so. Samatex e Kobo in Century Cup. Samatex e Far Lake. And in Century Cup na mo so mo bo no and trend be a sound so ho omo mo bo in Century Cup no at least omo first 5 matches omo the best 12 points and a chance here Nemesis FC AAB me dia ma mo nyina AAB mo pan ya mo check trend da ho and to per proper pre-season back one u benya e ya sound Century Cup na omo bo no e dey good papa e boa clubs no won say first ade ba kwa na e boa ye pa no e sa gato top 4 na na yebo
1: yeah
3: na gaga top 4 no ye boy e prepare class ni e ma obi ehun na ho odin enti obo wie sa na o season na sia chairman ja won timi no
1: because all the big clubs ni na
3: abo
1: the last edition dia se enche dia Eduana Stars ekobo obi we benya Kawela United we benya Dream FC we benya Nation FC ada media ma yes media ma
3: media
1: yes
3: I don't know the crowd leg title.
1: What the media man, but only a piano.
3: You're starting in
1: now. The nations are where we are
3: from.
1: You're starting season now. You know, sir. What prepare? What house?
3: Why are there? And to know, make any Allen Kinsem and a brosay steady another trendy be. I was a media, especially say nations FCD on no unbolly guinea be.
1: Yeah,
3: and to Sabin Asam A. Yes, I all can leg and common nations Asam A. Yes, sir. Nemo mediama mechira mu adie bi unim teams no mo ebo Africa in recent times oh Africa no enya huge effect on them obekwa kobo o betimi agini sika obenya exposure na ni beje but obo Africa we pe check in the league no ba bi odi Dreams FC e kobo Africa obo ya komani zone okodu semi final simple
1: yeah
3: Dreams FC season no nyame nko an kan tiite nko ko odi 9 for league no so won say the city good Samatex echo ball Africa Samatex ball Africa we no san season no league no di 7th mediama na mu ko ball Africa ya ball league we okuku di 8th Africa no boy no gidi mediama mu odi ko ko say 8th Unim, baby any gold stars. Any team I'm studied in recent times. What about Africa or we no? And yet effect on the team. Or place in second or leg, you know. And see a chance, sir, oh boy Africa, dear. Oh boy Africa. Since we near me ye. Because the danger I know I dear no mini. Danger and they say, oh boy Africa no. A boy air to fin team. But oh two crying. Emma Ebre Eba Waffen. And I'll be you two key players. And to you two key players, no. So when you squad debtor, we'll be in a bra, forget it. It'll be a huge effect on your team. Mine so wasa nya another point e wo Africa no. Me dey true me dey ama address so because sorry are clearly me dey ama by the signings ne how why am ema no. Obi ehun say me dey ama the tendency so obi defend the title no. E very high. But in recent times, I did that honor.
1: And then the last time we call a DC,
3: DC, because first one, Kotoko had to fork, no, the entire mobile Africa crana, still a multi-symbolic, no, ah, Kotoko to meet any team with you. Oh, if you want to come challenge cap,
1: second team, the bit to me as a team,
3: second team, no, so say a real stars, and a waha. And to all Bob would come challenge cap, and Hano, oh, yeah, squad never waiting in soon. Has make out a point. Ultimately, the team mutu. All by Africa, na all dominating. All bunny na the team no no so hano. As a strong team, it's Bama or by Africa we are by ankano still leg na ene di abradia. So who? And to teach you a mediama or so a person or jelegano. On shall the sign is ye. And yes, I'll be by Africa win. Unambe bu. Africa na bua when you school, when you exposure. To be himself feel good factor no ho and to ba ball leg na there and can e automatic ade de man na me boy but the stress are a womb who took kwai ni ade any players na po do ba bi o mpo psyche because obi am person be pra me preserve me na dey about Africa tis our teams no stadium here e draw Africa time na no more as say e drop leg no obo so mo resource no ba na e ba form the womb no because when him go start so last season, I'm going to start with the league, you know. So, I'm going at a point, Africa is not open. And the man is dropping on the diamond farm. They're weighing it down. And also, I'm going to say, I'm going to say, I'm going to Africa. With your signings. And you have two cases here. When you free consultation, I'm going to especially, I'm going to say, next season, teach you to go to Africa next season, no. No, sir, also, I'm okay. No, bet you I can swim, Uncle. Ah, Joe, Gabby, next season, go to Konya. Bet you I can swim, Uncle Africa.
1: Na yebo, you know, man, qualify for Missy Dan, Uncle.
3: Ekuma, go to Konya. Bet catch, sir. Yes, sir. Bet both season, do my way. When we all see Africa, men can say, say, dear, I dear, I'm crying, dear, Munjai, yeah, dear, I journey home. I dear, no, some moment, she says, say, no, boys, no, eh, ha, journey to your mom, Ekuma.
1: What you are saying, you know, in Ghana football system, Nedia, and I got a Ghanaian in Timmy Ganges, your boss is in every room back on Africa.
3: Sure,
1: that's an it. But the tennis with Claire Kotoko first, you open your mouth recently, you know. You don't be in a sunny doing Ghana,
3: bro. Patrolti Kotoko has one or one craft for no creep, we are Juma Sawyer away. And I'll study, sure, Uti football, no, aye, and Aomodia. There be no obi catch him. Hey boss, I am not discussing what Okone has to do. And I'm saying, I can't discuss why. I can't discuss
1: who will be class. Oh man,
3: Brad, me touch what me bo. One, a sponsor cry or date me advert to cry ban. So one can go to Okone has one some more. Or no, be no problem. Me boy. And they are in a man traffic.
1: I did as how much is now.
3: And go super sports. Na catch you almost say, I'm almost discussing Liverpool more. I'm not discussing Man City in the house anymore. I'm discussing why. Not to know I'm spending the time on the song. Sound.
1: Hey, Miranaki, Simamaye.
3: I don't know me.
1: Any coach is Simamaku.
3: Nah, I wouldn't know who I should that. Mediama, you can't say Africa or Boba Bayara. A rubber be free getting poor. Or be a grandpa still now at the Mibwa. Ah, Adam for Riviana. Kotoko Bo Africa, I'm on the cotton spot guy who are more elbow. A crew man here who sika ye shiwa. A group baby cry if you say a car for cry, I say, oh, or per se and can finance. Some would say, no, person mobile by Baba, a dainty. Oh, but Brasilians, no, Cotoconi has no, missing the Panican and Bissa chairman patrol. I double FHS club of the century, 20th century, no. Me patrol, I don't know, Timo. Why, no? Has a libre and all prepare and go correlation, no. A duke has a heart to full correlation, and can BBC Africa headline story by the whole. But the patrol say in so a tremanko relegation po FOB. FOB.
1: Because Korokone has a sooner be jana de akako first for us and now kitwan so
3: yeah. That be all brand to say. Men can say in so a tremanko relegation on the one jay bonabo. How are you united jay bonabo? BBC Africa make a restoring or the other day. That be who is so hoy with all due respect. ba ma ko to kwana sa ha to folk onjai league bo ana sa ku ko ba ne se
1: big story
3: hey amamfo be di this story no ma che o ha ko to ko has so mo league hey asem kesi be ni enti bra yen tia sia se sa seniors no me bo no no ha to folk na je ne champions league a o je league ato aso nsia a cnn top 10 year ranking is to so 8 world best teams no wo wetin abosa abran ni bi
1: so to help with the awo kan
3: eh bro
1: yan fa we nso so na fa yan kwe ni first 5 matches for yes. Heart of Oak wo mo bo Chelsea wo mo bo Gold Stars ebo betim ebo Kawela ebo Dreams FC that's for Heart of Oak Asante Rocco ebo di baby Pando Heart of Lions Samates ebo Adiana abo Kawela that's the matches for Asante Rocco yes.
3: Bro me try there Kotoko Heart of Oak ntutu ni ema ye because eh leg no be die jina first 5 matches onu me adwene o first 5 matches fixtures no
1: ten na be ma momentum no
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1: yes
3: Oba Premier League no. Who did you hear? DBB. Ni home. And then last day, DBB name were cast 6 matches no. Say Prince Minty. Who are qualified for playoff dada?
1: Okay.
3: I can't last 6 matches no. Already no are qualified for playoff. Me come for you not throw you no at your dear see ye. I told you home. Who did the only team or team say DBB? El ni home. And Unity. Unity no kwa kwa send the crown. 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agin.
1: Then after 3 minutes we from
3: am. Yeah, striker no kwam yanchi. Bra, boy no. Or you good brother na me tell dey hu. Omo sign with experience omo team. Right back they no but media man odro. Omo kofa sa boy no. Ano basiki Holy Stars captain no, Isa Yakubu. Omo kokufa Isa Yakubu nso. Ano say crowd praise am tell ne kwam pa na omo United no. And so much experience with him, and at the same time, was sounds my catchers or sniper Abdul Fatah or Safiu. Imagine so your Safiu come on, and see any bad team. Some attest Felix Kodia.
1: Oh, no, so called.
3: Yes, because they all would do come on. Now, I'm so officially I confirm. Is I confirm? And Felix Kodia, so I come on. Also, a Premier League experience, but I enough for what?
1: Okay,
3: yet I could that young crab. Sabe na de confusing by wa be boy 4-1 almost striker na make am of my 17 goals in 25 games enti mi anye wawa hasa koni huo wamu ampine krobi ayampo ya ipabranti eno ensu mkofusi da
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3: yemra heart of folk bia so so baako menya na baako ba time na so
1: time na so
3: problem o dia bro nya me pa ejuada no no problem yo ejuada me live fishers dey me say dey do
1: yeah yes you be do come one you be do come one
3: kotoko first 5 matches ne points o benya
1: aha enu mo mbeboa me fa ne samu fa mame
3: ne points maximum man 10 points
1: kotoko out of 15
3: man 10 points
1: 10 point heart of folk with their hearts and so they
3: come into heart of folk the first 5 matches hearts and so are there pa no hearts or between 8 and 9 points
1: okay so yes you know ma you best say come back at us
3: but say them dey kind omunjilig no ma ya fee o ba ko jilig ba ko age fa cup omun fan so omutrim
1: sir prince ma minti o
5: oni world cup na ba na wie me ya na aftermath see ni na ya na me pepper
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1: ɛnyɛ
5: easy because for 2020 up to now how many years 6 years any other top league bia ubenya team ba kwa oje ba miense bi oh ebia teams me nu bi omo jiji 2-2 bi but only one team and age 2 times in mediama and has a full kotoko summer text mo ababe ne na mu age bi so clearly tells you say in league no competitive level no wo honom ye hia se be raise standard no
1: okay.
5: Listen there's a difference between standard and competitiveness
1: okay
5: competitive level no ho because obi an shada mro bi so but you hear the standard that the competition is abekosoro that okay. Is why league near competitive this year's na e kan nyina be ya kwa africa na ye ntimi mo
1: that is the standard
5: you get a point here enti kwa be na e be fa so be resist that standard that is when we put the money that we gain into good use time aye ko normalization no and yes at time near say president Akufo-Addo says at time no na president or friend Gianni Infantino I think almost or can French close e be na me say no one na ka French o say bi sir but what I'm trying to cut across ni say when Gianni e say derby or person on behwe the whole football nim no president e man ya we say derby or man na me mi wom no the people has given me the mandate enti dia me pe no na me ye if there is rot in your game na ɛno na mepɛ sɛ menyim firi hɔ enti sɛ woyɛ wo fifa na sɛ wobɛban ne yɛ for 10 years kɔ a wɔmfa ho do you remember menim sɛ ghanafoɔ kae a that was what transpired ɛne yɛde kɔɔ normalization because at that time there was an incident that sɛ me yɛnyina
1: yɛde
5: expose no ɛɛkɔ baa sɛ ɛɛsɛ yɛsesɛ yɛ football no yɛyi some kind of rot bi firi mu and the president of the land
0: ɛde ne nan si fɔm yɛ sɛ daabi then let's do something a be you rot ne free hɔ one example tell me era atamos now in front of the currency delete tell me now your president look I say yɛ kɔ World Cup yɛ the budget command ɛma na Ghana for cry the eye serious. He was asking, say, "Say, scan now, mode budget now, but no more just scan if you want." Clearly, no win. Say, "Hey, no, no, no, my baby, scan if you." As the government, but he asked them, say, "Say, scan now, budget now, my say, scan be bribe ne she, more just free him for." Trying to make you know, say, "You first scan in rough off, there needs to be account for everything," and. Scan on the mom, no money clear to them, say, may they bomb bossing because they convince him. Say, oh, World Cup, no co group stage, your amount be our been. I forgotten the actual figures, but it was somewhere around 6 million, 8 million. I forgotten the actual figures, but they convince him. And money, I will say, who call World Cup, no group stage now. Umon, you may be a scassin, our binya. And no, and I say, okay, and I'm this cannibal mamma. Muko, yes, can I may be jama dear? That is what accountability is. You make sure say you put the taps on you. The way you be ano, you mo you who the womb the etiamu. Say be a en kofa baby. That is why you mo ko World Cup no ba okay sa time no. No mo ye black queens ne man ye de do mo kabini ade. The president did not able to go say e hono de no mean hwe mo. Mo first can emra. If there is anything I'll sort it. You get a point here. Now your co World Cup we have, Mr. Eda cited these scenarios they shall say. Sometimes we have proper accountability and what put some of MPU for no on their toes. Ghana football. Look, Sebeko here. Mamiya percentage we say, I think 30% ebe depend on the GFA. Around 60% ebe the ministers, the parliamentarians, the government. Mm-hmm. And also the last 10% because the amaya in therefore, because no matter what happens, you were a part to play in it. The anti America san Yako World Cup we aba. Look, if the government really wants a game, they say in develop year, this is where we call people to account.
6: Okay.
0: How many World Cups ni yako? Yako World Cup 2006, yako 2010, 2014, and yako Qatar 2022. Any answer about this
6: the one? Fit one.
0: Yes. But you must see on this question. And there's Echo World Cup. Now a blessing for them because the amount of money they get. But why is it say Ghana your first time the World Cup be seen there? Curse the amaye. World Cup no be akwa a blessing for them. Yeah, the air curse the may. Make us a man chim man at see the inti make us a curse. 2006, your World Cup. Your quad this will be our tournament name. Why? Because it was our first World Cup. You should group a new the world top rankers near your mobile. You the eventual winners in Italy. You call 2010 and then they do on mana. We are seeing FA Ghana, Bagana, Bagana. African, you know, be supporting. Yes, so over. Yeah, impact in the World Cup, even in 2014. Yeah, more home or then. Yeah, we any German game was adjudged the best game of the tournament. Meaning, say, every World Cup be a call from 2008 to 2014. Yeah, you make a name for ourselves. But even say on this question, Sikane ni near money in your film near the day. Instead of progressing, we are retrogressing. We hosted the World Cup in Ghana, the AFCON in Ghana here.
6: 2008.
0: We say on this question, and what was standard stadium? The preliminary record won't be you.
6: David.
0: So is it a blessing or a curse?
6: Okay.
0: So this time around, yeah, who say a BSCR? When he answered, now he say a BSCR. Moonsam, Messi, ni asaka. So the next one, Debbie, and then you're watching, and then. You get a point here. So me in this things aftermath no e na me di mani di echira he na yan kwa kwa mo se de niamo bia bo block so na kwa ze o later no afi de na bibia ba be jeguda bi ska bi eko e nya bi around 13.5 million so mo di kama e bi dadaw
6: and to we are nan ka che ze si aka be 10.5
0: very good but the 10.5 no ye mu say hundred question om so mo isu say 5 million right om bo ka say I suppose you know me. I forgot the actual figure. Around 5 million or so. Oh, they are catch the piano. say $2 million kwa na aka ye mu say all this question e dey na be me football na sha say say rise up again proper stadiums proper stadiums when you am fan kwa nkoye that 2010 die ni bia u bon say e ko bae no ye say e to pickups e dey am rff for na na be boa grassroots football opanyi sansem na ye na meti bia na ye mesre. How is it say oh to pick up the amount RFA and penyin for and no boy grassroots football? Meaning what am I say? Penyin enya car na ene obetu akwakohwe games ni bi ni aden. 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They are not getting the right conditions, the right pitches and also the right air payments and this kasema ese bo omo omo bo ni timi etumpo no. 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No tenam tu car na so akwakohwe bo na bo na akwakohwe ama na eden. So this time around, at least you make sure say 2 million kwa na. They say and nimbiaba. Sa pitches ni yetimi to.
6: Okay.
0: Ye to ni e diaba. 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Ye nye sa de no. Ye make sure say e be ma ye football no, anya proper grounds to be played on. Okay. Players no e bobo no okrom ha se ya. Omo feel say yen so yabo papa bi enye any pitch bia besides omo sanya proper investment in the league.
6: Well, me da say from Atoforce in there no say almost 5 million.
0: Oh,
6: yeah, very good. Almost 5 million.
0: Me say bebre asake actually. Around 5.5 million you actually.
6: Because 4.99.
0: Yeah.
6: And you to me say aka.
0: Bia catch in a bit me ye nema bebre wo kruma say. That is what we should be working towards.
6: Okay. Me na say Sir Prince. Now, remember Kingsman so Kingsman the next 10 minutes my mintie we na yeah ma your call us in a time na afi say ebika ya kwindi ya de baye.
2: Okay, say gabi wouldn't say me kada ba kwa ya wo me amusu ade pa ba kwa ye ne.
6: Okay,
2: asem na say Jude Kane no half of Ghanaians adwen ma so say league no yenye team ba kwa waje atoso me ne recent times kwado because ya shambole ya league ni very shambole kache. Yanda Reti League, you know, because of Nima B.
6: The Yankas I identify and recognize how our league
2: needs to
6: be. Okay.
2: Because Oko Africa, some of the countries that we've been mentioning their name, their football countries, they are doing their league very well, no crano. And yet that competitive to say yeah, no. And as a Prince DBC to say, Ubeti Menya League are very competitive. But standards never for my and could be. So the players will be fighting to make the league very competitive. And one thing I mean so me dey count. So what check here? Teams in the Beji League ni now. So check investment omo ye. O dem dey Majid League check investment. Team here fee some is it Samatex?
6: Check it. Samna boy.
2: You check in here omo ye.
6: Yeah.
2: Even branding, jerseys, players omo toy any ade. Nte nyi say league ni here. So Beji League ni keke. You need to invest before you win the league.
3: Mo money baby ya omo come preseason. Baby omo so omo come Aqua Safari.
2: Thank you.
3: Yeah.
2: And nobody is talking about all these things. And yes, sir, money bad now because of Niamama League number. So what are the facts? These are the facts. We need to up the standards and the morals of our league before it will be known. Currently, as we're speaking, Kotoko, Akra wa Breaky Jens and our Kofa a coach. Standard ni be a thing. Yes, sir, a club like Kotoko. And also a standard, yes, a consistency with Africa. Yankono kwa unya coach, tikoto kwa kwa kufa coach in terms of pedigree, in terms of history, ubi wa coach Orlando Pirates, calf na epese ejina wa kwa final ni bida. Coach ni nkwa nebe ejuma, no, that's not the question. They needed materials, politics nebe easy. Niyama coach ni pe obenya. Obenya the serene environment to work with Kotoko. Those are the standards. House of folk, ya bo liga abedu bebi aye duye wye, aka few teams in the players na scattered. Use advisingly because you now announce your coach. And to say about announcing next week or something. Of it even a rumor. So those are the standards. It's a league, you know, what you say ma say mokana no payanka and say so. Secret mu di omuna isi form. And this standard that yeka say impejano is a broad conversation. The ministry, the presidency, the GFA all need to work something inside. I think a club like Kotoko, who they were called, say, has in so far Brunico. About to see a Bruni,
6: Obia
2: for Bruni Bruni, and Yabro for Kiki or more mobby Juma. Yet Yana Kotoko for Kofa play or free Brazil as I made for the bike.
6: Yeah,
2: Heliomo. Those are the standards.
3: Fabio Gamma.
2: Thank you. Think ever bowling in a Jew baby no, Nakotoko Wangia or the second be. Now, CAF, either Confederation or Champions League, you know, I ain't hallmark or kokeke. Those are the standard. Because in terms of how competitive a league now, you know, it is very evident.

0: pod your mama. These are the standards you are talking about. Into teams don't know more competition.
1: Okay, I mean, sure.
0: Okay.
1: You're right, James Osai Brown, executive board chairman.
0: Yes.
1: Or catch a coach and say whatever support you need, you the man.
2: Okay.
1: If you throw the technical director, says
2: I'm here. Okay.
1: Exactly.
0: Standard name. So we are very evident. Say you cut corner, you did train. Say the coach ne buy. Be man require manage you man. And standard ni pija. That is why we see the glory this again. Has to focus so. Eh, you foot to the moon. Big na ye babe, but be a dream. Please go with your money. There is a good side of which I will come there. But for now, standard now, that's the prince I can't be. But now, I can't be a coach. The biggest rival appointed coach, I was starting. And for all you know, I said, I didn't come out there more anymore. But also, for you, you appointed coach. Psychologically, players don't want to know what is going through their mind. Then, would they prepare enough? These are some of the things we talk about. Elsewhere, House of Folk, you see, what can happen now, you can't be a coach and say, one area like Ghana say area one, you beat me a dear pa, a goalkeeping. When him say World Cup, I boy, and at a point in time, I was very shocked. Say, media no, you boy, the two, you do baby, not even the biggest artist, or Ghana stone boy, anyone, you take his size. Artistigi, Benjamin Asari, how much is shining in a goalkeeper's turn, and he answered that man, a person, I mean, Tiasse. Is it Fatao?
2: Yeah, Fatao, Dada.
0: Fatao, I say, and say, say Ghana, you hear your with adequate materials, sir. Baby, be do baby, I'm brave, pano. Hey, goalkeeper.
2: And also your standards.
0: Yes, standards. Na bi no. Until you say you walk off. What? How do we call it? Richard Abba.
2: Yeah, Olele Kingston.
0: A proven person. Only me, Jumana see Jumana say. To what page standard back on? Then you need to have a coach. Or also see Jumana say the same level. If you only lay here, Juma, goalkeeper neko. Then on the pitch neko, House of Folk. Oh, call the glory days. Hey, simple, lo. And they know better. So how are House of Folk are raising the standard and the bars for the goalkeeping side? And coming next season, yes, as a goalkeeper, Ben Dema has.
2: Is there the Agbesi and a small boy? Was it Suleiman or was it Bibisa?
0: And Agbesi too is a proven person. Sasquad, the Edicoy, not the Chechen, yeah, they are. It's when your goalkeeper also beat him in a year, man.
1: Against Zamalek Confederations Cup, a wager to Omiki A saves.
0: Thank you.
1: Yeah, but the best goalkeepers, our calf Confederations.
0: Thank you.
1: Not Okam.
0: It means the league is competitive, the players are performing, but the standards are down. The House of Folk. Kwanya ma faso akofa goalkeeper strainer. Mufa coach the same pedestrian ni be ye juma. Then the FA adi bi also ye the board teams ni be omunye. Na referees so the aba standard ne do so. Officiating. The referees will also take the course, the mantle on themselves say, "Yes, you my league ni nye papa kaka. San ye ma we ba, we are good to go." So these are the same say on pay. Se be kotra lecture hall crack e bia mi nya sadi we. Our league is very competitive. You need to spend before you win Larios. But the only problem is that the standards and the morals are down to a certain level. Say, team ni beyad, na yewo team wabako Africa kwa yad, nizu league ni kwa di agrobebe. So for now, going forward, henceforth, the two biggest club, Kotoko, House of Folk, teams na kanu should invest up the standard and maybe going forward. Se Gabi, yebe mu say teams no, they are on the path and they are winning again. Minim se mnebi wumna kamenye adiki tuwa biya, oto adu diye no.
2: Your time no.
0: Okay.
2: Your time no. Less than 2 minutes, which I don't swan here na amwama de na nyede. So how to feel goalkeepers no Solomon Agbesi.
0: Agbesi.
2: And ya kinda say.
1: Small boy now, okay.
2: Small boy na.
1: Say
0: wait, Benjamin did I confirm.
2: No. Benjamin did
3: the league no fair.
2: Benjamin Beko. What's that?
1: Benjamin Pena, their house in Pobe Peso, Beba. But I will say, or more pay another quality goalkeeper to Agbesi, so that Agbesi ain't me relaxing.
0: Yes,
1: Benjamin, dear, now grab a peso. Who's a Momoko walk up and I'm cast a Benjamin,
2: baby,
1: do you want Brandon who a Juno?
2: But I think, sir, all of the coming in, so no, I am not that several because
0: who the new Benjamin,
2: sir, Fatao Etimaya, do you say?
0: Yes.
2: Our black star, sir. Yes. Which any football, your Ghana, your coaching system, no? Untimi mfa Fatao, Emma Metuli, Lenin, da. And your dad will be the son of Fatao, but empty. Azum says a Fatao, Crampon or Yolele Junior. At my standard say, well, black star, sir. Why not say why is in your Untimi?
3: With this issue, men downgrade Fatao. But you know, I always say,
0: coach,
3: not the goalkeeper's coach, and so,
2: Okay.
3: I'm
2: saying,
0: coach, and so cry a goalkeeper.
2: Was it?
3: That's very good.

0: Yes.
1: Yemfa ento on record say it wasn't the so handy work of Fatao.
0: Fatao kwai yes, say true.
1: Yes.
2: And I say coach no so kwa no no so e go.
3: And I own say Benjamin Asare no all corner no aso na adwe border.
1: Oh yeah.
3: No no chairman no aso na adwe border. Me akwese Solomon Agbesi unim. Men discredit you be about it. Sa type of goalkeepers no. So no mo ye adwuma wo mro. Goalkeepers trainer who said that he has so bad match on them.
0: Yeah.
3: Cuz Agbesi la
0: adwuma ni ni hun bebere.
3: Adwuma ni
0: hun. Ana ne has enso na Agbesi be ya Agbesi.
3: Perfect.
0: No ya Agbesi da da.
3: Wo so na adwe bo sa na na ete. But it is good say at least wo sa top class goalkeepers trainer na. Especially enkra no mo ramu no. Na enkra no mo ramu ko goalkeepers.
1: Sorry, with this last issue on the House of Folk the Kotoko the end.
0: Yeah.
1: Eric Tinkler, whom you can see, we ever call the Ama NC phone, NCC phone. I'm going to proper communication to the fans.
0: Okay.
1: Eric Tinkler now, Waban, the star, it is saying, Inter America Sunday is a club. You're your coach, Ultimate League. You're sending a born in your fair. Mumpamono. Listen to this, who? One key ten year and shiny year. Ever call Saba BCHD. Eric Tinkler, the star, it is saying, or a result oriented for Libya. Or your more. Ya weke on defense ni mo kwan be fa so ya nkonsidi ansa ne adwungu ho nti kotoko akofa search coach e de na ba no menya ne ntie se players ni born man ka omo be ko a ye se waka so omo nto obo no apese onya
3: se mechu ano Vitinia kotoko se ye kan Vitinia you be jawu o ye ni pa ba ko a o ka kire omo se e mo omo nto
1: you
3: be jawu se
1: mate sa ngi ni bi ye ka ko si no omo nya sa communication ni wo
0: se ne be be bo afa se no wa outside
1: kotoko betimi an asha se no munya resource bet ebia enya bo na omo expect
0: yes the boy nya fe
1: yes nti so ma kofa e no aba so mind that level
0: yeah my listeners in so mra my 0322083581 0322083581 0352083583584 na onso aba mesrom oba radio set ne kanfom na yin ntietiem se ne be ya unia so hello
4: Gabi the four winner.
0: Yes,
4: sir.
0: Yes, sir.
4: Yeah, actually, Benji, in sense, Syria.
0: Okay.
4: But in sense, Syria, yeah, it's a good thing. Now, I kind of say, as a folk, I just want to say, I kind of get the winning. I want to say, the conference coming to give your money here. Let me, because this is your money. This is our responsibility to pray about Kwama. But you were great to me and I did with the threat. I think I won the band game car. I feel like it's my deal.
0: Okay.
4: I'm with the whole thing. See, I'm the other in the coach. I need the man and Pamono. And I kind of say, I'm not the first one. I'm going to take it. I'm the young woman of Copano Bar. I'm the Vinicius Boko. I'm the car and the currency.
0: Okay. Mera se mane fufro so halo.
5: Hello, Frederick.
0: Yes, sir.
5: Frederick, that's Kevin.
0: Frederick, come back to my interview.
5: Yeah, my analysis. I was there. Yeah, to come. The shrimp, the moon tea. And so they did. That's the moon tea. The Power Sports in TV. Now, some people are honest. And so,
0: okay. Mera se mami nko be ni me halo.
5: Hello, Gabi Gabi.
0: Yes, our boss.
5: Ita se tu be ni. Ahe ma koko be na mi diwa du.
0: Okay, Joe, mami nti we.
5: Yeah, me kan se wa se has first fight uno. Eh, din si ne koko first fight uno. Na se ni ni le mu niya sa 8 points anan papa ai kana na 9 points bi kurampu na. Mere. Ama ya ni mo ha koko den de mere. First part, you know, we start here, you know, Kotkodene and Mrechenye. But here, they say, you can't go there, then I'm going to be boy.
0: Okay.
5: No, you can't go there, then I'm going to be boy. That is my account.
0: Joe, I'm going to be dancing, I'm going to be hello.
6: Hello, Gabi Gabi.
0: Yes, sir.
6: Napo, man.
0: Nyami Adumo, within.
6: Kuru Kuru, I'm going to be Kakasi, I'm going to be Kakasi.
0: Okay.
6: Grace Light, what for I'm Kakasi. Mechia, we know, it's for me now. My idea, no one will be able to do it. No one will be able to do it. No
0: okay, yes, sir. Hello?
5: Hello,
0: hello.
5: Baby.
0: Yes, sir.
5: I'm going to be a big man.
0: Oh, big man. I'm going to be a big man.
5: I'm going to be a big man.
0: Blah, my mean to you, eh?
7: But I can't call you, dear mommy. Tell me about the media, the American, they say, Ghana football. You know, you media dances, a tumor, and now you push me.
0: Hello. Hey, engineer.
8: Abraham Chevita, we have gas over Kumasena.
0: The crucial.
8: So I run about with the police for no one in Chemuhani.
0: K. Edu.
8: Second, I said, I'm going to say, I was too good to honor.
9: Now only let's say I just a team big boss as we swa. Yes, I tell you, go back to my house of folk. Never team big one. I was as we so. At this time, go for me, go for Bruni coach. Let them, let na coach ya osa be coach ya sanda do be trade no na so na bu mu be ya de
0: okay
9: so na mu be ya de do na mu kuma kuma ntum ya mu why
0: yo
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0: okay ya fa tu bi nka ho na ya fa si alo yes our boss
10: funi kere ka ogba so won si ya de
0: eh evo
10: yeah bra
0: last time our house ihu bi im
10: oh wo here
0: ah evo ma mi nti we
10: house ni o bi ni o
0: Nyame adu me yawe pa na onso e.
10: Nyame adu pa.
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0: Me da se ben family last call. 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
0: 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I must mensa.
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0: Okay.
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0: Ah, okay.
11: 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It is just now now about obey me much and call to come. It is happy, but let's have a mutual approach to tap for them. Let me share my record at the baby kill.
0: Okay,
11: because you're from the record at the honor. You don't share to see ya. Yes, you're better seven.
0: Okay,
11: so what you're going to call you, man.
0: Come on, I'm in soon. I was here at the course in this year. I said, I'm a cordial man's community air bank PLC. Well, I say bank and I saw no medi juman on this answer. Well, more Ebwa, I'm a name. I quit them. I fixed the deposit of my union at Yama savings account of me. About current account of my link now. And the mobile branches in the door. So, oh, baby. I was your head office, you know, and so our petty help and now Ubenya Amansia community bank now fee. I was sweat me woman so at the commodity head office and will and to a crew me ho and the head office and so our man so quanta man so the beer man so that turn of bequay afe woko young quanta o qua 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
0: okay aya dear
1: Why
0: are they? Tia, I am called. Tia.
1: I'm not going to be. Sorry. Oh, I'm in charge of my friend.
0: What are they saying?
1: I have a friend, Stephanie. Mrs. Stephanie Boateng.
0: Okay, Mrs. Stephanie Boateng. Okay. Then I say, Judo, who's about for?
3: Me yatani tu on the catch or say he's the people's choice honorable Desmond Afuakwa from Nadio MP Bakupe on one neighbor on any mature bianio Desmond Afuakwa the people's choice ye ni mo dada na meti or non so na me satia ni pa bakwaka
0: okay
3: the super fantastic duper ye rakuka chairman one so I meet ya chairman kuka
0: yeah
3: oh I care for you come on baby a sentiment chairman bakupe chairman kuka Baby, I'll be on your minister. We are kind to.
0: So, bye bye.
3: Gabi Turam, Gabi the foreigner.
0: Yeah, Father, me and I'm in family and in family.
3: I'm here now.
0: Okay.
3: Odogu Sadek.
0: Odogu Sadek.
3: The don.
0: Yeah, the don.
3: We say, no, so sell.
0: Ah, Nemone, come up, and maybe I'm in a come
3: up. Now, Nuya Ba, Edin Birthday, and
0: okay.
3: International Hana, and there Hana, a birthday.
0: Okay.
3: Hana, Odogu Simi Finch, chef, and so. Now, I would dump a coupon show. Nkoswana onyo kesi don sabesom bia erade emane ye kama kama enfama happy happy birthday to you international hana na afi obese bismarck tech station na wodum no
0: okay
3: alaska nche won on station master and then birthday
0: okay
3: champion obese good point show nkoswana onyo kesi don sabesom bia erade emane ye kama kama
12: Emma.
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13: 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Mr. Aqua Red so. Enso so efoa.
3: Infantino. Victoria Jiman, Mr. Bismarck, Odogu Sadek, what I say, care do the social mamma.
0: Odogu say, Menino won't finish business. Care do Menino won't finish business. Victoria Jiman, do he be do?
3: Pigeon Mose, Pigeon Sell, Mr. Chastrenebois.
0: Black has the one there, no constant player, only care do the
3: parking. Now, no parking and the wife,
0: care do the other Bakubina.
3: Hey,
0: and
3: you
0: have the money. Yes, you.
3: And you
0: have the money. Yes, you. Yes, in fact, and that showed Mama and I a lovely listeners, you know, and your colleagues, you know, Yenda, your kind of Prince Asse, and now a Kinsman, so no, Yenda, Master Pine, Mama showed now so lovely. Abuja, Mediana Gabitra on the phone, and I could be Mreku, and ne na pamfu enso baba to aso de on baba ka bato mami ya yino de ama na ne no me de ende hia me
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16: Shagalegi.
17: Young one, you be a
16: new
17: Jesus Christ. 90 years.
18: Now, where are the Chronicles according to David Baura?
0: Okay.
18: Yes. And some way we are saying
0: the professor.
18: Abraham Tebi Bagana, I was here friend of Yacheslav.
0: Okay.
18: Now, Edi Yacheslav, no, because you're a Koko Remuno. What they buy, I can't cast my Sebi, will be on my little inquiry.
0: You did your friend, eh?
18: Yacheslav.
0: Yacheslav, no. What the buy, Ghana Castle, you get the man. Chess will be a little inquiry.
12: didn't chance you don't know. Hey, David Bakwa for Bibra Professor. 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
0: For the car, say, Miss Ejawe, where young Kupa, or some say, Uncle Bonnie,
1: and you know,
0: crack one to two ya. The choir over Faso at Tonono, and I'll bet you the young qua or a brabum.
1: My way, Sukran, I mean, my brother, who calls you, said you see Kane.
0: A bit da formula, I'm good for me.
2: You're not from a war soon, you know, yeah, here, Nima.
0: Nasses, yeah,
2: Nasses, sooner I see your head, I know, now come as a Jessica, be a muscle.
0: As I was good at the back.
2: Ano ni asem no
0: emu bosi agye
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0: ye ni fire service commander no what take here do to Anthony Kasaye wasi oh fire service ai for the boy extinguisher ho enso ehunti o mo ntese ehu abon
1: adna
0: jenesem
1: safety san ye man ye mo ni wasi ye chirechire o school mo ni ye jai. What is
0: describe
1: and what is mass and what is
0: practice, you know? Why? One situation be say no. In your tour,
1: yeah,
0: Nimdia no who, but I am Shashia Crampo, Malcolm Lusu control.
1: Eh, true.
0: Oh, yes.
1: Eh, true, and also
0: I am Shashia Maul Tim Lusu control. Sir, would you just imagine, sir, we are schooling. Now, eh, be our two and a half side, womb, a janaba, fire extinguishers you. I drink a crab, but to Mr. Fakram Ponya, definition.
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4: 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And on Colonel Kobe. To be before this or several, nobody will call to me, you call him 1 month.
3: Ah,
4: Osunai.
3: See, yes, some more.
0: I was here for Safi, what you call it? A dear air for no
1: chieftains who care the fullest life. A dear for Bukumkasia.
0: 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My spamdic static as a choice at Sonson, Huntie. He say asere wi ye ko serious matter na unim se ebi ase ehu kofi ade afuo
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4: no buy no say so we freak prison you can say judge you all here make 5 years I'm say oh one of me so obay we in kwala nsa so me can say say no nya say
0: asam ni say what the torch in the book ko winsa ni be mu masuma ne pai ye
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3: charges ban ye lay against you se wo ye
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2: hey
4: Voice here, what do you think? I'm here for judge. He says, nobody. 1 million. So, make you 12 million. Obey Jami. And I never have a coup. If you have a brother, I could pay an answer. Obey Jason, you see, almost a book cast 19 million. And I judge him, said, Dabby. Only the pamon of fifty. Set off if you call or see if you be a name, check it on and check a seer a pima. On the hoodie, a boo. And on soon, Mr. Bemay, if you actually say Bemay's room, you call it in baby, no, no, so far about you calling baby, until you say, eh, Mina Makinapun, and I say, eh, and I judge you, sir,
2: where you are, Oyakra, or underage.
4: Oh, where you penny pa, the bad crowd will mean, sir.
0: Na asem baaye no ne bra akro na begina court se efu akidnap ni nua ba so ohu wiase ati
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3: Can you see a
4: different issue? If you have a friend, you can't get a friend. You can't get a friend. You can't get a friend. Cook Robbie, and I'm a side yet, Jaddy, the face, you see. Hey, and to man, ban or see, we didn't yet dine behind the end of a sort of plot. So that I was a watch there. No, this kind of man, when I'm cooked your case, that I'm the police officer had the more call. Police say, sir, sir, I get you one yes can and bad, yeah, would be pushing. Into a famuco, would have a good one or mocoton, I just had to forget, and I'm moody up your can. 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
3: Hey, how can I no crack?
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0: 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I'm in the
1: Who's your man no day?
0: I'm in the league. I'm in the league.
1: Yeah, you have to be beyond touching. 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
0: Touching my toes.

0: We are live on the show on show 45 FM. Entertainment power. We don't fall. Yeah, but radio is to make entertainment. So yenya bonteni adina no te ama fobi ti ogidi bra one no mo ti die ju one dopi no mo ti o one entertainment power dem dey anything everything you talk about it bibia mo ka ho asem timo bay we are expecting something from you guys man ka mo nya real hey ana na try ti abamu Debi, ana na dey video na ka o na.
1: E dey e show, e dey e honye dey e zero. O dey e watch e dey.
0: Yes, for some
2: point.
0: Mama tia nana yawo. Nana yawo ye, eye Pa FM, morning show host.
1: Okay.
0: Over show in Agro Cra.
1: Active.
0: Nah.
1: Active.
0: DJ nana bi, mama tia. Yeah, show. Okay. So yeah, but I tell for India.
1: Oh, and dear.
0: For India.
1: And then
0: you know, yeah, I don't care, but moment.
1: No, this Obi crowd drop plan. Am I? You say, yeah, start.
0: Yeah, start. Yeah, start. Yeah, start. Yeah, start.

0: manfo bebre na afra me ana me kodidi wo baabi na even na obi frem eh ogidi bra te unia ina azeme me na baabi ana manfo de didi ke air tag me all because of say ke mi nia o ya madam fo na
1: na wa boss pesa
0: oh I didn't know ultimate enfa anyai but you know pelo force me a biem die
1: mhm
0: na se wani da ho
1: yeah
0: entino first of all original show mu na da pagana fo nyina chew
1: yeah
0: adia mayenia Rashford Kwaku team ni deep ano no KDJ K Kwaku but we be a shedding in fact nyina high expect bibi sa but o kra na I don't think so currently no and maybe it's tana a bit more happen be nti DSB na trendy videos ni ade DJ K asem amaka no agyan betiti me power so we nua we all know how kids here mistake dey we nyina ho mistakes we nyina ho nti we don't expect another thing again eh DSB no them fan check na what na me na ya me den say or the apology about Montin so
1: as man come back and yeah that was the way to go
0: the way to go even sana me cast there onye ne sana etin enye kama in fact Ghana for he said the ana ni pa won fun so
1: sir
0: it dey see bia ne munye mu e manka but Jennifer aye am a parony ono so e den apology
1: yeah ono so the statement
0: about statement ni na e den wo
1: statement
0: no is all about
1: apology na what I say na be mamin show na me born to for haka o kase ono ensusu
0: say live for Facebook in show 1045 DJ Frankie Sabri ya chatum I just say them why you be pair na DJ Frankie Erikasa movement so abet so I'm aso abekasa I think say na is a hard time for man but one sweat I boot Adi ono so apology letter so ababo ntin.
1: Wase ono videos ne pictures ne insama won for keke ni na we hu bibia.
0: Okay.
1: Ba ose se we orase we dia ko se we am for be fan se bibia wa shada na wa eden. Wa bu ni egu
0: so na ni egu.
1: Na ntisa.
0: Okay.
1: Na we are very very sorry in fact.
0: Okay.
1: Opa Ghana fo yin na cho. We are seeing na cho se de si e no. E ade a na esi e bra na osua. Na sebi na adwimo ha ha ka
0: na no maturity some form
1: yes no form anything as adding see and in fact
0: oh your one maybe we are nyira ye bi atwama
1: exactly
0: yeah you need ye bi say we say e bi enank ye nyere
1: david
0: sebi o your ba kra na ye fa bi an 20 or be maybe we high na hu na level bi a we say tia ko we pa na na me champion your ba go kra ko finance me pa na de ka what I say na be a level bi a we do na maybe we ha we nye aduani me kra
1: wundi
0: auntie any party ade am den say ni party no do tum general for so tum na o hu sampa na we wanye ni ya
1: wanye ni ya
0: obi o ha o ba bi say eh ara me kwa na be ni pa bi anfo aye bi but o ma accept blame
1: I think that's not the way to address issues like that and then only wa only say wa from no aba wa be part I mean you are a respected brand once you put that out to be a very respected say oh
0: as like I say so en koma me me nia Alexis the godson
1: yes
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1: what you say
0: you see
1: that is the world you live in
0: what you say
1: be bia be fa bia be bia kan afront no
0: ntii I'm on a command to him all shall pass so Russia any great is a drum akoku Russia my now when you say wake up no yeah but as akobi itoregi ni nino uva wa lo kwa mbo o ba wake up ni ba hwe ato so na mbo hebi but all kind of we know any mistakes be here anti abasa obi die na aba na ye ka e bia osu unim die e show snakes
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0: oh
1: there's no way
0: any big news be o ba ye the positive side of say wa apologize
1: exactly
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2: ogede ko podcast mo e kan bi se human beings are fallible by nature fallible no ne podcast no ke se we ni panko ade we capable of making mistakes we ni panko ade ti fun so ba na de wadwon fun so to na wale ne something big na do that from the ana nyi hunemu do gina ho no
0: nti
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0: yeah that film kaka
2: but en student mi twam de because omo amo omo ka for account omo ni adam to say yeah recording de where they
0: are
2: but
0: or me be give busha me say ogidi brown ti wo Ghana na say oge wa be chiri na say o ka say woni ni video kwa obey na say won ye
2: we are close pa
0: o busha mi o en busha say adin ti na o ka say o say bia na wa feel wo be say won ye it will cast intimate pem no but also I'm not for intentions somebody be say they be of you say oh my name girlfriend have a fun for that but e be na ankopie yie for no crime team ya so na say kai o privacy there I didn't know
1: say and you know what's the way I decided to say they all can to say they're not breaking it's not something that a bit team atwam easily sir
0: oh there be
1: because
0: oh yeah yeah yeah can be yebi now
1: but the whole thing is recording it no any problem because I don't dey enjoy so we record na o sisa phone ne
0: bibi betimesi betimara
1: what you say and people blackmail is not the blackmail your brain what you say
0: omo dey busebusa ska bibi
1: that is the whole thing so enti no say why in the first place ah you don't put yourself in that situation where you are going to be blackmailed
0: yes
1: what you say
0: yes
1: ha that's the whole thing
2: o phone crash said en ka akoya en ka be hia esen ka the phone to developer mood and some of them are repairing but how many
0: can you so so what you say the case you already make any part of developer mood I can come tell me him
2: and
0: no
2: the
0: phone what be me me him it means say me be ko pima developer mood I okay any part of the developer mood yeah okay
2: any
0: idea into the ninina so entertainment power brought you by sana ya the airtip bit na the onyina so everything me the abrel no entertainment power brought you by a game park we be say drive a brand new A2 Hilux sana and as a pickup and a brand new play win drive with game park season any one lucky player be able to drive away brand new 2026 Toyota Hilux now be as well to come up simple say na be say no play any or pick one or four no one stick it 10 Ghana cities per one inch be into the grand draw with one pick one no which is one lucky number from 1 to 36 and one answer with pick four which is four numbers from 0 to 9 and now if you are repeating numbers so no no promotion to mark up the 31st August now and should be as well to me come on see the city in 5 daily draws and the cost of 9 a.m 12 p.m 3 p.m 6 p.m and 9 p.m now if you want to me at the now and maybe this will be going on come on first one will be to me and now game park in here will be far enough for what darling *946# play pick one or pick four now I'm also know why a proud winner for brand new Toyota Hilux 2016 game park making winners every day on Galicia's Onga so I saw your son say or the appeal our promo so Eddie a bro nina so benya Onga shrimp tablet promo wrappers and as a mix of two when you're 20 Onga mix wrappers are now the call redemption center be a bill beano or copper now because you scratch card no one scratch it you need code boom now for us and the star 713 star 27# *713# 27# instantly when I bet my winning over 4 million worth of cash and prizes. I bet my winning, including cash prizes at 200,000 Ghana City smart TV, deep freezers, washing machine, chicken appliance, kitchen appliances, or kitchen, and home appliances. Let me be a sweat me. I'm going to get it. What scratch? What instant?
1: Be instantly.
0: I want
1: any friend that connect brand.
0: There's no way, sir. What scratch? Be minimum.
1: Bibi
0: room. I want now be next car. Bibi room. Wait for the TV. Deep freezer. Washing machine. Any more bibi? Oh ho. Promotion is trauma copy 15th August next month.
1: And to wait for next month. Quite
0: woman. Quite woman.
2: Bibi, my mother here for TV camera. Once a Muslim man, a kudum. A kudum. Yes. Kabenya. Scanner. Uchum two. Kabema no kakra fa area different markets. Na kobansa for different market. Let me know more talk.
1: Oh,
0: okay, you know, so you're bad.
2: That's the difference from Montana. Now, so for different place. What a bearman, a cotton gun.
0: Good.
1: Quick, a nice strategy.
0: Jeff,
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2: 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Once I read Bechin, if you any estate and all more crack on, none of them will become. If I brand to Danny Yusuf, now a dear butcher

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1: recovery
0: home bibio no wie a recovery home
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2: mɛhyɛmɔsɛ 80,000
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0: dɛsɛno no 8 million ocds
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0: 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If you're the BBL, no, your types of BBL,
1: BBL.
0: Your BBLs need to be on a man fatter a what body
1: or film,
0: any idea. 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
0: and my friends said, tummy tuck BBL, or something. 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
1: And I think I knew you,
0: sir. Baby, that one day, and you
2: tummy tuck if you try.
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0: 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Ye fat. 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
1: No matter cool
0: world. What is it? I'm only fat to one point.
2: Good to do reverse fat and team penetrate here.
0: No. That's why they are professionals who do it.
1: Yes.
0: What is it?
2: But another clarification is that I said BB affairs no more court outside country. You see, branches are BB Ghana.
1: Is it commercial?
2: That's one of you, Honor. Kaswa na bi wo ho.
0: Na kaswa de wo bi wo.
1: O na se mi modi ba ba ko bi kaswa ho ju ha ya wo ya.
2: O se standard authority for team start a cramp.
1: But I think so nyina so alliance so. Ti. O so team out be kaswa
0: yo bi wo da. Adene de. O be ya.
1: Ah, ese mo na ko Nigeria.
0: Adene de o be ya no ayi ni. No
1: question.
0: Adene de o be ya ma
1: think so mo
0: say. Read about it, make your research. O na say complications na wo no. How the beer at me go sideways. I said they will be coin. They be a me cast ourselves.
1: Because I didn't know.
0: If you are coming to cross the road, for two teams, say coin and me will be trying. Car bit me above me. What's the man? She a car bit me above me. What's the man? And this time, I say, mean to me, chuck and Maca and Mommy, the any overhead or on. No, I'm
1: not
0: a fool. Not a baby.
1: Simple.
0: What I say. You do your research about the BBL. Or when I say there are complications and effects, no, too much. You can't bear it if things go sideways. So, baby, do your regular exercise. Go to the gym. Hit the gym. Take your natural stuff. You'll be fine. Oh, yeah, your exercise. Schedule exercise. That's one. No, man, your man. At one, you'll be in your ebba. What you say? And, you know, I don't know why. Well, obia when the reason into your baby, but then again,
1: you're a few minutes to go. You're not a in fact, I'll tell you, Lumba 1 year.
2: Yeah.
1: But because of say, Nima issues, that's what we know. I'll tell you, Emma so.
0: Pretty, say, I confirm the Emma so.
1: Oh, Mr. Emma so.
2: Say, you crab to pack outside on your mind.
0: Don't know, best peer, this new man of cramp.
2: And I'm come from some sort of prevention.
1: So, Baba. Say, I'm not sure, Lumba, because you are, you know. Because you are, you know. And it's a cracker around that problem.
2: Somehow, stone, somehow, and I was sincere for paying for my beam. You know, your tobacco stones on Tiasi. See,
1: I was a serious
2: and I knew that number.
1: I was a bit to examine. Shall
2: be some mentia.
0: This is me.
2: No, no, no, no, no, no, no, no, no, no, no, no, no, no, no, no, no, no, no, no, no, no, no, no, no, no, no, no, no,
1: no, no, no, no, no, no, no, no, no, no, no, no, no, no, no, no, no, no, no, no,
2: no, no, no, no, no, no, no, no, no, no, no, a seven of our period to the year attorney general sent Castle no ammonia uncumuye by name the idea a cocoosi. And an anchor pay on first a nanker sent 25th from Comuye, Papanaye, and a Sama Yamason. A bush of us who knew maybe a safe from the crash. ɔmbɛhufunu nso a adwoa sɛ ɔbɛgyem 3000 sɛ
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2: 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And the whole lot of things na there a factor. And nipo oja pa there strong prebiere there e account. Sen ke human ka safu okay or yourself me won sika. Ako France won sika. Why still na yes account kwa? Ti wo chin some dey be prebiere.
1: And ni papa iko ni wuse say oni nyan kwa no monka.
2: What you say?
1: Any dey be na say. Se se no unya sika ni yan me adon ha wela. Chance anwo.
2: Video evidence
1: I must say that too.
2: I think so.
1: Papa ni film na. Who ni say ye video no say ne. Enya yan ko fa bi video fufu bi enfi bi. Ya ma video ni bi, mi su ya ma mi bi. 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
3: Yes, I dey cut attach dey.
1: Which the old video na no na. Na e wan cut. That's a recording no wa. And I think say no be mo e better.
3: That thing that's.
1: Na say
2: me say the prodigal son asem no. O Jenny will free papa ho. O sa ko wa be messy up.
1: Ana o jina kudu ade da se na obi ni asem.
2: Papa kwu ko amba sa ba be kuntu ko wa chiri. 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We dey come we dey nye afie we yi dada we dey e mono.
3: Ogidi me the whole thing is I don't know. Ebesi. Sana me hono but it's also best say obetutu no ma ye. And sana wa ko ade ya say ha. Because fine. I said the uchika. Obey your car, obey your car, kama, but obey your praga be a way be our bedding, why be chicken is known ever. I don't know who you driving well doesn't prevent accident. And what you say, it would be obey what from the what you say, over soya no power bomb, pie away be our chuka, kama, but still, obey your wedding. Church will be taxi be praga be a way be our
1: Channel,
3: but the brown and the air Canadian car a best solution.
1: Okay, best solution.
3: Okay, best solution. At least to reduce, sir, you know, what back and it? Forth.
1: Back and forth, no.
3: Huh, you know. Obia nzo, obia say. Even if say any video evidence come out, right in the will, it's there.
2: Another thing, so say parents, I'll follow Tiasia. Say be a papa na mama, no. We try na a doctor, cram man, cram in them. ɛno so bɛtumi aboa pa wotumi
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1: hmm okay in fact two gone on after
8: call has been
1: put on wait hello hello
7: obidi obidi
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1: oh jowo
7: Eh bi kan na so mo bi kan ka so ko so won se comment bi o ma ya.
1: Mhm.
7: Enye. Nto so ba bon tin awa pa cho.
1: Fine.
7: Because so for Badu say fine.
1: Badu Kobe.
7: Yeah, so ba bon tin pa cho. Won se comment bi o ma bi de na me ba so mi ta kan say enya kon ya say ka say yen kan sama en ko tra. So na to ya kan ya say mi won se bi mi ya ogidi secret o ni se se o mu yo na sent place at center sa e ti mu ba no e ti ma o ba ma no sa ye ya le center secret o no ba and I am secret o na se sent free o ti sa sent na ya le di sa ma ma mm ya wa ya mu ye nje je o pa sa ni no in ke sa to na ye ma ya na how kwa in ke ka ma mu nja na ni akoko ndi ama mu no mo pa ni sa
1: okay, last caller being a fiancé. Hello,
9: Problem.
1: Onia,
9: I'm a part of my search. You go cover and potentially.
1: Benny,
9: Problem.
1: We have a call there.
9: You're not in love, but I'm sorry.
1: But I'm asking you, see what I mean.
9: Oh,
1: the Christian, I know. Yeah, you're kind of in the chat.
9: Yes. We are back. You look at them, see me that. I don't want to perform grand.
1: We are not going to be grand.
9: Anna, I, for your cooking, any TikTok of Japan, you know. 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
1: here? Are you here?
9: Ma, Ojuro wa awon jaje ti ojuri jana ma mna bi ehia na ma ebe ti ma ka bi se bi o mede de o wi de ti kana fo aso aso no ebe ti akoma na otu mara ya se jana fo mpe ni fo nya se ko fo na o mi ro mu 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
2: Now I choose to shave you.
1: That's it. Dapi, I'm a child. I'm a child. I'm by ya Ruti, mommy, Dinelson. Ya baby, I'll be a child. I'll be a child. I'm a mama. Nimo, Gideon, Stephanie, Juliet, and Opemo Nankasa. Yeko.
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1: What did you listen by?
3: Pachani.
1: Okay.
3: And on Facebook, na nkofo bi share on Facebook.
1: No man, yeah.
3: Nkofo bi share on Facebook. Mami ni
1: kani? Yeah, second.
2: Yeah.
1: Anyone? Yeah, just second. Second.
3: Facebook Zachary Inusa by Facebook also give you have wisdom God bless you for your
1: Amen.
3: Statement for see you and so joining Facebook on social live and also discussions are very good. I'm watching you from Italy. My name is Yafosu.
1: Okay.
3: Na menko Amsted. This is a kind of Usted.
1: They used it. What's that changing?
0: University of Skills Training, Amsterdam. But you say no, University of Skills Training and Entrepreneurial Development. You
2: stepped.
0: Okay, for your SRC, any other artist over here, so Charlie, Charlie Moku go, but I mean, also said there be once I have friend and uncle Andy also, but and in fact, me born about so
1: far. Okay,
0: and see, my main chair, Mr. Ray, and I mean, chair, Akwasi Buachi or Canada, and also 80, and I mean, chair, Kojar Branty, and also 80, and we be out here, yeah, and I say, my main chair, Juliet Nemo.
2: Last week, show of 2 hours in power. No, sorry, Kasari. The two of you,
0: if you say a fan of the only time I've ever
2: been doping testing.

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1: DJ Frankies.
0: Akwani a chef. Charlie, one coming yumu no.
2: Hey, what's up, people? It's Flo King Stone and I'm listening to DJ Frankies. Keep listening.
1: Hey, yo, what's up, buddy? I say it's your man, Kim Paluta, aka Kim Paluta King. Uti DJ Frankies. Ouch!
3: Dance or comic, more down tonic, or say chrome profit. Anointing, kuma, no further much out, black the mablock, mana champion, then what? Sia, Luini, I'm listening to Kasahale.

0: Yo, what's up, buddy? I see your back in Paluta, aka King Paluta King. Who's your DJ Frankie?
1: Ouch!

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0: Okay, brapping you.
1: Yeah,
0: Sako de Mitchell.
2: Hey, yo, what's up, buddy? I say, so make him Paluta, aka him Paluta. Put your DJ fan.
0: Ouch. Satam, the Grana, and you may. Okay, Paimu. Now, I say, when you mean, I say, I say, I say, I say, I say, I say, I say, I say, I say, I say, I say, I say, I say, I say, I say, I say, I say, I say, I say, I say, I say, I say, I say, I say, I say, I say, I say, I say, I say, I say, I say, I say, I say, I say, I say, I say, I say, I say, I say, I say, I say, I say, I say, I say, I say, I say, I say, I say, I say, I say, I say, I say, I say, I say, I say, I say, I say, I say, I say, I say, I say, I say, I say, I say, I say, I say, I say, I say, I say, I say, I say, I say, I say, I say, I say, I say, I say, I say, I say, I say, I say, I say, I say, I say, I say, I say, I say, I say, I say, I say, I say, I say, I say, I say, I say, I say, I say, I say, I say, I say, I say, I say, I say, I say, I say, I say, I say, I say, I say, I say, I say, I say, I say, I say, I say, I say, I say, I say, I say, I say, I say, I say, I say, I say, I say, I say, I say, I say, I say, I say, I say, I say, I say, I

0: Yes sir, good evening.
1: Good evening.
0: Tama who TV apana?
1: I will never give up.
0: Adentia.
1: Eh, come be a video no.
0: Come a come be on.
1: A come be deal. Leave this rank.
0: Yes sir, yes sir. Okay, my channel, I went to the next caller. Hello? Yes, sir, good evening.
2: Good evening.
0: Boss, what do you need to be a free?
2: I'm not saying that.

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1: 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Nature, na bibi aboko.
0: Obwa dia don ye ya. 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
1: That's right.
0: Frankie.
1: Yay.
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0: You see, dia die chini. 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Frankie, ye ye ye. 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And the few others I Mukonimetia, Yabra, free feet of Wessie, and that's a fair too.
1: You're tending catch it. And I'm a phone at you, that's your bomb, Mimwana.
0: The bragging is also said, dear, no rapper now.
1: And that they are rapper, and that they're nature of a cunning mummy, cunning.
0: Oh, sir. And you be big a cray,
1: you be big a cray.
0: Then back with the days in the school year rap because I hear the or say Makuma Kuma Wado. But when I remember what could see the Kawana after I saw them, or say Kawana would be seen what they were saying and what was Sakawa. Hey, what the little thing up in the world, the mommy fell on the way, Passon Kuan and whatever that said Obama Sumu Kudami Bana Huroba. Miss Lemmy can put the elephant the choir when the family woman will be using a check. I know say you didn't like simple, you know the love show. My good operation, whatever that is from the show. I go follow you to everywhere you go. What you dream, I just say, I'm going to say, for me, you should go. Hey, honey, chukutuku, to come, you do. At the head of the percent, though, the son is from a young girl. My woman, when I'm in the door. Yo, and the entertainment committee na yana na yeye previous year dano tiye wa rap bi se pase never look at that issue me and H-E-U-R-E niche rap nada a day now gonna be forever I've been living the trash because I'll be getting a day to be so she below me then fire some of them which all turn out but she will be and I still goes to where the mic will be able to well into what's later with the D-H so yeah me she will talk to you then they said the woman be when the woman be number the woman be the woman be see Getia, or Bansani Petia, or who was any media, or fellow God Giza, or Sidigana, or Mamia Gavina, or Papa Tech Canada, when they will be Yadomiku and Kanish. Frank is not going to move in the challenge.
1: Nature! Good evening!
2: Good evening!
1: Did you be first in this world?
2: And to make you a president, you can't. 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
1: IGP. You wanna make me who buy na ya oya wabeyi ne free suno?
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0: try
1: and I mean sure I don't say to that on my radio yet nika and to your dance why yes I did do your more every girl come on the year money tank a crank and to you Mr. Mekwa a man or mumra a man in a moonlight domain, I'm on for a phone or so. Now, my boss is Anna, Frankie, yeah. Now, what's your view? 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
0: Biyo.
1: Akwe ya yon so, oti ya ni yon fene biyo.
0: IGP, IGP.
1: Oh, my friend, radio, I feel that you're my man, I cried uncle, I said, no, you're in summer. 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
0: your
1: name? 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
0: Thank you, man.
1: Yeah, now, one day, you're brave for to me. Now, actually, I cry now, nowadays, I call the atom. 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
0: My kid.

0: movements. 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Asia 104.5 do be a ti. 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That's right, that's right. 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Yeah, na Bibi aboko diye.
1: Boko na onse.
0: Yeah, nyankupon ada Roma. Emen so mi huye pa. Oba ye, inshire FM ye studio hati say. Kamfonika kama ubiya wongwa hada.
1: Aye, come on.
0: Aye, come on. Yeah. Nana, o she, di wea, show nusu konu so yane, eko se, wa u.
1: Eko good, baby.
0: Eko good, yeah man. Open the case ye bena mini neshi ya, yefra o se.
1: Oh, I go by the name Prince Chapel.
0: Prince Chapel?
1: Yeah.
0: Prince Chapel, ya tenin kadita tita. Prince Chapel. One in the team eni muhano.
1: Yeah.
0: Kwame waku no. Kwame tum wo Facebook and omu ni meko. Kwame tum. Prince Chapel.
1: Yeah.
0: Prince Chapel, ya tenin ka. The whole town at Prince Chapel. One in the team eni muhano. Prince.
1: Yeah.
0: Obi baby says that Prince Chapel, ya deni. Watu nyum. Watu obo asore don. Ana ze Prince Chapel, ya deba. Debi obi ni mni pakuro na Amerika na.
1: Oh, me rap, hip hop music, and a drill and so.
0: We have rap,
1: yeah.
0: Hip hop music, mm-hmm. And a drill.
1: Yeah.
0: Prince Chapo.
1: Yeah.
0: Prince Chapo is in the building. It's Prince Chapo.
1: Yeah.
0: My mom, Mike, no. Mm-hmm. My dear phone was a Prince Chapo na abano. My mom phone who the wo mubiya. Ude mami a capella kakri bi na mom phone was a yeah. Prince Chapo is in the building. Prince Chapo. Talk to the mic, let go.
1: Uh-huh. Flyboy from Kumasi to overseas, yeah, they call me Prince Chapel.
0: That's right.
1: Swagged up from my head to my toe, yaro. Fuck off if you not my bro.
0: My bro.
1: Back with that sneaky shit. Not here and be prick, kalo.
0: Kalo.
1: Ain't gotta spell it. You know what we do. See a link here, sharp. I roll.
0: Ha! Prince Chapel. Obisi ane ejabeto ase
2: fire go burn
0: ejabeto ase me chama anu so abaren prince
2: the street
0: yen ko monu so eti boma bakwasem kakra eye den na wo sa wo music journey no starting wo he eye den ne mabibiri na wo ho so se nyum to na wo de beshe wo de beye we
1: oh me from say me sonin nana many journey enyum ho na sa wo passion manyum
0: that's right
1: yeah so they be not me to one I'm hearing. No, me now for be release these songs.
0: That's
1: yeah.
0: Right.
1: Shout outs to Nana Jumai. Yeah. Any Kwabi J. Yeah. Any Young King JB.
0: That's right.
1: Yeah. Nana Jumai releasing them. So now me T beat Nana. All of a sudden, where started by me team, I'm who say I have a talent to rap. So I started focusing on music.
0: Wow.
1: Yeah.
0: So into who started music, how long?
1: For 3 years now.
0: 3 years.
1: Yeah.
0: Now I started music.
1: Yeah.
0: Now say check here. Now 2026. And now say 2023 more.
1: Yeah.
0: And now started music.
1: Yeah.
0: It won't Jenna Ben. Now won't know they started here.
1: Oh, Mr. T with drill music.
0: Drill music.
1: Yeah.
0: Wow. You be playing now. Now didn't know drill mom now yes or be.
1: Oh, I think say and na me good at
0: oh,
1: and also and also na yeah. I think say me play.
0: Mm. Wow, it was started dream music, you know. All the dream music do was saying about Bonte.
1: Oh, baby, I think 4 or 5 musics about
0: 4 or 5 music,
1: yeah, and more to come.
0: Yeah, wow, what they buy in this way to say,
1: oh, yeah, BB could good.
0: That's right. It's mommy, one dream music, how they buy a blue, yeah, your favorite pa.
1: Oh, man down, yeah,
0: man down. Prince, talk to the mic, let go. Mami a capella bina yen drop it. Man down a cosay.
1: Ah, man down, look for your bitch, my foreign car, play both side and stay that side. Oh, this nigga just wanna chick chat. They ain't really out by this life. I with the niggas here wabonting, I with the niggas here wabonting. Come to my circle and see my cycle. We don't struggle, we just hustle. All of my niggas are winning, vital. They be our strap pistol, genocidal. See, I know boy, but looks near foreign. For my pussy, child to a solving. Woo, number one, don't panic, it's a warning. They can't keep enduring, means you falling. Don't confuse my no sign with hyphen. One is joining.
0: Hey, you meant to ninja, I'm on compass, I'm on tinning, I'm on TikTok. YouTube meant to ninja. Man down. Yeah, President and his person, you want say man down. I know naturally say man down. No, I didn't. And you might be about the man down. Boom, a buy and took a kabuma. I didn't say it there with the man down by.
1: Oh, well, about like a lifestyle.
0: Lifestyle, yeah. It's all lifestyle. No, Muna with the man down by. Okay, it's and you mean I'm tough about lifestyle and meaning and an episode. I say,
1: oh, not if I see a child about say, you are bonting. Anything we get on a certain foreign car,
0: that's right.
1: And I'm making a little bit about the life,
0: okay.
1: Go through
0: that's right,
1: my boys and everything,
0: that's right.
1: Yeah,
0: a quambers now first. How do you know about?
1: Oh, me the two Spotify, Apple Music, and YouTube.
0: Yeah. Like a crime bear sooner, and fans will be on your noon tour, Dajim. Obu, how on your noon tour, a beer and fan is say, oh, Nabi Bia be seen the stream. Obu and a brabo, and no moon or DJ noon tour. Oh, no crime bear sooner, I offer so I can you see any ultimate on your tour, Babonte.
1: Oh, Michelle, me life experience.
0: Wow, life experience,
1: and life challenges in your mama room. Any near mommy who around me, na me dey me.
0: Now they are forming you.
1: Yeah.
0: Now they are sharing you. That's right. It's wild life for our name. A come a deal war. A girl be broken heart to a demar war. Yeah. Now we check his son near money in ah. Now we saw they are sharing you. All the two musu are not afar. That's right. Now we saw the latest track be aba.
1: Yeah.
0: Yeah. And also Kopa. And also title they say.
1: And the Yankasa.
0: Yankasa.
1: Yeah.
0: Yanti won't come up a cry. They've been tina Yankasa boys Yankasa. Yeah, no so kosei.
1: Koboko.
0: That's right, that's right. And on Yankasa no Mamiya Kapela Kakanaka etifu enya feel ne kakra no so kosei. And also a kapela kakra. To kakana minti. And I'm in bo ma. Ah, okay, nema. 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Kasa Harry movement, drop me PC. And also, inspire what mouth this annual is by.
1: Oh, Sanyum, Madame Fumine, in a body strong man too. 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
0: okay. Anna, okay. And my member bought tracks, no back to back. 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Winning praise, Prince. On a this annual way back.
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1: 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I woulda can get what I want to. 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
0: ko IP talk to the
1: bangers this be the reason why the haters so what activity are we fakers time and also say your chairman the echo minister boy we never go last me jar rap and me your legend swag and achi mo babies no wa achi mo text me every second me yes ka wo yes la be the essence
0: any way any wo komo kaka dey na wo feature kwan be so na faso na IP link up.
2: Oh, where we say, I'm not my star, but only YP in a cool
0: school. Only in a cool school.
2: Yeah, no, then you're listening to the YP, and you can't say you're listening to the YP.
0: Man, challenge, and you're not putting. And you wait here, I'm here, I'm here, I'm here, I'm here, I'm here, I'm here, I'm here, I'm here. Mentias
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0: Now, me patrol your gun in here now.
2: Oh, they've been free Amsterdam.
0: Ah, see, Tia. On your gun, oh, free Amsterdam.
2: Yeah, Amsterdam. It's here or two in an hour or can't Dutch, but
0: that's right.
2: Yeah, shout outs to Buff Place and Free Buff Place too.
0: Okay, wow. 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Yeah, okay. But next track be so eno so chale. Eh sick, eh mad. Maybe I be fa bia sa track eno so chale. Eno so eh ye we pa. Mama drop him anchor for. It's go YouTube.
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2: muni obi a o share na
0: people around me you know na mere me show mo especially like nana jima star boy mo
2: okay
0: I look up to them and also both place too okay show mo
2: okay
0: yeah Ghana o my name inspiration
2: that's right
0: yeah my guy ba Ghana ha so dia I think say nipa me pen nyum pa
2: okenet
0: yeah
2: sa okenia okenet yeah wow and so we bomb pa say we dey Ghana why na obo why na person oni no onye collab bi emfanto tracks ne so ma do when your yp why be na emfan say unya ne say o ye bibia to track ne so be we ni be jipa
0: okenet any slim kid
2: wow wow I don't know ya da okenet ne
0: The music they put out, I really like it.
2: Okay.
0: They talked about the kasa about reality of life.
2: Okay.
0: You know, the
2: how do you balance music and business adibia oye? How do you balance it? Is it oye the ankasa side music? What do you do?
0: Oh, is it me full time music? I'm really focused on it.
2: Oh, she said the music now. Yeah, now your business. Who will be your producer? Like who will produce be your
0: right now? Meaning a producer.
2: To one now you will be a pressure in your eye. Wow. And then now we are going to come 5 years ever, 3 years ever. Near my bed now we are going to come a month for
0: each one. Yeah, EP I'm going to over.
2: That's right.
0: Yeah,
2: okay.
0: And also. It's lyric so we drop EP.
2: Okay.
0: Yeah, and also me was something
2: Prince Chapu or the EP Eba. It no be anche anymore. And then I be call you to be na be my youth. I will see you on pebre. I'm sorry, just send me. Then I be catch us a youth for no monum. Obi o hansu a opeso obe yet se wo. On se wo track na dia babo nti no ede. A futu obe na adibo masa a youth.
0: Oh, a futu mi obi ane se like, obi an chase ni dream, ena.
2: Yeah.
0: When one give you up.
2: That's right.
0: Everything is possible. The opeso yi bi all the bad dream cause wabit ma in life. Yeah. Wow. En give you up. Just keep going.
2: I found uncle for bit me a follow social media dinner yeah Prince Chapu now.
0: Oh, okay, Instagram Prince Chapu.
2: That's right.
0: Snapchat Prince Chapu.
2: That's right.
0: TikTok is Prince Chapu 17.
2: That's right. Have you anybody pan out here?
0: Yeah, well, Ghana.
2: Oh, now then, okay, Ghana.
0: I'm going to go to Ghana.
2: differences wo mene ye de ya ni de enko bi danti no o ba Ghana ne man environment ni te say de na be kaka kre
0: o pe Ghana se ya buchi because
2: o pe Ghana se ya buchi o pe Ghana se ya buchi e de bi na o pe Ghana se ya buchi
0: because Ghana freedom mean like
2: okay
0: how am bi ati
2: e bi bia
0: no peace of mind
2: yeah on sun ti sa
0: yeah
2: wow wa holy vinu so ti say
0: can holy me a good bat bi bi aye hot hot
2: bi bi aye hot hot nu chiremu a chire say
0: obi en diagro obi aye obi aye
2: obi aye juma and there's a Ghana had the diagro
0: na bi o mu diagro bat akwe akwe e honu pressure need too much
2: pressure need too much okay, into the about professor Obet Ghana home now.
0: And doesn't feel like home, but as you Obet Ghana home say
2: Obet. Obet Ghana dey home say Obet fie.
0: Obet fie.
2: Into the Obet choose Ghana over Abrochi for now.
0: For me.
2: Okay. Message be now the big fans bra o kwe mi jam akwe then abeka o dey bibia person catch your fans be obieti o.
0: More music coming in.
2: That's right.
0: Omo go soon tie new music no.
2: That's right. That's right.
0: I thank every like
2: obia otio nyom bia o fast bia no o do bibia se that's right when abetia no e bra okwe o bia abetia na chia
0: o shout out to baby joe
2: hey ojo mezu hey baby joe yeah I think say baby joe na enye baby joe an kan maso yeah ti ono man big shout out na why be
0: na mi nigga sam no mo Amsterdam shout out to una najiman yeah
2: you
0: baby joe lefik na also young king jb yeah also both place
2: okay o tracker akaye dia he I think say was our last one mama drop it and fama etin for na afino ninja okwan Prince talk to the mic let go

0: thank God.
1: Mama man nipa battery for be message pe no pese o mu catch o de bed no pese o mu futu be no pese o mu de mawo. 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
2: That's
1: right. Prince, why didn't I have a catch channel?
2: Oh, wait,
1: That's right. Okay, next caller. Hello, good evening.
3: Yo, Frankie.
1: Boss. Prince, what you can be?
3: Yeah, well, he is very good guy. Well, right. And illustrations may be there, but I think he should work on his timing. Yeah, very good. You know, the slang, the real slang, and I said, you be my money when you do my dear. So he's living in Amsterdam, but maybe so he did something local for me there.
0: Prince,
1: yeah, that's your number. Say, be in case of be per se or throw no, in front of person or Baba Bushu man, and I say, be our way, we are no ding come or motivate our message, or phone number, yes, say.
0: Oh, run on the mini
1: only number, yeah, okay,
0: number, but say, open so, yeah, obetime, I think, no. Me Instagram no Prince Chapo. Obetima send me email Prince.
1: That's right.
0: Prince Chapo 17 okay. @gmail.com.
1: @gmail.com. Or hit wa.
0: Ebeba. Yeah.
1: Prince. Yeah, that's it. Say Jaya 2 years after Oswabas. Oh, send me a person can be man. I send one.
0: Yeah.
1: Yeah. And yeah, that's it. But next time Oba and Pacho, come on now you do it in Abdembako. Come on, what's it?
4: Come on,
1: I am Mr. Bremmy Baku. Come on, I'm so baby.
4: Oh,
1: come on, I'm so baby. Come on, come on.

0: Yo, now, DNA Yamufe, Matia Sam the Death,
1: DJ Frankies,
0: Aquania Chef, Charlie, one coming numero.
1: Dance or comic, more down tonic, or say chrome profit. Anointing, Kuma, no further much out, Black the Mablack, Mana Champion, then what? Sia Luini, I'm listening to Kasahale.

0: yo yo yo yo yo yo yo yo chama na bibia boko
1: bibia boko DJ Frankies
0: otini sa yesa
1: leo 40
0: leo 40 Alabama representing
1: Alabama City. Many DJ Frankies now are winning dada.
0: That's right. Yeah, Tunkama Omo Alabama
1: for Alabama for you know, trap.
0: Yeah, man.
1: Time on us soon.
0: Time on us soon.
1: Time on us soon.

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0: tie will my tie. 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For them to survive, them gonna bury you. 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It's me for me, into. Bro, DJ Francis.
1: Alabama! 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
0: Alabama City.
1: Alabama City, owner, Charlie. 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

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What will you say? 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

0: Only said last week when I win here.
1: True.
0: Yeah, last week me nim so high jacket at the end of the 2 years after we
2: know. Yeah, Frank is me jiri say sa hin chana nka sa some person we be she kura na, we ya den kura na.
0: For the best show.
2: Best show.
0: Yeah, what has some many time.
2: Eno
0: ko anya we say also we ya hwan ofre he last week na we need no bana ya brena ya be.
2: Yeah.
0: And you know also we ya hwan ofre he also debe na we ye. Oton bi dia na.
2: E ka say low 40 ya.
0: Aha.
2: Me ka ya me din pa na Wilson.
0: Wilson.
2: Yeah, Wilson Millie.
0: Okay.
2: Yeah. Me ti odio
0: odio.
2: Yeah.
0: Alabama.
2: Me ye graphic design and then I'm saying
0: for Africa.
2: Yeah.
0: Wow. Okay.
2: Yeah.
0: Okay.
2: Ejuma na me ba me say construction boy. And na full time.
0: Osa Timota.
2: What you say na? Na ejuma me ka say.
0: That's
2: me papa aye.
0: Okay.
2: We can say no so na ejuma generation to generation to this
0: okay. To o ye no so come.
2: Eh no so.
0: Ti ni mienu no e friend say music na o ye. Any motor na ya na e fa say construction na o ye no.
2: Yeah.
0: Kwa best na fa so awoye ni mienu nyina ti me
2: say. Music media you guys say. More times like me na street cry na music ti me be same team.
0: Wow.
2: Also me phone na me cho.
0: Ma,
2: yes, say me call me intro na. I'm gonna me recite sa ba. Ah, more times can come with team. But the yeah, me person me intro ne the me true feel. Yeah, my recording a cancel with me notepad in tea.
0: Okay. To say no na mo I be sweet 3 man
2: why. Oh yeah yeah.
0: E say no be o how da no jun so kro timi de twanwum no.
2: What you see? What you see?
0: Da yim de da yim. Ba o den de o na mo I be
2: sweet
0: 3 man watch on watch what be bia. Se say e cause say o de nyum ba. And 5 minutes to say.
2: Yeah, yeah, okay, say now no fan base na low aka. Say na person in ka AC running no, yes I na run but I think say as time goes on no.
0: That's right.
2: Kaka aka e be push yeah, million dreams.
0: Hustle.
2: Yeah.
0: One out the bio.
2: Yeah,
0: ka say hustle na person say.
2: Hustle, it is some water am eti. Wey boy I who say ejuma bia o bia hustle. And a hustle no che say like also bobi also stay loyal to your hustle so na ben yakopo meet man e sure let's go
3: yeah yeah well
4: Alabama is in the building Otum Alabama Kasahari movement rapu mekwisi alongside Lady Good Wife
3: hustling in this life customer show me the way to survive we here to make chubby
2: your friend me no size show me because there is no time me baby I say me baby and I say me baby there get all you to suffer when I bet you ain't no cray my baby be fitting me tell me me ren akape akape you see abra boy but I swan family home man in kakra kakra kopim sa me mere besu it's been a long time when Mr. Peanut has all our times with you kwa sa me mere apa ho because we spend me time in our street in yeso what we did today tomorrow ye be any more me ye warrior to me ba I don't see what I saw don't trust them cause you gonna fall nigga ye bread ye so ye fire ye street in yeso ye shia ye nim sen ye run ye blog na me chase quest na mo salt ye me me to sell cord ye wada sa me target nigga ye bread ye so ye fire ye street in yeso ye shia ye nim sen ye run ye blog Me to so cold, yeah. What does I mean? I guess you have been isolated in this life. Cause I'm gonna show me the way to survive. You ain't in my trebby, your family no size. Show me because there is no time. Maybe I ain't send me baby, and I send me baby there. Get to you to suffer when I bet you ain't no crap. My baby will be fishing, send me baby, and I can pay. I can pay. Well, I remember the way we did suffer when nobody day here, internal bleeding, when nobody even here. I got snakes who go truly bite you, see me no man they leave it bad or even fear. God is the greatest and no penny I dare me believe. We are the fishes of men, we are the fishes of money. Fake boys on the street, them looking very cunning. Your money may pounce when they try to deceive. They are gangsters, they don't even know sign. Imagine a white cloud, I'm a coma, no your eyes. They look on me, worry, no me crying. I'm waiting for the day, that everything will turn nice. Me who buy someone faking me, yeah, I feel good. Me who buy some of your damn here, yeah I feel better. Don't fucking play around, this not a playing ground. It's sorry I know palo, take me down is the prayer.
4: Hala Palma! Charlie, social media handles ne, yeah.
2: True.
4: I'm for best of my follow.
2: Alright. Low 40, all platform. TikTok low 40.
0: That's right.
2: Instagram low 40.
0: That's right.
2: Snapchat low 40. Maybe I'll just chill low 40, be out. YouTube. I'm gonna say you know subscribing. You better drop in more bangers.
0: fa number no to dwa na fa obi be say fa so sponsor wa na say bia obi be so bo wa fa tum ni anko
2: all right obi so reach me am number 0257212851
0: that's right
2: yeah
0: Leo 40
2: DJ Frankie Smith that's from this platform area big and wide Charlie me oje all rappers ne say mon try na mon bra in Shire FM
0: that's right
2: Kasahari movement Charlie air wide
0: that's right afi ni me pese o ka che nko fo so mon ko pe holy mosquito spray any holy mosquito quail na mon fan kum ntontom na malaria no
2: Enfrom. Enfrom is a malaria and my boy is no crying in
0: That's right.
2: And boy is no crying hard.
0: Yeah, man.
2: No copy hole in Nibi.
0: Yeah.
2: Charlie, the mosquito quail aba.
0: That's right. And in his spray.
2: Spray is waba.
0: That's right.
2: Eh, affordable. Maybe I'll be a enterprise. Be a be room. Be a be a be intimate. But more than Nibi sent a bear malaria. No. We'll be to a see. Crack.
0: Oh, be a bitchy and an ayako.
2: Truth, my boys now more trappers, million dreams. Nina, papi. It's Mr. Mindy DJ Frankie Snow.
0: No, I don't get a friend or who?
2: Oh, shoddy, baby. My customer, hello. So, it's straight.
0: Yeah, Bakus Rana. Would you have a body?
2: Baby, so baby.
0: Baby, meaning baby, be a. Alaba, me see boy, you boy girlfriend idi. One boy idi India, masa unko. Obi adi baby. Abi se ana pe me man point na media si. That's a neighbor session media di.

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So pese wo ye rapper nko na o jinwudi. 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production number no o de se se e o ma ye busy enye de a fre and I say send your more WhatsApp message. Nefa will rap our year 1 minute be why a rapper for 1 minute be 30 seconds be nefa send the sana mano. Or mobile for no many wedding come on no more do aba studio 0241 54 94 48 and only number no. It will fra. I'm on your bachelor. Obisa, eh, me dasi. That's a ne. Yebesane, Asia.

0: 106.3 FM enumeresi ya mo biya joni ene munyina muase eye super weekend news ene brasu siye si hon konya en small duwa esi en chia rom awu duwa ya yesaka ene yebwa ni bede ede ama wo en wecho ni 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
2: the peer that the South African authorities are responding to the magnitude that one would expect them to do. The persons who are funding these xenophobic attacks are known and they've been left free to continue to do what they want to do, and so it's become something they are doing with impunity. President Ramaphosa sent a delegation to me yesterday we met with them, and I explained the reason why it was important for us to discuss it. I mean, sometimes these things happen, we want to sweep them under the carpet, but when we do that, we rather do not cure what the problem is, you know. And so I told them, I said, Ghana, we don't harbor any malice against South Africa, but we're raising it as an issue for discussion to even give South Africa the opportunity to take that platform of the continental body and explain what they're doing to the world about the xenophobic.
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2: I'm aware of the keen interest in the future management of the University of Ghana Medical Center. Our government remains committed to restoring the university stewardship of the medical center. The committee that was established to review the matter has submitted its report and government has noted the recommendations therein. The next step is the presentation of a transition roadmap for execution. We remain determined to ensure that the University of Ghana Medical Center fully serves its original purpose as a center of excellence for teaching, research, specialist training, and world-class healthcare delivery. We are equally committed to ensuring that no capable Ghanaian is denied access to higher education because of financial constraints. And so through the No Fee Stress Initiative, we are working to ensure that as many first-year students as possible begin their university education with dignity, confidence, and hope. Education should never be determined by the size of one's pocket. I'm especially delighted to see my chief of staff among today's graduating class.
0: We are Ghana man penny His Excellency John Dramani Mahama. Now the Krekremono and a Vice Chancellor Emma University of Ghana, Professor Nana Aba Apia Amfo. I'm what this yani research I want my year no I mess you upon a quen enemy papa no more enemy seven infrastructure and when someone won't bet me in your partnership now boy mess you upon no I quen enemy abribia.
3: Graduating students, this is a moment of significant transition. As you end one chapter of your lives and begin another, the knowledge, discipline and values you have acquired at the University of Ghana should guide you in your professional and civic contributions. You carry with you the reputation and values of an institution that has shaped leaders across generations. We expect you to uphold the principles of excellence, integrity, professionalism and service in your careers and communities. As ambassadors of the University of Ghana, you will represent this institution throughout your lives and work. Wherever your journeys take you, remember that you remain part of the University of Ghana family.
0: Enti ani ya boma we ya professor Nanaba Apia Amfo wanu na ya vice chancellor Emma University of Ghana Adum 106.3 FM Super Weekend News na ya kinkadi ama nanade mununkom ene akosia high tension na 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
4: University of Energy and Natural Resources, Kotripa School of Natural Resources. Maybe yeye obo dia ba bre ho antuma isia at your School of Natural Resources. And then she said, "Ehwe mu ayeye eni emi ma yeye a you know say I don't know about Bwama Ghana after years since the relationship gets to na it's near 2 point. A common day, a sitna, you pay a yaw, your forest, you know, so they make 2 pair of them. Then, Bronca, I don't informally to Atna about the American sustainable development. It's a Fibia, a Fibian day, your cat, your name, the American stakeholders, in the poor, uncle, communities, be out, almost boy, and pa, you know, I'm going to take a sec, and I'm going to come in, and you na fere mu na ba na ehwu a school for bi aye ene adichre for bi aye no be say dey dichre
0: keep Professor Daniel Akoto Safo ye Dean, Emma School of Natural Resources, nenene ya bwadi ya mawe tipo ye sim, ya nede jumedi yenisu ye partnering innovative research and natural resources for sustainable development. 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Na Edward Chino, Department of Fisheries and Water Resources, Openye Wadano, Dr. Sairam Setufi, Yenko Tieni Nsemono.
3: There is this indiscriminate use of antibiotics in our region here in Buno. From our research, you find out that our fish farmers, whenever they have issues with their farms, health issues, they use antibiotics indiscriminately, pour it directly into their ponds, into water bodies, just to help them to combat fish bacterial diseases. And over time, these water bodies, you know, these effluents, they are discharged into the environment. And we humans also, innocently or ignorantly, we consume this fish. So when you consume this fish or these fishes, what happens is that it bioaccumulates into our system, into our body, in such a way that whenever we now fall sick, we have bacterial infection. And we go to clinics, we go to hospitals, and they prescribe medicines for us to take, antibiotics, for instance, oxytetracycline, amoxicillin. They don't work for us again. And we feel these drugs are not effective. They are. Most times it's because our bodies have, you know, been immune to them. They are generated, you know, resistance to the effectiveness of these drugs. Because right inside the fish tissue, the fish flesh.
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7: 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I'm meeting me, I am monitoring together with Omankasa Omu executives. I am Omu. It's a normal Kasa. I can't tell you, sir. And yet, I did not know, sir. Omu Kotoma, Omu Faska. And it's a very follow up. Also, no Makasa, they are catching so no money, machines, and maintenance, greasing, and changing of some other oils and all those in Akatron. Before I'm finding no in Kurama, they are your orientation. I'm on. I am orientation. I accept your own, I will be using your man. Send up.
0: Ain't he our tribe? 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
8: Enti kaje bi aka mensin ye wo oti bante mo no we na de dem won titre ni oru adokwashi ne de ene boye e ma we
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0: kasa enye kasa
1: Yantin simu eh na wotwu nsem
9: o person who do what platform area that what we are saying is CBR the DRR need the DRR for our radio no transfer do a thing 106.3 betting same papa show do a thing 106.3
10: yeah Jim FM we don't know stone boy talking is here we are saman Abdul Kasiye boy na hudye na ye tiye aboy me
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12: yeah I don't know

0: any museum for buffet, I mean, Asia, our park, back of Colon, and my little no more. Every same year, the woman you have fabric that about you, I'm not sure. Said the old Juma, a more friend or grill in the park, grill in the park. Minya Payne Mohammed. Any demon in the call, so
1: now council of state members
0: here, what left it?
1: It didn't hear your master, so missing Kitty Boucher.
0: Such a young man, I hear videos, I hear interviews, I did better. And you toss me, you know, you know, ah, or my uncle drew a man on it. My idea, papa, Jimmy Shramo. And the man I owe a more honor, it was a traditional
2: items,
0: Omafa, a common animal, Omafa, and a cacassa, and a yinchi, Yawana, your house, I am crying, Cassania, you know, the women were pee, because other tribes in Okrane can't ask a mutiny to a man for no refusal. Yea, the end they are now, Omapu Tokakra, but Kakaka crave a queen. Let them call me a manager, say, Safon, because our rear me and son, I
2: say.
0: Our remnant is an Indian. Who said Mebruno, Kentucky, Fugu, Fugu? She said, tradition, and no more worry. Oh, she said, long veil now, white veil now, yeah. She said, Ghana for the brave, I can't crash. Yeah, dear pa, every boy, no more be brave, I'm more than a year. Amsterdam, it could be a dance here or back. And I'm sorry, who back as a soul or Düsseldorf. Ninja Menige, a Yamahoo here, a Yamahoka, a Yamenige, say Makubu, a Mebrua or Mowari, not a man fat or Brunidiano. I again, I had you could tie no, Debbie. Kinta, Kinti, what you say? I would change your mood, be a crana, dress code, no, a gun.
3: Oh, what's your man, Timu? Now, say, Beboa, I'm
0: saying, groom neighbor, and answer bride neighbor, or more, dear, new money, the boys, boys, the girls, girls, you can see, say,
3: when I will free in
0: fear, Captain, no, Pama, Mama, Pama, no, you are there, but say, sketch and brass, I know my
3: fiery wrist,
0: I won't be free, I know my frack.
3: Walk or show
0: me, nah, a idea, a man who is
3: free in your
0: butchery. Ghana for a tea and him or oh, papa. The toss of you a year. If you are no busier, will be asking me for summer. But this summer, we dear man, who summer papa we. Summer 130 minutes via near Peja will be the Neko Hospital. If you are no thing. Every 5 minutes, I
1: so now I was a central municipal.
0: Every 5 minutes, I
1: said, kind so you didn't say, man, we see you at one cramantum.
0: Now, the mechanic said, as a dam, as soon as the Bema Dutchy Valley for Dutchy Vella for a
2: central municipal assembly, no
0: TV station,
2: they will leave items.
0: A memo, born and a more headquarters, no, a
2: one,
0: and we invite a Buchinko, say Emra, na, and that Abefo,
2: and him say,
0: said the Ekano, a digital radio, nay, online radio, a Yakaina, a quam beso. And the Yenina Ebefa. I protect it a year traditional radio. Because AI, it has come to stay a near better. It's the Yenina idea. I could see the door. Next week, I'll call a very story about a year TV station invited a year Abuchin come off a joke called a multimedia. Let's not say like multimedia, but almost all say a year Abuchin come off. We represent 3 days at the airport. Come on. This year, Ghana for best of 4. I almost so very present here. A city of a mere mini a bear my back home. A mess, mini and the same lane. A mess, the shower you bring. No more degree and the acoustic videos and the pictures with the band. And the day, the car, the acoustic and the HM. Ope, a sea, oh Ghana fire, a bush is a pissy hobby. Almost so the fire, a coffin. Baby, a year, you may deal in every year, a year with a rhyme, a car, and a cruise or so. Amote time also because maybe a case ship no any call. This you know from. In tomo ye a short distance. Ghana ha a event organizer no. Oju isika na so abeji. No, but Brunei be kind of crash. Yes, yes, yes. And son of the Nipa, I'm betting Ashi Ako no memo, Ako Pushi Amaono, Massa, and all day. The old person to cry. May catch us and may regard it Glyco Insurance Company Amount. Glyco and the McCoy. As a da, a Glyco for dear. Say Busume. I'm a farmer who car, say insurance, say mayare, say I can see BBC. I'm a farmer who car. The black one, the mystery one, say so so so so. I say ma, just 3 days spent in some area organizing my hoko. Until me, the mo, ebe domo ye. Maxwell Boache, eh, council. So I say I didn't see ebe ma, eh, Biju Homes. Biju Homes so so, eh, biya biya, eni aje pa, because we are more dying, eni aje pa. Ope daya to organa hasia. Odi BBC. Let me find a few homes. I'm more a colonel city. I'm not building. I'm dying in a within a community gated city. A gated community city. A colonel city. No more castle has a gate or media within it. Before we drew a year with fear, no. We call first security, no, or second security. So, a dying to us, a colonel city is to be there. They come for a damn. I'm dying here. One way to do that is electricity. Men na nyene bio sa akoso boko of crana omo akasa ewo omo internal electricity a omo krasa supply town no bi omo one excess ensure so so na bini problem ensure dia respect back catch they have done their own underground well in dia ya kama I would just use 24/7 the environment themselves oda wada bdb ene ho no city community emuno what na benya biju homes ene wase da edema maxwell watching this my happiest day but what to die no there yes be we a friend mortgage for movie o abrochi kunti sika to die bi abrochi moto munti sika to die mo mortgage bus we be ani etitu ni etitu who abrochi crowd bit my baby mortgage ni omo dey abrochi abaga jo me call and I've been to park 2 with the me and I've been to park 2 where the zebras are. It has really helped us because we've
4: Lot. We said production, Edward to Swamami. A soft mafia, or be a war UK beard, more soft mafia. The tallest man in London, and that's a UK. Or what's in Ubia? This is a wow, what I said. What's it? This is a brand. Let me know, of course, I'm going to tap out. I'm going to tap out. What I mean, you have a soft mafia. The deeper, eh, yow, and you say. Yao, and you say, and cast this year, and cast so the omo wapa omo wa. Inti so open say, oh, DJ, do say, yeah, on that screen, so no, or soft mafia, papa, or no, no, no, and eh, and I would that. Now say,

0: 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For the past 50 years, anytime you are Charles, the baby, you are grand. So, well, whom your uncle must say, and then a Charles played the so baby. It's a wife, one of my friends. Last time, who said the offer, I said, the end of the rose, Jim or so, and But also, no one been with me. I'm a moody. Just me, I'm not a papa. Yeah, mommy, I'll be here any day. Or the cow home. Some bitches can come on. Ask for a giggy. Yeah, mommy, I'll be here. Say, Anta, your baby. You're too, Anta, your baby. Just ask what I do. Happy birthday. 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And then ask for a giggy. Ask for a giggy. After the program. 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
0: 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O free. Eye Aya Stadium. Eye Arena Two Station na. The next station. 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On the driving all the way from Düsseldorf to Amsterdam. 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Travel and talk. Nini na eshe the office back. Onua kasa esa committee leader organizing so many activities. Oman students awards. Eje wasachiro book. Coming to Germany. Sa book no. Yebe launch next month. Next 2 months. Sorry. Yebe launch book no. Next 2 months. Ewo. 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
1: Ghanaians in Germany. Ghana book we have to title Ghanaians in Germany. And also, let me add one. Next week, people are better horses. And the far number, Robert Church reading. So, trust our book we say, Uncle Desmond, Ghanaians in Germany. From day one, a gig Berlin time, a moment we war about Germany. ABC Lane. First generation, second generation, third generation, and the fourth generation. Otro, a hubuk, the Babylon, Chen, or Ghana, here. A two suffering, the Kubi Brea, the person who grew, said the German, a Brabo City or Homra, Sasson, a two suffering, all the agencies are. They want to know more about migration. To suffer more. Man, a fast
2: Ashanti regional chairman of the MPP
1: or the Barcelona. She overrides all this. And then took the family also first and son of Koya Basley. Ellen, Mel, the Mishra, who by the lawyer, we are with Trey, and they call around, drive through the city of Hamburg, especially area no corrected. The beer, Ghana food group, Oko Hamburg, Ghana food group, Benjamin Okra, and then the Ray. And Uncle Charles, and the story, Uncle Charles, and then Dimitri, a set agenda, no, a two home, we say. We should look after this program. According to the Cabinet, Uncle Charles, AUBIA, with existing people,
3: has requested, among other things,
1: now, that the normal
3: person shall install
1: a womb
3: or use a
1: sign in any official operation until I doubt the prior authorization acting on behalf of
3: the
1: minister.
2: Dr. Kassel, to first
1: in
2: now or day 2026,
1: the
2: budget review by
1: a same thing. Padabon, or German,
2: if you are cry, echo a young
1: Padabon, and now
2: a quiet, say, Bayano, see, catch
1: you could do a change for this.
2: Say, Chef Quinas,
1: then interview a
2: millionaire.
1: Production, I ready. Mommy, you mean interview a year. Warm to Zoom no more. You have a training tea. The Nina and a whole question, and that's also a story over to my actual Zoom. No, you are so doing a summer ball link
4: of which now I went to the road 2 days ago.
1: And that's a Oberfrey, a year studio line.
4: The government has begun the implementation of the
1: interview.
4: Government is investing $528 million equivalent in cities
5: to rehabilitate
4: 1,050 kilometer of feeder routes across four major agriculture producing corridors.
5: I'm going to say, I'm going to say, I'm going to say, I'm going to say, I'm going to say, I'm going to say, I'm going to say, I'm going to say, I'm going to say, I'm going to say, I'm going to say, I'm going to say, I'm going to say, I'm going to say, I'm going to say, I'm going to say, I'm going to say, I'm going to say, I'm going to say, I'm going to say, I'm going to say, I'm going to say, I'm going to say, I'm going to say, I'm going to say, I'm going to say, I'm going to say, I'm going to say, I'm going to say, I'm going to say, I'm going to say, I'm going to say, I'm going to say, I'm going to say, I'm going to say, I'm going to say, I'm going to say, I'm going to say, I'm going to say, I'm going to say, I'm going to say, I'm going to say, I'm going to say, I'm going to say, I'm going to say, I'm going to say, I'm going to say, I'm going to say, I'm going to say, I'm going to say, I'm going to say, I'm going to say, I'm going to say, I'm going to say, I It even show us where it's going to come from. It is just about talk. You go to the appendices, you find out the numbers, you see the numbers. All the long talk is the appendices that will tell you whether truly that is going to happen or it is not going to happen. All that he said today, I'm going to add 1,000 kilometers of road. Go and check the appendices and see whether the budget, the numbers support an extra 1,000 kilometers.
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3: 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Na won so e.
1: 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E bi so, yen die wo Ghana han ye hu se Ghana for bebre ni abofo neti. Say it be man as well ba. As it turn it saying Bruni any bibini as it na anase aware ayonko fa no.
3: Me aka me say Ghana for a warrior, no. Oh, warrior, no, a friend saying, as a anxious worker, crabby woman near the woman, I mentioned, but Bruni Ujaoma, you be a ope. But one thing they say, so you, you, now there be a baby, or mom open or cray, oh, only open or cray. 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Ina bibi anso e so otumi de se na se anza na otumi aye de otumi aye no ho se bi atam se no e wo tama wo koyi wi tama wo koyi wi sa na wo mo mate
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4: right. Yes, I do.
3: I didn't
4: say. Yes, I do. I need joint account. You know,
3: joint
4: account. It's with upper hand. So to this coffee anytime. Yo, the crack radio and Abeka. The crack radio and Abeka for Bruno.
3: Yeah, mechanic say, me bar a parent saying. 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for four banning and the idea more can touch na perfect or no who say and yeah the mean me see
2: 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So I'll soon be to my friend. WhatsApp line. WhatsApp line here 053-1029-795. No, I'll studio line. This is so 030-221-1701. This is the studio line. I'll be to be that back here. 030-221-1701. Last number one. I'll be to be the two. I share her. And now three. I share her. Let me send you now. I'll be to be joining. Now, so I share your experience. I'll be to be afraid. Sa number ya me kai but eba WhatsApp ne dia ofra ema but sorry WhatsApp line no obetima fresh so obetima fresh WhatsApp line 0531029795 obetima fresh sasuna zoom id no eye 25241616 14 password ne 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There's a lot Kojoni me share about even a dine to anyhow. A bino no be delay and son or dino crowd saka uki any year, you know. Need be home come on later, but they can't worry. No, we are day, Brunin Adriane. Bibia, which I see, no. I feel what Tiano will share be no, son, or you be no, you say, well, he to be no G. Yes, Chaffin, you be from Banchi. 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Do baby, I'll bet you shall docron why for a be why and quay be not the idea. Call me docron and a year and cramp was so or more a diane. Ubeco slim to Safi and a diane also or can't check it or brody dia check and there will be drew gun a ha. Bubus a check a chair crying when you be crying. If I can check it free, western side is the man hono no, who could drew hono my crown man can have you or be catch. Is my mama mama yen dai ye culture neji mama yen ka ensem e fa Ghana ho more than concerning sekro on the social media no me say the gusuma abrofo no hu e ba Ghana no enye no ne ye enye no ne ye utra flight ma movies are airlines no. Ethiopia airline, me koshia Nigeria movie almost 30 year series or hold more. Why can't we do it? You have so many nice from side to me and the ama airlines also to also commercialize a yes you know many be a man of well are they a bro free a worry woman I would say no mommy bro. 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I heard the mask. We break right journey for our race. Official journey, but we are there. They say I share. We are there and do it. Who can hear me better? I dare come out. I'm afraid. 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Odo, I had to call our room. And no one be brave enough. Oma, worry. I'm afraid. And I'm making. What we free number 030. Eric, I was Zoom. Yeah, Eric Akwaba. Eric, I'm Akwaba.
5: Welcome, Joso.
2: Yo, Eric. 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
5: Okay, me da asin e kwanya. 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
1: 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Asamoah, what's your name? I'm not sure. I'm not sure.
2: Name intention on
1: what I say.
2: Will be a war ba to see a mum dear. I can't say any say. Oba, also so messy, the car any name. A war, a country, sir. They say, Wabab, which is Obe Pisca. So it is kind of open and nature say, and we come with Casua, a quantity of the world, Miss Canton, the nearest hour, a quantity. She said, Oba, unim or left from your right.
1: Right.
2: And the Abbasano, who was so near, but no one said, Ne, me faha me quiet, me faha me quiet. And Nuna, a day once or so, we shall be back. But Senna, Omofono. Sometimes it be a while. On some of them, Omo Warren from school. And Pranwa Omo de Chassis, Omo Nibi Bia to say, Bemano, but our Lena Chassis was school.
1: Yeah.
2: Into Oberba, do baby as well. Warren. Not Bemano and any Chassis and Akuma could you know a dinner more.
1: Okay.
2: It is half them with any Bemwa. A fair omu be beer febio because baby a stati ewa waleno abono. Oh dear,
1: yeah.
2: Afro say a bonus idea, nature say, the mechanic say, when you be a beer fa,
1: but
2: you was so man and need that for me. A honor, and I was so quina. No, ya but tremma. No, check in your neck any so.
1: 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na danen tokwa and this is what they say
2: Asa
1: 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Eh broni bi o ho a, broni ni kwa account mi se wo yiska.
2: Yes hello.
1: Wo yiska no di abefie no. 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A de ye mo support o ho na wo na akwa ko support o mo. Sa de no so so ama bi no mo so so anya adwe se broni aware no. Se de ye ka no ne sa ne ti.
2: And said, I know,
1: It's in your life.
2: Omuno e depende ma meno se ma meno o ka ton kra na gimo a eno na ye adwuma oho nti e bia ma meno so so o ko fa no no onye nti so onye sa dia onye by all means we wish ya sa problems no
1: that problems in bio yo
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1: baby two jira ho ma me Isaac aba Isaac
0: ko ko do me me so e ko ma ko me so me pacho experience me yere me nene
1: yere yes hello Eric me bawo mama Isaac mama Isaac akwa Isaac me mwa kwa ba
3: yeah me jo so yes enti
1: o ka se free he se ya Isaac o ka se free he
3: yeah so your friend Mr. Isaac ama me ka se free o ya ifa
1: yo Isaac eti o
3: yes enti no business, which is in two foods. A ban is a business in real estate. A ban, that is related to the real estate aspect of the business, which we are growing it bit by bit. And then the other aspect is the agric aspect. So I'm the founder and CEO of Trust View Real Estate, which is the real estate aspect. And also the agric aspect is Quality Agro Commodities Ventures. Many jinkomona mu dieche concerning Ghana for Mowari, Mbofofo ni adie. But once a Okan Bibi crap where the bar senior mamuba han one person mu di adriani on person mo follow your culture near there. So I'm also coming from the aspect say what can then a bit me I in the sense say almost so do ombenya sa ibiane na they be omo person within so I'm looking towards people who can come on board whether they are Ghanaians already here they are foreigners already there so that we grow this thing together related to agric related to the real
1: okay.
3: estate aspect.
1: I got your point there. That one will be a different topic together, right? But we are talking about relationship. Maybe you have an experience. Yeah.
3: So,
1: maybe
3: I just leave my number, which is +233 57 30.
1: Debbie, I'm sorry, say we are discussing. We are discussing marriage, right? We are discussing marriage. I know, Sebia, if you want to advertise your company, then that one is a different issue. If we are discussing and we need your as a guest to come and support our discussions, right, we will call you. Okay. I'm going to... Eric, the person can be. Eric.
0: Welcome.
1: Isaac. Well, another time. Yeah, can you know?
0: The number person can say joint account, no. My name is here joint account. My but my name is here no problem. Ni ni na jani kodi. Make me send it. Sika from joint account, ma kwa kumu ubi a wonya. For example, ubi wonya mbusi ni kwa Uganda. But I just have to tell her. Say ubi a wo say mi hiska I say. Ti mi upesu hiska di kwe ubi a. But only say eni say wodi de ubi a so now di wo send it kumu ubi wonchirwa. Me you be a me very idiot, but Sakobas and the gun and the crown, the buffoon. In T. Sasam say be a joint account, no. Yes, we're joint account in the panel. Obey only so, where is careful, man, where is careful, say, who could you free her, but who's up is careful here. But on honor, Jinu Kuramani pan, man, you know, dear warrior, said the Bianca as a wolf and a child, baby. A cobasa, I wouldn't need problem. Oh,
1: yeah, okay, now it boils down to the trust.
0: Yes.
1: And then you have to also let the person know, say, me mami, me ne nipa best a four bisu di come on. One experience and the pandemic share, they say, oh no, share Brunino. Or my Brunino who say, oh, crime in South Africa. Only my manager. Brunino Emma, mami na one cry, or then I won't cry, or then a Kasai. Say, now. Ukro do benene wo ha yi ni e pese support nkra ne baako right no osi adwuma na otimede bo ani nua na aka ho but na akoye se me pese me kofa nkra ne ba me pese me kofa nkra ne ba bo ni ka se nkra ne ba e be se obo relationship oni mi de na dafo baako de aye nemu ombe support akra no amana su adwuma se de bo onso be support ni nua no.
0: Mr. Rosser, maybe why you? Be here, can you know the messiah who in the set? See you tuntum, see you bruni.
1: Yeah.
0: A year personal tum.
1: Yeah.
0: Gun and need to grab minimum gun and need to crassoa. One in the year crowd pass or confine the mouth about a banner so one chance here. So, it's a personal tum. I will fully beat my answer.
1: Yeah.
0: I'll bruni to cross beaten class or support to say, cocofa, crown and brow your back.
1: Yeah. So but this one, no, this one, the man, Brunini Kase, Uncle Fa Bakum Rano. Who's okay, baby, say, it be the sea. Right? But now, we know, a year, dear, on one colleague got in the year, Juma. Our Ninina, Kofa relationship, you know, a man, a dear, no, a funnel, but only the OSO enjoy, but no, we didn't enjoy. But who, dear, now done for no partner, eh? Acquiring into the OSO, ah. That's a mission me deal with my baby. It's another ma. Oh, yes, sir. Okay, let's do it this way. Because we break off a crown and ask a coffin about a crab off animal tree for you. Off animal, but oh, yes, sir. But copper down, baby, I'm on.
0: They copper party.
1: They could say, but Nino, they are also monitoring you. And they can say, no, Colonel, and Nedia. Mohammed, Koso, Eric.
0: The other person make a session. The entire case is you buy and say, yeah, worry. That was 2014. And I do dimachi. And the year, your man invitation, no one in mommy buy. In tea, yeah, yeah, quite honeymoon. And I may year, no. Or no, say, yeah, Bruni, ah, where you're down for any of the class. I don't know, say, come out, baby. And a boy, no. Yeah, bagan first time anybody in the bar, yeah, Koye, Bibiana, Umaware, boy, was this year. Beginning on so, yes, ain't a honey, your bagan first time, Una Gana win it. But when the boy now worry, I could two few crab up, boy, no crab gun. Oh, and Tim, me person mechanic say, Koku, I into whom some Mrs. Marsha, but a boss in Temen, what you must say? Oh, indeed, you make my cassabu be better, didn't let you say? It's a personal thing, who bit my shabrunia, who bit my shabrun is one I've been about them.
1: Another question we bow honum say. Mosusuna, my warrior brofono, yes, say, Mother Tata, Mopa, say, that Bruni, dear, dear, no bit my yamo, and yea, and this is our experience in the view of us are a Mother Tata. Said a man of Tata.
0: Ghana for man, I say. And my drums so gun and nibacope, or bottom in the air, you may bet Ubiasu be a tata me and ask him to be on the mini in face because I crap. No,
1: because I didn't know it been my worry. I hate rocks, no, because yes, I'm part and a brunny dear, Sebi or Nehonia day, and or bad year, the Dianibel or Bayama or Gun, the Dianibel or Hobbit by Sama. That also be temptation. I'm on a become a whole.
0: That one is true. The chain say, okay, me say it is a me kwa Amsterdam, me nya mo ewa Amsterdam, me wofa, me wanti mo ye dosu panywa. 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You know, once you have your relationship, and you know, one she out,
1: yeah,
0: will be better on the best of our worry. So, because our worry and yet you are Indian, and I say, see, into yourself, you have to think ahead. See, yeah, didn't open up a boom or teach you some crowd, man, quiet, dear bear, and best hour in a man of fact are affecting crowns. So,
1: yeah, it's me, Kamono. I'm on all will be come for Saturday.
0: A
1: man must tata man or my worry, a brofre say. That's a brunidia. It's I don't know, Udemina, brunidia say, the one year day. The mumre. A babuna nibu. And no sono, but me yama man be quite a rock, no, my worry, I could say.
2: No, dear. If you can nippon, even at all.
1: Yeah,
2: Gana Crano. 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
1: yeah
2: ndi enye ze ya ne ya tata wo ma no wo mu Because so buy a serious pan on your brunina, no one no ever a memo pa. We see an okra watch and I won't view. Especially German form man or more worry a baby for no. When him say we be near, when in the queen a free pa, we shall but now, want you.
1: Eric, there's another thing. Ah, because me to ye. Opinion pa na. Yeah, judge na hold no money. You know, equita bag. No, they bag. The bag you equita meba. Ah, yes, I don't know how you. To who saw your pain and then my bag, you know, they are brought here. Not pay you back, could be sad. They say, crash it. That and I will more bad the bag, and you could take it out. Yes, this had a normally beer one take his standard. I'm sure we know enough of how good you ever say. And yes, I saw we know you didn't tell me say. Eric, so what did the mention I say? Because
0: I shall was it only panel worry bruni and a
1: worry bruni bar or your bema or worry bruni bar. Now, Obano did the bag near ye. I saw what they are brand of Jikuta.
0: Yes, could you attend? Say, T. Caneno, Anna, ye mammy, near Papa Mono, and now go on my way. Do you need to see her? Now, Behrman, I bid you, Behrman, you can watch her, no banners and suit a bell for an answer. 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
1: I say e ade sia pa o e ye big topic and
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2: Me nyanka Ghana for who person who took who person who ware panka bra Europe nebe shia ware mo abra bo ansa no oba aka ko ware.
1: Yeah, they all can. I'm not. I'm not. No, million man more hard on my boo. I'm no Michiano or Cotanica Mokutani bag. I'm a biggie bag, you know. I remember Coach O'Pelly, Michiao, maybe I will be a biggie Dorian Ando, who will be a juma, me jenny bag. A Kujano on a car who near. I didn't actually know Pilly frame was watch them is what's not beating pay. Lem so Pilly Ade, or anyone who saw Kuta, Sister Bag, Adri Kujano or Cardam, which I lay when a gun of West CIA, Lem so Medassi say. One can negative, no who are the power ma oka. This are the normal yeka. We suffer muti as a panetti 4.7. Abuchi komo, yes, ye be say. And ye be beyond a tradition. Tradition, dear me, metia be a traditional man. But no me be a honoma. Programs are ye yen wabuchi komo, yes, ye be be over to cry. Ocha could drop into ma. And you'll acquire a hoon and na Nana hima, and answer quaquire a hoon or henny. Debbie. With the drew her pay, all things equal, the respect in the Esseba. At the dear, no, maybe dear, look, I say, would the people who say, oh, your bar, oh, your bema, oh, you say, no, their respect should be there. But helping.
0: Meka, I can create you as some employer. Winning, baby. When you pay them any edema, or bar had no sir. And now, bear may be so free if you so bar. Now, oh, no, bear man, where so, or person be worried, bear man. Where would your bar and commodity, ma? 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Oh, who say, ah, no, why this? On James and a bear man, so who said, no, yes, you could move the sea at the end, and get you know, I didn't mean to conquer Siaga. So, in tea, the one my sister talking now, or bar to a car, a mabutim, you see, cut a crabby room. Now, was far with panties a pussy. Now, that's all bar. Now, back and say, ah, there be, ain't he?
1: The road, your bell run out. Could see the house, who see?
0: I'm saying that. Now or no, yeah, who we are on a sort of week, who cry, what on crowd, who compose you soon, now you should not work as it. Who be denied, send me the idea for copper baby train, and the other could be gun in the Americas, a gun in the Crobet, as yes, auntie, you should be
1: better. You are talking about, you see, the Yamamaker say, Bruni, Bibidi, our reno, I've learned from Payfa, make us say, or Payna, because you're in the fear or castle. You can see, say, Nay, refrim, I'm saying this, Uncle Charles. Sorry, Nay, refrim, will be an insane refrim. But this man is still living. Neba to me, Fred, what to say, da, the slave family man, call her mammy, da, may you say, can you gonna hack yen yet? This Nay, your sister to be friend, oh, husband, oh, yeah, then, oh, you're free, or should I be a bit cobby, be say, obey to my barber, obey, baby, you say, a mammy. Uncle Charles, let me two car, et me call, ekohwe de se oyema no no ayama no ba ye ye ha as I think say eno na maye nkoso ana because aware and the building crew so aware na de mofraba e mofraba and 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
0: yes nya enye man be bi fra abrafo no mo ba ko manim Oma de ye from nyina oma from bi pen
1: yeah.
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1: because there be ke obo hu gana ni be ma na odin kwada akotna park na omo edi agro because ne ire bro ni ko adwuma on ene nkura no ti park so edi agro sama iba ye ah, but who say ah? Why? The year we here also the wife or kujuma. But we believe we who we can say before me man any. Who say a man on kwa the tadin kwa no e ko maybe sa. Now yesia because they make a we believe Bruni aware no. Say the year chini say abrofo aware obesha also say the year sikasem. Mimi who say sikasem. So on my first come if you on my age a padi with you and I'm in the one crying back I went to you I think that kind of a you know and a man the brain a brofle to mountain and I'm a boy
0: eh me me you wako bota region wako bota region me cry me nko okura pen it's a person a brofle a mu ye nipo gana fu ye nipo gana fu ye nipo but when ya bro ni usro nyamia kwa kujai
1: I say yes, I'm more. Monica voice in the view. I think say Monica voice no can no me be ho. Yes, I'm more Monica voice in the view. But that's a bit much abo. I hear Monica voice now because Omo Mutibi or Monti or no in Brunia or Warren no. Yes, I'm sure. So do see kind. Monica a small kind. Yes, and TBU. Hey.
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4: 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now there be a debbie or mom open okre oh on next year open okre so oh kwa baby kontmin sizu se menko ina bbr answer is out to me the shena say answer na watch me I know who say be a time say you know 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
0: 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what all is about.
1: Okay. Because it's a Monica Ekano say or try also your bind to your kitchen more, right? But opposite way, what I have been by telling my baby's house, I said, okay, yeah, also, yeah, because I didn't know where you are, so we might be an
0: anyone. 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
0: then
1: the Susujina Honomo Ujina Ubia on India and Paris trademark and no, yeah, there could be near a moment
0: here. Yeah, yeah,
1: okay. With a young head, the crack cra, then and now would be two Ghana for 8 year, some rain or more or more share or YouTube and Facebook. Said the make a dear advice and a woman in Yano. Would you welcome a tea be pray? A dear advice, and I can't say, I'm a call as a muscle. No, so did the other.
0: Well, could you make a chat when I say, Abrabona, a yearborn, Nancopon, Quan, and Nimini Padachi? 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
1: Yeah.
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2: dear, dear, dear, dear, dear, dear, dear, dear, dear, dear, dear, dear, dear, dear, dear, dear, dear, dear, dear, dear, dear, dear,
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1: 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A joe, so no water. On no crown on the parents and on the family or honor. 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As we know better, I didn't know him in an intra. Or be who crew moves to soa, said the crew city be our man who's in the city, and no crown them one or bit me their boil, sir. I'm pa, who be bea coffee. But what is here? No okumua, or so on in the crunch. Be bread on mammy no more a busy seal or bar on anity, bema on anity. Or the bagan across an unconny crew, Emma baby and mammy or dinner bar, we are sitting papa or didn't bury etty. On number 3 city, no, a new hotel. It's a da or barnaby who says, sell my mini or papa nino. A fool be drew hold on mona or ya was a brooding warrior and no, a buffletty. No. Sassoon a tum tum or bow bear mo, why did be BBC or young colonel? Then a tia not all car, men can send a new side. And between two warriors, so and yet our rear ye, our rears would be said the enemy a kind. So who drew stage be? That's a own warrior. Why to hook out to who say? Oh, no, this is so. Bakwak will teach you near contum. No, nima a cow. So what contum lay on qua, no nima a cow, and yet. Because so won't crown shed them wanna be beat see, be toa. Yame buprenia, the vacancia. It is the pam you knew a country dear. A send the pa, we will be calm. Titru, the men man, a mojan cry, a good, a man or son, a monk, a cotrano. Yentanti, a man, a woo say a local pro, a kubuini say a coffin every day. Eddie and Cranon or Mamma or Hua, BBC quit, or be fire ambulance, or be for phone of ambulance, or be for police. My own quay, and to Yem Mamma, no effort to your home for. Me, we call round in the man who say, Yem Mamma. 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What the play muna say UBC or Kotoka International Airport. 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
0: And so Ben and Robert Adichie.
1: Oh. That's the thing that I just said. Dr. Wood. Nils and Kwaana. That one no. Not yet to Kwaana still. We don't move on.
0: That's right.
1: There was a one on no. Back at 2 minutes to Kwaana. Don't know your wife with that puzzle. Maybe I always have a problem.
0: Robert. Robert.
1: Yes, sir.
0: Na efu to be na de be mama na o muti o ni me ma o muti o be ga so mun ko fo hin fa.
1: Abu ko de sey.
0: Maybe sound say. O be ma. 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
0: Mickey, Missy Brana Beckaudia.
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0: Yes, sir. Me patch out. Did you say?
2: Nana, I do see Puku Adakan.
0: Nana,
2: the party.
0: Pia. And Saban and an Eddie Chile.
2: And moving this.
0: That's right. After Pabibri.
2: After 528.
0: That's right. Nana, Missy will be do. I'll be Kwama will be on no do. Yeah, yeah, yeah, yeah, yeah, yeah. Oh, no, so no, yes, he can.
2: Bye
0: wa Joso. Asem we dia mi si Mickey Brana Beka bi. 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
0: okay
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3: 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De bia me mpra pra da mpom.
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0: 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Mickey, and you remember Yano, Mickey said, Abby, Yamokano, or some of war, Mickey, some of war, and your first canny. Uncle Fayani, be a good evening.
4: Good evening.
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0: 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Yes sir, yes sir, yes sir. Me pa cho ba kwa ma yeni ana ba kwa ma sikani.
4: Me de me juju ni la me cho ya fo na fo.
0: Oni ya fo na.
4: Ya so lo o du o mu la. E me ya sa na mo ka mo de ti bi di na mo ba o.
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4: Ye, me de ja ni ta mo.
0: Okay, good evening.
5: Me, Joe Frankie.
0: Yes, sir, yes, sir. One name me.
5: Me, Joe Frankie.
0: Yes, sir. Open the gate, everybody. Beat you, Usu.
5: As you get a watch list.
0: Yee.
5: A jump for Broadway. 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
0: 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A jump
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0: 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Ebrena, good evening.
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0: 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And now I'm ready.
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7: Bajesoni
0: ede. 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
7: Yankopa.
0: Na o ga fe na what to say?
7: Ano so mu ade.
0: O tie want one can ye dia. Waso be ese enumrey.
7: The government you meet you na as
0: maybe so say o girlfriend don so oni sika. Any dia ono no o sika ono o be kwa ma hwan o sika o. Oba o sika and so ono. Any dia won ni sika o don o dia na be kwa ma no. Wan na be wade no. Wan na be betwimp na. There be wan have na be betwimp na.
7: En ka me wade do this ka na o don.
0: Na mpina no so e.
7: Awa no a.
0: Dia won ni sika ni mom na ne be betwimp na.
7: Awale de nka ma wale de woni san
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7: ye wa
0: ye yo
7: ye wa
0: I'm not a today! Hey! Make
3: him out here, Okita mastermind!
0: Okita mastermind!
3: Aquagina
7: soup! You dear,
0: Frank! Hey!
7: I'm not a for you. You're going to know Chum Pran and Africa Bamuha. I want to marry me among two with God. You meet me. Miss May, you meet me among. Na me nya me so so we are not talking about for ba obet man that am that am so bit me say
0: so then time na dey watch here free the whole sika no na dey go
7: sa sa on dey at be you ba ba
0: that as we dey say okay me brain na be ma me fall last call na me fall see na
7: hello hello
0: hey aha
7: na na na be stop you na na some fit be because some fit be
0: am at meet you
7: Unti na sion.
0: Aha.
7: Ah. 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
0: O se dey.
7: O se o be ba na. Eh o ba. Eh o be da. O be gnu 1.8. 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
0: O be jo sey.
7: 1.5. And then I mean it did not be ah. You see, you didn't mean Nathan. 500 in the same month. 50 in the same month. If you drink, then what is there? Ah, what of ya wine? 50 in the year, it's a bad year. Me now. I put about one of
0: the
7: four.
0: Oh, God. And I am 50, no?
7: So, scan you,
0: Hunty.
7: I
0: swear to you.
7: What
0: can I say? Why? Yes, and Casca and Casca, and Casca, and
7: Casca,
0: and Casca, and Casca, and Casca, and Casca,
3: and
0: Casca, and Casca, and Casca, and Casca, and Casca,
3: and Casca, and Casca, and
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3: 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Sika ni wo ho sika wo ho.
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0: 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Be bia na ye bi. Let's go. Shake.
8: You Franklin.
0: Shake.
8: Let me say.
0: Uh-huh.
8: My monitor conversation very well.
0: Okay.
8: But me too be afo.
0: Uh-huh.
8: Oyo ba na wasi so
0: aha
8: we are very beautiful, we are heavy lady. Sikani ewo ho hiani wo.
0: Oh.
8: Emu hu hu su.
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8: Nko fa hiani. I'm telling you the gospel.
3: I say kewia se nka.
8: Say hey, I'm telling you the gospel.
0: Migi. Say the baba ada beta usu.
8: Listen.
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8: Pa. 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
8: O as oba what me afford no.
0: Mhm.
8: Okofa bema na empa no ye different from o dia na. What are you telling yourself?
0: Mhm.
8: Mhm. 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
0: Shake,
8: I'm telling you the gospel.
3: Yo, nana.
0: Hey! 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
8: The word ohia. 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
8: Musuo. 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
0: Miki,
8: pisikani na.
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8: What are you telling yourself?
0: Shake is the about to
3: show. 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
8: Enti if you meet a person who share obi a. The lines of ohia any yedie ne choice ye ohia wo how would you feel for that person na asembe na obeka chere
0: no
8: ne ne friend
0: and the end memu ehu and the no cre
8: yeah
0: then you was sika na ne was
3: yeah bi ma se kan sika de nyina
0: sika ya de nyina abusi media see that say ne be say she amiki o tenenka miki see one there awa fancy kenny makao al hadi shake my wane mi am a boss ba betina sina fe no o spiritual problem ni nyina mo dia blo
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2: ya na o phone o call WhatsApp no o call TikTok no o call X Instagram ne ade nyina. 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
3: so this guy you and that topic is very very interesting. Now, your policy you are a Abrabomo Medina. 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I am a mechanic. I need journey. 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I need to do. 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

0: fusuhwe di no won invent people were friend stereo machines yes sir stereo two speakers turntable na diamond p yes two speakers in on your body hey only body stands yes left and right
1: yeah yeah man
0: 75 watts per channel
1: yes
0: hey turntable sunya bade
1: what are you
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